0: Madrid's defender Alvaro Arbeloa is the club's new manager. He replaces Marco Silva at Craven Cottage on a three-year deal. From Sky News, I'm Cam Hall.
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on Clyde One. And how are you when it comes to your partner and what they wear when you go to a nice fancy event? Are you always nagging them, being like, babes, please, can you wear something nicer? Can you go and iron that shirt, or at least change the colour of your shoes? Or spare a thought for Cherry, Ed Sheeran's wife, who has to deal with his constant casual clothes. He wore a T-shirt under his suit to go and see Travis and Taylor's wedding. 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But look, Ed does what Ed wants to do. It's your Wednesday early morning. Let's do Calvin Harris and Jazzy.

0: Kings of Leon, it's Mary with you. Luis Capaldi with Stay Love, right after this.
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Taylor Swift, we were talking about her just earlier with Ed Sheeran, dressing very casually to her wedding. We don't yet know what she wore, but I'm sure she looked fabulous and understood the dress code, which when you're the bride is just wedding dress. Keep it nice and simple. Right, my darlings, how about some Sabrina Carpenter in a bit to wake you up with some espresso and Miles Smith now. His new album's just out. This one's Hold Me in the Dark.

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You're listening to Clyde One. I reckon it's time for brand new music for you. Coming from an artist who's never been afraid to speak her mind and talk the real talk. Becky Hill, such a powerful voice, an amazing live performer, and now she's given us this new one. It's called What Do I Have to Do? And it's her kind of commenting on the music industry that constantly wants women to look different, to act different. And she's just saying, yeah, no, it's not about that. And all the comments agree, saying, Becky, I wouldn't change a thing about you. This is What Do I Have to Do? It's new from Becky Hill.

0: one.
1: Yo, man.
2: Yo.
1: Open up, man.
2: What do you want, man?
1: My girl just caught me.
2: You made her catch you?
1: I don't know how I let this happen.
2: But who?
1: The girl next door, you know?
2: Man.
1: I don't know what to do.
2: Said it wasn't you.
1: Oh.

0: 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Early morning. Bruno Mars on the other side of this. I've got the latest news as well. Clyde One.
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19: The top stories this hour. Several explosions have been reported across parts of southern Iran after the US announced it had started launching powerful strikes. Its central command says the actions in response to three tankers being hit in the Strait of Hormuz earlier. Sky's US correspondent Mark Stone is in Washington.
20: A US military source saying to me, this is punishment, not proportional. What that means is that President Trump, frankly, has had enough and is doing what he said he would do, which is to get right back at it.
19: Tehran's foreign ministry says the attacks violate an agreement setting a path towards a peace deal. Labour, the Conservatives and the Greens all say they won't stand in a by-election triggered by the resignation of Nigel Farage. The Reform UK leader is currently facing intense scrutiny over undeclared gifts. He says a vote will allow the people of Clacton to judge his actions. But Lib Dem leader Sir Ed Davey thinks it's an attempt at distraction.
21: Nigel Farage has broken the rules so badly that he doesn't want to face the music. This is an attempt to get himself out of jail free. I hope the voters of Clacton will see through it. I think they'll have enough of his dishonesty.
19: Prince Harry's accused a court of a whitewash after losing his privacy lawsuit against the Daily Mail. A judge ruled he and other celebrities had failed to prove allegations of unlawful information gathering. A mother and two children who'd not been seen for days have been found dead at their home in Bedfordshire. Police believe a murder suspect has left the country. Novak Djokovic has won the longest Wimbledon quarterfinal in history. He defeated Canada's Felix Auger-Aliassime after 5 hours and 15 minutes on centre court. And Lionel Messi says it was incredibly exciting to be part of Argentina's fight back against Egypt to keep their World Cup defence alive. They were 2-0 down with 11 minutes to go before winning 3-2 to reach the quarterfinals. From Sky News, I'm Cam Hall.
0: 2 o'clock in the morning. Mary, right here with you. Ed Sheeran on the way right now.

It's Clyde One. I just love every single word of that song. It rings true. Armin van Helden, Mary Manderfield with you as we're going into our Wednesday. Listen, it's looking like it's going to stay cloudy with patchy rain in far northwestern Scotland. Dry elsewhere with plenty of sunshine. Very warm widely, but feeling especially hot across southern and central England. Oh, you know. You know how it is with these heat waves. You just got to kind of grin and bear through it. How about some John Newman? That would cheer me up. This one's Merry Go.

0: you know what? 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

That's Alex Warren. 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I'm Mary Manfield, and you are up nice and early, or maybe super late, however you look at it. 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

Mary Mansfield on Clyde One. Do you know what I miss? I miss at the start of the World Cup where we have so many matches on, multiple every single day. And now that we're getting into the quarterfinals, just less and less. There's nothing on today. We've got to wait until tomorrow, France versus Morocco at 9 p.m. and then Friday, Spain versus Belgium. It's the quarterfinals. Things are getting real. Okay, new music for you right now. This is Gracie Abrams. This one's called Look at My

0: love a little walk down memory lane. And if you love a throwback like that, you will absolutely adore what I've got in store for you over the next hour. Okay, think Maroon 5, think Kelly Clarkson and Estelle, The Shapeshifters, Rihanna and Drake, big, big tunes from the 90s, the noughties and the 10s. That's all to come.
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16: Clyde One.
18: The top stories this hour. The US military has announced it's launched a series of powerful strikes against Iran. Its central command says it follows hits yesterday on three commercial ships that were passing through the Strait of Hormuz. State media in Tehran's reporting several explosions in the south of the country. Both Labour and the Conservatives say they won't stand in a by-election triggered by the resignation of Nigel Farage. The Reform leaders announced he's standing down from Parliament to contest what he called a people versus the establishment vote. He's facing a new parliamentary investigation over undeclared donations. Tory leader Kemi Badenoch called it a fake by-election.
19: Nigel Farage is having a hissy fit because the first time he's actually having to deal with some real scrutiny. What this by-election is a gimmick. This is him wanting to make everything about himself.
18: The UK and European allies have agreed to spend £37 billion over the next decade on long-range precision strike capabilities. The weapons will be able to hit targets up to 2,000 kilometres away. The announcement comes as NATO leaders meet in Turkey later. Prince Harry has lost his privacy case against the publisher of the Daily Mail. The High Court threw out all claims made by the Duke and six other claimants, ruling they'd failed to prove their allegations. Novak Djokovic won the longest ever men's quarterfinal at Wimbledon to book his place in the last four. The 39-year-old beat Felix Auger-Aliassime after 5 hours and 15 minutes on centre court. Djokovic admits this was one of his most special nights at the All England Club.
1: I was telling the kids to go to sleep after the fourth, but they didn't want to listen. And I'm glad they stayed because it was honestly one of the best matches I was part of on this court in my career.
18: And Argentina produced a stunning comeback from 2-0 down to beat Egypt 3-2 and reach the quarterfinals of the World Cup. The defending champions will play Switzerland in the last eight. From Sky News, I'm Cam Hall.
0: It's here and it's happening. Mary Manderfield bringing you the Throwback Hour. Sign up for Bruno Mars.
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You're listening to Clyde One. The piano on that is just beautiful, isn't it? Tupac and Talent with Changes. Mary Manderville keeping you company early on a Wednesday, bringing you nothing but big vibes and gorgeous tunes with the Throwback Hour, okay? It's going to be a warm day. We need something to just kind of shake ourselves off to before everyone else wakes up, before the rest of the world joins in with our party. So I've got Justin Timberlake on the way, some Kelly Clarkson to come right now.

0: Well, do you know what? She's valuing the UK guys as much as she might be looking for an American boy. It's Mary with you on the Throwback Hour. After this, the Shapeshifters with the huge tune Loadless Theme and Gaga and Beyonce. Okay.
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toned, tanned, fit and ready. That is how I'm feeling after about 5 minutes in the sunshine. Like, yeah, all right, I can seize the day. I love it. Katy Perry and Snoop Dogg, California Girls. On your throwback hour, this is how we do things. Wednesday, the 8th of July. I hope you're doing good if you're working the night shift. Keep on pushing on. You got this. Lizzo and Ariana Grande on the way right now from 1997. This is All Saints.

0: early risers. This is what you get rewarded with for the massive, massive throwback hour. Stick around. My namesake's on the way. Mary Mary with Shackles. Hey.
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6: An M8 Roadworks update from Amy on behalf of Transport Scotland. Due to essential maintenance, overnight closures on the M8 eastbound between junction 18 and 16 will continue until Friday the 18th of September from 10 p.m. till 6 a.m. Sunday to Thursday. The eastbound on slips at junction 19 and 18 will be closed. Sign diversions will be in place. For more details, visit swtrunkroads.scot.
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It's Clyde One. Pink. This one came out in 2002. I remember I was in year four, year five, maybe. I used to belt this out with all my feelings, all my emotions, not really thinking about what it was about at all, but I liked the song. Right, your throwback hour is here. We're still going. Eric Prydz on the way, Naughty Boy, and Sam Smith right now. This is La La La on your throwback hour.

0: Clean Bandit, Jess Glynn, what a way to end your throwback hour. Remember, we do it every day. I'll be back with it tomorrow from 3 a.m. Right now, we're coming up to 4 and the latest news after this.
1: Clyde One.
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10: Good morning. Early breakfast for Wednesday. It's the 8th of July. Gregor and Lindsay here. With the news right now, it's 4 o'clock.
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11: Clyde One.
13: The top stories this hour. The US military says it's hit 80 targets after launching airstrikes across southern Iran overnight. Air defense systems and coastal radars were among the sites listed by Central Command. It follows three tankers coming under fire in the Strait of Hormuz yesterday, threatening ceasefire plans. Our correspondent Mark Stone describes how the strikes are being viewed in Washington.
14: Punishment not proportional. I think that maybe suggests to us that this is a little bit more sustained than the tit-for-tat that we have seen since that memorandum of understanding was signed on the 17th of June.
13: Iran's military has vowed a crushing response. Labour and the Conservatives have announced they won't stand candidates in the Clacton by-election after it was triggered by Nigel Farage, the Reform UK leader who's facing a new parliamentary investigation over undeclared donations, has confirmed he'll fight to take back his seat in Essex. Tory leader Kemi Badenoch called it a fake election, while Labour says it's a circus. Here's what people in Clacton think.
15: He can do no wrong. You tell me this lot that's in now haven't got any dodgy dealings.
16: They're all the same to me. They always promise everything and give you nothing.
17: I do care, but I'm not sure if he's totally honest, to be fair. I don't know if it's all true.
13: The UK will lead European allies in stepping up funding for long-range precision strike capabilities. It's been agreed as NATO leaders meet in Turkey later. Warnings have been issued over chilling speeds being clocked on UK roads. The RAC says more than 30,000 motorists last year were found doing 30 miles per hour or more on streets where the limit's 20. Police twice recorded drivers doing 161 miles per hour. Novak Djokovic has won the longest ever men's quarter final at at Wimbledon. He beat Felix Auger-Aliassime over 5 hours and 15 minutes. And Fulham have appointed Alvaro Arbeloa as the club's new manager. He replaces Marco Silva at Craven Cottage on a 3-year deal. From Sky News, I'm Cam Hall.
10: Right, let's get some tunes on then. Alex Warren coming up, Calvin Harris and Miles Smith. Nice to meet you.

0: Calvin Harris and Feel So Close. Early breakfast. It's Gregor and Lindsay here. Hope you're good. We're here through until 6 o'clock
1: good
0: this morning.
1: Good morning. Sonny Federa played that song at Transmit.
0: Did he?
1: Yeah. What? Why do you sound so disappointed?
0: No, no, it's good. No,
1: well, the sun was shining. Everyone was jumping up and down. It was great.
0: Were you jumping up and down?
1: I was bobbing my head.
0: Oh, wee bob.
1: My dad always used to say when, like, I was going to gigs, he'd be like, oh, are you going to pogo? And I was like, pogo? As in, like, jumping up and down on the spot.
0: Didn't anyone actually takes, like, a pogo stick? Imagine being at a gig with a pogo stick, just jumping up and down.
1: I can jump higher than you.
0: Early breakfast. Hello, welcome along. If you want to say hi, do it. Honestly, just do it. 0-3-20-20-400. Say hi. Tell us what you're up to. I do need to play this right now.
1: Oh, no. Why?
0: New Alex Warren.
1: Do you know what? I actually really like this song.
0: Yes, so do I.
1: Yeah.
0: It's nice to get a new one. This is Alex Warren. It's called

0: Lady Gaga, Bruno Mars on that tune as well. There is Die With A Smile on Early Breakfast 421.
1: He is playing down in London in a week or two. He's playing at Wembley. And I saw a video last night of Louis Tomlinson, and he was performing at a gig, but he was streaming the football, the England game, live at his gig. So he was halfway through a song and England scored, so everyone started cheering. But somebody said they're seeing Bruno Mars in London when there's an England game on, and they're like, will he stream the England match during his gig at Wembley? And I was thinking, probably not.
0: Probably not.
1: I don't think Bruno Mars cares.
0: There was a match at Wimbledon that was on during one of England's World Cup games, and when England scored, everyone started cheering. And you know, is it the umpire in tennis, and he's up in the chair.
1: Yeah.
0: And he had to tell, he was like, just remember, we're here for the tennis and not for the football. But he's been serious. Yeah. He wasn't like Joe. He was like, no, we're here for the tennis, so shut up.
1: And for the tennis players, it was probably quite off-putting.
0: I know, imagine that. Imagine you're about to serve and everyone's like, yeah, dancer! Do you know what I mean?
1: Yeah.
0: So, aye, pipe down. Right, Tom Grennan coming up and Taylor Swift is next. Clyde One.
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0: Grennan, Little Bit of Love, just after 4:30. Hello, good morning. Hi to Colin. Hi, Colin.
1: Hi, Colin.
0: Thanks for your message. He's out delivering for Asda in the HGV.
1: Nice.
0: Thanks, Colin. Stay safe out there. Chainsmokers coming up and some Stella Lefty as well. I watched an amazing game of football. Argentina are now through to the quarterfinals of the World Cup.
1: Okay.
0: But geez, oh, they were close to being knocked out. So they were playing Egypt.
1: Right.
0: And I sat and watched it with Oscar last night, and he was loving it as well. And it was Argentina 0, Egypt 2, with 11 minutes of the game left.
1: Right.
0: So 11 minutes left, they're so getting beat 2-0.
1: You're thinking Egypt are going to win at this point.
0: Yeah, but you can never rule Argentina out. Of course, mm-hmm. they've got Messi, yeah, and they're just a ferocious team.
1: Yeah.
0: Like, you wouldn't want to play Argentina.
1: What a good word.
0: I know, this is the first word that came to my head. But you wouldn't want to play Argentina.
1: Yeah.
0: They haven't got they've got Messi, but they haven't got like the best team in the world.
1: Right, okay.
0: But they'll always find a way. And of course, they won the World Cup last time, so they're trying to retain the World Cup. So 11 minutes to go, they're getting beat 2-0. They win it 3-2.
1: And it didn't really?
0: Go to, didn't go to extra time. No, they 3 goals.
1: Did Messi score any of the goals?
0: Of course he did.
1: He
0: missed a penalty though.
1: Did I read somewhere, was it last week or the week before, he broke a world record or something at the World Cup?
0: Yeah.
1: Probably, yes.
0: He's constantly breaking records, but yeah. What a game of football. I wanted Argentina to do it.
1: Yeah.
0: So,
1: Think it's such a nice feeling that you can now watch football games with your 8-year-old?
0: Yeah, but usually they can't be bothered.
1: Mm.
0: But I don't know if that's because I stick on the Dundee United game. So it might,
1: that
0: it might
1: says
0: be because
1: a lot.
0: Of that. But when it's Argentina and it's Messi, they're like, actually, this is all right. Yeah. Oh, there is some good football out there. But this is Stella Lefty right now, Boston.

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0: Rockers and Coldplay, something just like this. It's 4:41. It's Wednesday morning. Hello, Gregor and Lindsay.
1: Hello.
0: You're until six. Selling cake. Selling cake.
1: What, you're selling cake?
0: Yeah, selling cake.
1: Is this
0: cake
1: because it was your 8-year-old Oscar's birthday on Monday?
0: Yep.
1: And your middle child, Theo, it was his birthday yesterday.
0: Yeah, he was six yesterday. So, mind, we had this chat on Monday morning.
1: Yeah, yeah.
0: And, I was like, right, what are we going to do? What are we going to do cake-wise? Bought two cakes.
1: Did you? Right.
0: Two different ones.
1: Because I said, I think when the boys get older, maybe when they're teenagers, when they are eventually adults, they won't care about having a cake each. But I think when they're that young, they'll want their own cake. Do you know what I mean?
0: Well, Oscar's cake serves 12. I thought that's quite a good
1: 12,
0: size.
1: Right, yeah, okay. Yeah.
0: And Theo's cake that I bought was massive and so heavy and serves 20.
1: Why did you buy that?
0: I don't know.
1: So I'm presuming...
0: panicked. I hate that. So I get sent to the shop and then I'm like, oh, and Chloe just sends me a message with a list and I'm like, I don't know.
1: You're such a bloke.
0: And you're just looking at all the cakes. Oh, do you know what? I wasn't even looking at the cakes. I was looking at the prices. Some of the... No, Lindsay, it's absolutely disgusting.
1: Right.
0: There's some, like, cakes that's, like, £18 because it... And it's, like, in the shape of a football. £18 for a cake?
1: I think the ones that have themes or cartoon characters are quite expensive.
0: I think that's because they have to pay for the rights.
1: Yeah.
0: You know, if you get, like, a Paw Patrol, oh, you want to chase the Doug on your cake.
1: Add on an extra tenner for that.
0: No, it must be. It must be because they have to pay for the rights to have that. So basically, they're passing that on to you. Oh, honestly.
1: But now,
0: so the one that serves 20 was £10.
1: Oh, bargain.
0: Tell you what, lovely. And we could have easily cut that in half, right? Smoosh some of the icing down the side so you wouldn't have known it was one cake cut into two. So 100% I'll be doing that next year.
1: I was going to say, do that next year.
0: Yeah.
1: So now you've got hundreds of cake left over. Mm.

0: presume.
1: Yeah, I had a little bit. I just, when people blow out their candles, it really puts me off having any cake whatsoever. It really does.
0: I know you're a clean freak, but is it that bad?
1: And then like... You know what I mean? Kids can't even do it properly, so like... It's like that. It's like there's a wee bit... You can just see bits of their tea. Bits of their tea are coming out of their mouth. I'm sure I've seen a wee bit of chip land on that. Do you know what I mean?
0: And then you're getting offered cake and you're like...
1: It's like, you want a bit? And I'm like, nah, not really. And then Chloe's like looking at me as if like, no, you'll have a bit. You'll have a bit. It's your son's birthday.
0: I understand if it's a stranger or somebody you don't know, but at the end of the day, they're your children. Get over it.
1: Imagine old
0: Eat the cake.
1: Old Derek in the office, right? And it's like, he's 60th, right? And you have a cake and he's like... Oh, sorry, let me have another try. Like that. You want a bit? Not a chance.
0: Sorry, Derek, if you're listening this morning.
1: By the way, sorry for all those horrible noises. That must have been lovely. So anyway, if you want a bit of cake, just drop me a message on WhatsApp. There's plenty to go about. Shakira coming up and Olivia Dean next.
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0: put your pamphlet away, Shakira, and whenever, wherever.
1: Did we not say we were going to
0: get
1: one of them for early breakfast?
0: Yeah. Oh. We just to be fair, I was going to buy one, but I was like, £9.
1: Because we have the Chilli Willy Bell for winter.
0: Yeah, that was it. It was going to be the pan flute. If there was going to be half decent weather, if the sun was out, I was going to play the pan flute. That sounds ridiculous.
1: Pan flute, sun's out. Was that not? That's
0: well, it was better than plums out. We've got a new one right now. It comes from Dylan John Thomas. We're big fans. Big fans.
1: Yes. Now, he's been kicking about for quite a while now. Massive here in Scotland. And I'm so glad we're now playing his music on the radio.
0: So this is his newest one. And we love it. Dylan John Thomas, this is Heaven Knows You're Lonely.

0: He's good. Dylan John Thomas, and that's his newest one, Heaven Knows You're Lonely. Just about 5 o'clock, 5.05 coming up. Here we go. Here's a very short clip of a throwback song. Do you recognise this?
1: We're very excited for the
0: good.
1: 5.05.
0: It's really, yeah. I like it. Artist and song, please. We're on WhatsApp. 0-treble-3-2020-400 with your guess. What do you reckon that is? We're going to play after 5.
2: Clyde One.
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0: Hey, good morning. Early breakfast. It's Wednesday. It's the 8th of July. Gregor and Lindsay here. Let's get the news at 5 o'clock.
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11: Clyde One.
12: The top stories this hour. Several explosions have been reported across parts of southern Iran after the US announced it had started launching powerful strikes. It follows hits yesterday on three commercial ships that were passing through the Strait of Hormuz. Washington's also revoked a license allowing the sale of Iranian oil. It appears the major parties won't challenge Nigel Farage's attempt to return as an MP in the Clacton by-election. The Reform UK leader resigned his Essex seat yesterday, claiming parliamentary probes into undeclared donations are being used as a political tool. Labour, the Greens and the Conservatives have confirmed they won't put candidates forward. Reform's deputy leader Richard Tice says they're running scared.
13: These other parties, they've been hounding us. They've been saying that Nigel is guilty and that this may lead to a by-election. Nigel's had enough of it and has said, bring it on. He's bringing it on. And all of a sudden, they're now running for the hills. You can't see them for dust.
12: The UK and European allies have agreed to spend £37 billion over the next decade on long-range precision strike capabilities. Today's announcement comes as NATO leaders meet in Turkey. And investigations found unsafe baby pillows, sleeping bags and self-feeding bottle holders were among items being sold online in the UK. Consumer group Which warned some were potentially lethal. Novak Djokovic won the longest ever men's quarterfinal at Wimbledon to book his place in the last four. The 39-year-old beat Felix Auger-Aliassime after 5 hours and 15 minutes. Djokovic admits this was one of his most special nights on centre court.
14: I was telling the kids to go to sleep after the fourth, but they didn't want to listen. And I'm glad they stayed because it was honestly one of the best matches I was part of on this court in my career.
12: And Lionel Messi says his Argentina team never gives up after they produced an epic comeback to reach the World Cup quarterfinals. They were 2-0 down against Egypt, but won 3-2 in Atlanta. From Sky News, I'm Cam Hall.
0: The 5-4-5 throwback coming up in a bit. And right now, here is Lewis Capaldi.

0: Lewis Capaldi, There Is Still Love. It's 5 past 5, just now, Wednesday morning. Gregor and Lindsay here. We are doing the 505. Played this before. And asked you to identify the artist and the song. And I thought this was going to be a wee bit more difficult than it clearly has been.
1: You were feeling quite smug, weren't
0: wee
1: you?
0: Bit. Look at Benedict. Like, come on. You've Googled that.
1: You've Googled that because
0: you... Oh, it sounds like A.R. Rahman and the Pussycat Dolls. Oh, aye, right enough. I heard that and I thought A.R. Rahman straight away.
1: But I was convinced it was Nicole Scherzinger. Apparently it's the Pussycat Dolls.
0: Yeah. Hi to Alison. Hi to Dan the Man. We've got Ryan as well. Thank you very much for your messages. Pussycat Dolls and A.R. Rahman, of course, as well. J-Ho is the 505 today.

0: Ben to Boone, and sorry I'm here for someone else. Hello, early breakfast, 5:15 just now. It's Gregor and Lindsay through until 6 o'clock. Weather-wise, looking like it's going to be decent today.
1: Yeah, and you know what? I have a mountain of washing to do. I'm hoping I can get 3 washings done today. Yeah.
0: Oh.
1: First 2, hopefully washed, hung out, dried, put away, but I think the last one will be on the clothes horse.
0: Oh, yeah. Do you know what? There's nothing worse than, you know, when you've put a wash on and you forget about it.
1: Oh,
0: and it's
1: yeah.
0: been in there for hours. Yeah. And it doesn't take long for it to get that sort of, like, smell, you know, that sort of where it's just been sitting damp.
1: Yeah, uh-huh.
0: Oh.
1: Happens
0: nothing
1: to
0: worse.
1: The best of us,
0: nothing
1: though.
0: Nothing worse. So, yeah, half decent weather today, which is good because it was raining yesterday. And
1: the past,
0: see, if you've got kids during the holidays and it's raining yeah. and you can't go out.
1: Yeah.
0: Oh.
1: It's like, how are we going to burn their energy?
0: We got our shoes on, our jackets on. And I was like, come on, let's just head out a walk. Because yeah. it was Theo's birthday yesterday and he had a party with his pals. Mm-hmm. So he was away. So it was just me, Oscar and Mason. I was like, come on, let's go. Chucking it down.
1: He's
0: like... That'll
1: typical.
0: That,
1: the past month has just been a bit all over the place, hasn't it?
0: Yeah.
1: So
0: I think it's been next week. Is that right? Next week?
1: Yeah, I think. Yeah. Hopefully, touch wood. Hopefully, the next week or
0: change.
1: So is not half bad.
0: Yeah, right. Maroon 5 and Christina Aguilera, Moves Like Jack, are coming up after Ella Langley, one of our favourite songs about just now. This is Choosing Texas.

0: Maroon 5, Christina Aguilera on that tune as well. There is Moves Like Jagger. Hello, good morning. 5:22. It's Gregor and Lindsay here.
1: You've never been to Disneyland or Disney World, have you?
0: No, I'd love to, but I go on the website, I look at the price and I go, bye-bye.
1: Not this year.
0: No.
1: So Disneyland in California specifically have broken a new record. They've done something for the billionth time. And that's not me exaggerating. Something has happened.
0: 1 billion times.
1: Yep.
0: They've done something.
1: Mm-hmm. But what is it?
2: Okay.
1: And bearing in mind, that's a lot.
0: Serve 1 billion drinks.
1: They probably have.
0: Yeah, because obviously 1 billion's like a lot.
1: A lot of zeros.
0: Yeah. Okay. Right, more on that in the next 10. Callum Beattie to play and Alex Warren next.
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0: Callum Beattie. And then his heart stops beating. It's Gregor and Lindsay just after 5:30. So, Lindsay, you were saying that Disneyland in California has just done something for the 1 billionth time, is that right?
1: Yeah, so, I mean, I guess they've broken a record. Now, Disneyland in California opened in 1955. So it was the world's first Disney theme park, obviously been kicking about for quite a long time. And they have officially welcomed its 1 billionth visitor.
0: Oh, wow.
1: Almost 71 years after the park first opened. So it was 11-year-old Andreas, I think that's how you pronounce it, from Arizona. And he was with his parents and they were obviously there when it happened.
0: Oh, is it like one of those things where you see it in America and it's like, you are our 1 millionth customer?
1: Yeah, but how do they know? Is somebody at the gates with one of those wee clicky things? Like,
0: oh. It's probably like a wee old lady that's worked there from day one that's just sat there. And she's just clicking away every time someone come in.
1: What a job.
0: Slow down.
1: So the family helped unveil a sign marking Disneyland's population. Obviously, 1 billion people have been there. Then they got a VIP guided tour that included Walt Disney's private apartment and a preview of the new Soarin' Across America attraction. So they got to see it for the very first time.
0: Yeah. That's cool.
1: Why do you sound disappointed?
0: No, I don't know. 1 billionth. You'd think it'd be so. It's like, oh, right, well, better start planning for the 2 billionth. Do you know what I mean? Like, you'd think it would be something a lot bigger. Like money.
1: Well, like money.
0: I thought money. I thought, honestly, I thought that's where you were going to go.
1: Or get their family trip paid for.
0: Paid for?
1: Yeah.
0: Yeah. Give us your receipt and we'll send that money back, something like that. Or a voucher to come back.
1: Maybe
0: or
1: they
0: a gold
1: did.
0: Card, you can come back whenever
1: at
0: you
1: any
0: want
1: time.
0: For free.
1: See, yeah.
0: Why have they not thought that? Oh, so basically they've just went, oh, we're going to open this door that's not actually officially open. We'll let you have a wee sneak peek. Right, you got 10 seconds, have a quick look. That's it. What a letdown, by the way. What
1: you've got letdown. High expectations, don't you?
0: 1 billionth. I'd be like, oh, give me the money. A big novelty check, thing and all that. Right, Songbird is on right now. Here's Homewrecker.

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0: Gracie Abrams, and That's So True. 6:20. It's Wednesday morning. Hump day. Hump day.
1: Badoof.
0: Yeah, good.
2: That's us going over the hump, by the way.
0: Yeah. Robin S, Show Me Love. That'll sound amazing this morning. And some Bruno Mars in the next five.
2: So, we're still talking about it. It's one of the biggest news stories over the past, I don't know, 4 or 5 days. The Taylor Swift and Travis Kelce wedding.
0: Of course.
2: There's still so many rumours floating around. I've not seen any pictures, which I suppose is a good thing, because that was probably one of the main reasons they had it at Madison Square Gardens, because they didn't want any pictures to be leaked. However, there's now rumours that there was a raffle at their wedding.
0: I'm sorry, but this wedding is sounding worse and worse and worse.
2: So apparently one of Travis Kelce's teammates' girlfriends or something won a $6,000 Chanel bag. And I get, obviously, if they're doing this maybe for charity, there was over 1,000 people there, that's a good way to make money.
0: She's like a billionaire. Just donate money. Why
2: true.
0: Make your guests endure a raffle? What was next? Bingo. At a wedding.
2: I know, at a wedding. It does seem a wee bit strange, doesn't it?
0: So she walked in the aisle to one of her own songs. It was at Madison Square, so it was basically in like, what, a basketball court. And now they're doing a raffle and bingo and all sorts. Well, honestly, there'll be more. There'll be more to it.
2: Well, I just want to know what they had for their evening buffet. If there was a raffle, surely they had an evening buffet with sausage rolls in that.
0: Yeah, Villafons. That's what it'll be. No, there'll have been a DJ and be like, the buffet is now open. The buffet's now open. Oh, man. I'm sure Graham Norton loved that. Right, Bruno Mars on next.
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0: from 10 o'clock this morning, an hour's worth of your throwback tunes. That's a good one, that. Robin S. Show Me Love. It's Wednesday, it's the 8th of July. It's just about 6 o'clock. And we're about to play the new one from Ariana Grande.
1: So we mentioned maybe last week or the week before that she has split up with her boyfriend, Ethan. They met, obviously, on the set of Wicked. No, I know what you're going to say, and don't say it because it will annoy me.
0: Okay.
1: But apparently, she's been hanging about with her ex, Ricky Alvarez, who's a professional dancer and photographer.
0: I don't even remember.
1: Apparently, they dated from 2015 to 2016.
0: Right, okay.
1: But apparently, they remained close friends over the years. So that, I feel like that's kind of clickbait. It's like, oh, they've remained good friends. They only went out for a year.
0: Yeah.
1: Like, were they maybe only just seeing each other? But obviously now she's going through a very public breakup. And it's like, oh, she's been spotted hanging out with her ex.
0: I wonder if he was just wanting his hoodie back.
1: Do you think that's what it is?
0: Yeah. She still had some of his hoodies.
1: She's managed 10 years with his hoodie. And he's like, do you know what? I really want that back now.
0: He's like, I don't want to message her while she's out going out with someone. Oh, they're split up. Right, Ariana, you see that hoodie? I want that hoodie back. We've all done it.
1: Have we?
0: Yeah, well, this is Ariana Grande and Hate That I Made You Love Me.

0: Clyde One, Ariana Grande, and there is Hate That I Made You Love Me. Like that song.
1: Right. Yeah, it's good to have her back.
0: Yeah, that is it for us. We'll be back tomorrow morning.
1: Weather looking half decent today.
0: Yeah, it looks good.
1: Yeah,
0: looks
1: so good. In true Scottish style, make the most of it while it lasts.
0: I thought you were about to say, in true Scottish style, Tapsaf. It's not Tapsaf.
1: No, well, it is Wednesday after all.
0: Right, Bowie at Breakfast. The guys are here next on Clyde One.
2: Clyde One.
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14: Morning, welcome to Wednesday. We're halfway through the week. We've got a busy show lined up, including Call Yourself a DJ later, but let's start with the news.
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16: The top stories this hour. The country's most senior judge is rejecting an appeal against a decision by Historic Environment Scotland to list the old Vogue cinema in the east end of Glasgow. Its owners at Allied Vehicle Group want to pull it down and turn it into a car showroom with flats above that don't have planning permission. Andrew Moore started a campaign to save the building and says it's a relief.
17: It's a building that has so much importance about the history of Postle. You know, the roots of Postle, how Postle was, you know, built, how was for the community. So it definitely is an important part of history that I just think everyone would regret if it just got flat into the ground.
16: We've asked the owner for comment. A 32-year-old man's been arrested during a disturbance following a protest in the east end of Glasgow. Emergency services were called out to the Lamlash Crescent area around 3pm yesterday. Demonstrators could be heard shouting and chanting while police stood guard at a block of flats. Inquiries are continuing. Judy Murray's warning Scottish teenage tennis stars risk having to abandon their dreams unless development plans for players are overhauled. Also that those living outside the Central Belt are not benefiting from Tennis Scotland's status quo. But Tennis Scotland says the sport is thriving here with record club membership and participation. Labour, the Greens and the Conservatives say they won't join Nigel Farage's attempt to fight what he calls a people versus the establishment by-election in Clacton. The Reform UK leader resigned the seat yesterday as he prepares to face a parliamentary investigation over unregistered donations. But he says he's done nothing wrong and will stand again. Anna Turley is chair of the Labour Party.
12: Why should everyone dance to Nigel Farage's tune? He has a mandate. He's been elected. The Parliamentary Standards Commission should be allowed to do his work. All the evidence should be put before the British people and then we should make a decision. This kind of showcase sort of election is all about a distraction because he won't answer the questions.
16: And Lionel Messi was in tears at the final whistle as he helped Argentina come from 2-0 down to beat Egypt 3-2 at the World Cup. Switzerland got past Colombia on penalties.
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16: Cloudy with patchy drizzle, but becoming drier and sunnier into the afternoon. A high of 21. That's the latest. I'm Colette McGonagall.
14: Bowie at breakfast.

0: Is this it? Is this officially summer now? The heat wave starts today. Highs of 21. Dry, warm and sunny. A bit cloudy to start, a bit overcast. But then, sun's going to break through round about lunchtime and it should stay till at least next week. Like, next 7 days, I'm just seeing nothing but sunshine. And high temperatures as well. Starting about 21 today, getting up to about 25 by the weekend. That is what we want here. Finally, it's great when the kids are off. Get a wee bit of sunshine. They're driving you crazy when it's raining. You can just send them outside now. It's all good. We'll play a 5K minute later. Of course, we've got £5,000 up for grabs. Nora from Cambus Lang, originally from Norway. She had her workmates doing the row, which I loved, ahead of the big game. And we decided to try and get £5,000 cash, and I'll tell you what, they did okay on the 5k minute. Here's what happened on the last show. Now, how many balls are on the table in a game of snooker?
1: Pass.
0: Which company makes the Iron Brew soft drink?
1: Sparks.
0: Which actor played Ferris Bueller?
1: Matthew Bromwich.
0: Which TV show featured the Crawley family?
1: Pass.
0: Corfu is an island belonging to which country?
1: Greece.
0: Little Dreaming was a 2025 album for which Irish singer?
1: Stop.
0: Which game asks players to remove blocks from a tower?
1: Jenga.
0: Kevin Bacon has temporarily changed his surname to Kevin what?
1: Stop.
0: Naomi Osaka is famous in which sport? The Queen Alexandra's birdwing is which type of creature?
1: Stop.
0: How many balls are on a table at game of snooker?
1: 22.
0: Are we giving that 22? I think that was on the buzzer, wasn't it? Ryan, I'm over to you for that.
2: Yeah, I'll give it.
0: You're giving that. Okay, right. We're just tallying these up. That's pretty good, Nora.
3: It's a six.
0: That was a 6 out of 10. Best score of the week so far. So the bar has been set. Got all the answers here. If you think you did better or worse, we'll find out next after we play Oliver Cheatham Room 5. This is Make Love.

0: I remember that tune, Get Down Saturday Night from Oliver Cheatham, being this big anthem when I first started DJing, like way, way, way back. And then Room 5 did that remix for a Lynx ad, and it was a number one. It was class. There is Make Love. It's Bowie at Breakfast. Nora from Cambus Lang came on the 5K Minute. We said, how many balls are on the table in a game of snooker? I've no idea. It's not a game really I play, and I couldn't really work it out. Nora, I think, knew. She said 22, and it is the right answer. Well, somebody in the background said 22. Which company makes the Iron Brew soft drink bars is right? The actor that played Ferris Bueller was Matthew Broderick. Which TV show featured the Crawley family? If you said Downton Abbey, you'd be bang on. Corfu is an island belonging to which country? It belongs to Greece. Little Dreaming was a 2025 album for which Irish singer? Cian DeCrow. Is he not doing Heather and Hill Festival? I think he is. A game that asks players to remove blocks from a tower is Jenga. And Kevin Bacon has temporarily changed his name to Kevin Bean. Some sort of campaign he's fronting, a charity campaign. Naomi Osaka is a famous tennis player. Female tennis player. And finally, the last question, which we didn't know because I think we're going to eat on these. The Queen Alexandra's birdwing is which type of creature? If you said a butterfly, you would be bang on because that's what it is. Didn't know that, know it now. Thanks very much. 5K Minute back on air at 10 past 8. And thanks to Nora and our team of helpers who were doing the Norwegian roll, getting a 6 out of 10 and giving £30 cash to Cash for Kids. The Call Yourself a DJ is on later too. We're going to have a wee carry on with that like we always do. If you've entered that, you can do it at clyde1.com/DJ if you haven't. And stay right there because we're checking out some travel for you next. And then we're going to talk about bin butlers. It's a real thing. Okay.
1: Clyde 1. Bowie at breakfast.
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14: Got the contraflowing roadworks in both directions on the M80 from Junction 9 at Bannockburn, Junction 60 at Castlecary. Phoenix Roads in both directions at shut as well due to long-term works from St George's Road to Garscube Road. Contemporary lights on Southbar Road from Centreway to Parkway. That is in Erskine. Still got the works as well, A737, if you're heading towards St James. And that's it at the moment. I'm Cassie. If you spot any problems along the way, the number is 0141 951 1025.
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0: Beautiful things that
1: he's Benson Boone even, and that's Beautiful Things. This is by Breakfast and Clyde One. Hello. So what's a bin butler? Apparently, a bin butler is somebody that comes and takes your bins out, well, lets the clinic get them, empty them, and then the bin butler will turn up and bring them back in again. We mentioned this in the show yesterday, and the main man phoned in, the Godfather.
2: Hi, how you doing?
1: How you doing? Who's that?
2: The bin butler. I just heard the obviously you're talking about it on the radio there.
1: Are you the bin butler?
2: I am the bin
1: butler. You are the actual bin butler?
2: Yes.
1: Is this the guy you know, Cass?
3: Scary.
2: Yeah, how you doing? I gave you a wee message on TikTok.
3: That's right, yes,
1: you
3: did.
1: Oh, there you go. So you're going to empty Cassie's bins for us?
2: She wants.
1: So how does the bin butler thing work, Gary? Fill me in.
2: So what happens is I come the night before collection day and I take the bins out to the curbside. I let the council come the next day and empty them. I'll come back after that and I bring them back to the garden, all for a small fee, £15 a month for all your waste.
1: The same price as Netflix.
2: You're getting more for your money with my phone.
1: They get more rubbish in you. I take it, is this more for like elderly people that
2: It's a bit for everyone. Like, I've had people contact me for their parents who are struggling with the kind of weight of the bins. I've had people phoning me to kind of cover holidays for when they go on holidays.
3: Families.
1: This is a great idea.
3: I know.
2: I only started this 2 weeks ago, and now we're sitting at 250,000 people viewing me on social media.
4: That's a quite annoying customer.
1: I was going to say, I'm going to give up the radio, become a bin baller. Gary, amazing talk to you. See you soon, pal.
2: Thank you. Bye-bye.
1: Jackie's on the phone, wants to talk about this.
5: Good morning, George. I'm wanting to talk about the bin butler.
1: Yes, Jackie, what you got for us? Are you a bin butler?
5: No, I am not.
1: Okay. I just thought maybe you'd have a wee sideline going there.
5: No, there's enough of other minds to do it, but the council actually provide it free for elderly and disabled people.
1: Oh, do they? Oh, that's quite handy.
5: Yeah, they just need to contact them, fill out a form, and the bin men will come and take the bins out, empty them, and take them back in again for them.
1: That's what Cassie needs to do. She needs to fill out a form and get the council to come and take our bins out. Class. We've got some news and sport coming soon. Joe Corry and M&EQ.

0: we get talking about bins? What has this show become? Let me take another call here from Davey.
1: How you, George?
0: Yes, how you doing?
1: I've got a wee story for you for your bin bottler thing.
0: Right, Davey, what you got?
1: Mate, I used to work for a well-known bin company.
0: Uh-huh.
1: And we actually got sent, you're saying about people who would have enough money. Victoria and David Beckham were going to do the Hague whiskey thing at Diageo's, and we had to go and remove all bins so they couldn't see a bin on the site at all.
0: Is that in case you found any of our solo singles in them?
1: I've got any idea.
2: That's a great wee nugget of showbiz.
0: We were doing a gig with Ollie Murs. Remember, I moaned about this at the time and Ollie phoned in and apologised. We were doing a gig with Ollie Murs and they moved all the bins out the way before Ollie made his way to the stage. I don't know why.
1: Apparently there couldn't be a bin at all on the site while they were coming because they were VIPs.
0: And the lad, God forbid they should see our Scottish rubbish, the Beckhams.
1: Have you never seen a bin before?
0: That's madness. Thanks, Davey. Have a great day. See you, pal.
1: Hey, boy, mate. Cheers.
0: Oh, I bet you the Beckhams have got a bin butler, eh? Right, busy show coming up. Clint, call yourself a DJ later. 5 came in. A load of carry on, but right now it is 6:30. Let's do some news and sport.
3: An appeal against the decision by Historic Environment Scotland to list the Old Vogue Cinema in the Postle Park area of Glasgow is being rejected by the courts. A petition was started last year to stop it being demolished in favour of a car showroom with flats above. A 32-year-old man's been arrested during a disturbance following a protest in the Lamlash Crescent area of the east end of Glasgow. Demonstrators could be heard shouting and chanting yesterday afternoon while police stood guard at a block of flats. Lionel Messi says his Argentina team never gives up after the defending champions came back to beat Egypt 3-2 to reach the World Cup quarterfinals. Switzerland got past Colombia on penalties. And former Rangers midfielder Alex Ray thinks the club would be smart to cash in on Nico Raskin this summer because of his involvement at the World Cup with Belgium.
4: I think it's about time Rangers managed to get this kind of selling model up and run, really, you know, because I think he would command some serious money now.
3: That's the latest. I'm Colette McGonagall.
5: Coming up, 2 till 6. Gary Spence.
6: Stupid things your dad says.
7: Okay, right.
6: So on our second last night, a Virgin Atlantic plane went over the top. Now, we were flying Virgin Atlantic. So he looked up, my old man, and says, oh, that'll be our plane. And I said, no, I'll be back and forward plenty because we're not flying till tomorrow night.
7: Yeah.
6: And he said to me, takes longer to turn a plane around than you realise by the time they've made all their sandwiches.
5: Bowie at breakfast.

0: Callum Scott there is dancing on my own. Summer has arrived. Hallelujah. Ring the bell.
1: I woke up to a text from a friend saying it's going to be 32 today. No, it's not.
0: No, it's not. I think she's maybe reading it the wrong way around. It's going to be 23.
2: Putting you in the know.
3: Clyde One.
1: I don't read it though. What?
0: Phone's upside down. Oh, it's going to be 30. Right, what's happening?
1: One of Braehead's most popular summer attractions is making a comeback, so the giant ball pit returns to Fraser's Plus Braehead from July 10th to 23rd, transforming part of the shopping centre into a giant swimming pool. Well, not like a themed swimming pool, but not an actual
0: ball pit swimming pool.
1: Yeah. It's completely free, plenty of photo ops, and fun for families over the summer holidays.
0: Something for the Wains to do, and if you're looking for stuff to do for the Wains, that's always great, particularly as the holidays progress, they get more and more tired and bored and do your nut in more.
1: Yeah. And Aldi's bringing back its popular charity supermarket sweep to Glasgow, so the event gives lucky shoppers the chance to race around the store, filling the trolley with their favourite products whilst raising money for the children's hospices across Scotland, and it's already raised more than 60 grand over the last 11 years.
0: So is that like an annual thing they do?
1: Yeah.
0: Yeah, good on them. And finally,
1: a new golf training centre set to open in the Glencairn area of Kilmarnock, so the facility is going to feature indoor golf simulators, coaching...
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18: Got the Condroflon roadworks in both directions on the M80 from Junction 9 at Bannockburn's Junction 68 Castlecary. Phoenix Road in both directions at shut as well due to long-term works from St George's Road to Garscube Road. Contemporary lights on Southbar Road from Centreway to Parkway. That is in Erskine. Still got the works as well, A737, if you're heading towards St James. And that's it at the moment. I'm Cassie. If you spot any problems along the way, the number is 0141 951 1025.
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0: It's the Pink Pony Club. It's Betty at Breakfast and Club One. Hello. Why are you talking about streaking? What was your fact on streaking then?
1: Oh, it was 30 years ago today that someone streaked in Wimbledon. Wimbledon Court.
0: I don't remember somebody streaking in Wimbledon. It's not a thing you see much of nowadays. It's a kind of bygone thing. Streaking is a thing of the past.
1: But I said to producer Ryan, I think it's because everything's so easily accessible now on the internet, whereas back then you didn't see naked bodies really, did you?
0: Yeah, but...
1: Unless you went to certain locations or at home.
0: But it doesn't stop exhibitionists. They're not going to say, oh, I can see naked people on the internet, so I'm not going to streak anymore. These people streak because they're exhibitionists. They want to show off. You know what I mean?
1: I know, but there has to be something a little bit wrong if you're running on to...
0: Oh, 100%.
1: I don't know, like a football pitch or something.
0: That used to be a thing at football too. I remember when I was younger, back in the day. Like, it'd be quite common. And then they were told, like, it was on the telly. I remember a wee boy. It would happen every week. You'd be watching the football on the telly, the highlights, and they'd actually show it. And then even in the live games, they stopped showing it, didn't they? Mm-hmm. They stopped giving them any kind of publicity.
2: I think when it happens now, they talk about it, say someone's on the pitch and the camera focuses on like a player. Like if Messi was playing, it would just go on Messi and it would just stay there until the person...
1: So they don't get their moment that they're trying to get, kind of thing.
0: Yeah, so it kind of puts them off, and maybe that's what it is. Maybe they just thought...
2: It has happened. It's not streaking in that sense, but it's happened at the World Cup. Someone has run on a pitch at the World Cup this year already.
0: Really?
2: Yeah.
0: Oh, I might bring it back.
2: Please don't.
0: Do you think I'd lose my MBE if I streaked at Wimbledon? Do you think I'd take it off?
2: In front of the Royal Box, probably.
0: George Bowie, MBE. We led away in handcuffs.

0: is Cammy Barnes and Let Me Down. Sorry, right, I've got hay fever and it's affecting my eyes and my voice.
1: Oh dear.
0: That's fun, isn't it? It's going to be an interesting show. I won't be able to see or talk to you, but I'll be able to hear everything you say about me. On the show a little bit later today, we're going to talk about when you say something without thinking and it comes back.
1: I do that all the time.
0: Bites you in the backside. Yeah, I've kind of made a career out of it. But then again, I'm not the Australian Prime Minister. Clyde One.
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0: Morning, this is Bite of Breakfast on Clyde One. Call yourself a DJ later. It's a minute past seven. We're going to update the news and we'll get Zara Larson on after that.
14: Across Glasgow and the West.
1: And now, on the Rayo app.
14: Clyde One.
1: The top stories this hour. An appeal against a decision by Historic Environment Scotland to list the old Vogue cinema in the Postle Park area of Glasgow has been rejected by the courts. A petition was started last year to stop it being demolished in favour of a car showroom with flats above. The owners at Allied Vehicles Group claim the decision didn't strike a balance between their property right, but this was rejected by the Lord President. Campaigner Andrew Moore says it could be transformed into something special.
15: The Allied Vehicles people are from Postle Park themselves, so I find it hard to understand why they're not trying to keep the building or be proud of it themselves. You know, I think everyone would love them if they looked after the building, incorporated it into whatever they're trying to build next.
1: We've asked Allied Vehicles Group for comment. A man's been arrested after police were called to a disturbance during a protest in Glasgow. Officers were called to Lamlash Crescent in the Cranhill area yesterday afternoon after reports of a large group gathering outside a block of flats. Videos posted on social media showed people shouting and chanting while police led at least one man away into a van. Iran says it's targeted 85 American military sites in Bahrain and Kuwait. It's after the country promised a crushing response to strikes by the US overnight. Up to three new human-infecting diseases are being discovered every year. Scientists at Edinburgh University made the revelation in a recent global study. They say it highlights a persistent possibility of a new pandemic. And Judy Murray's calling for urgent changes in Scotland's junior tennis, saying a lack of funding is holding back young talent. She believes too many families are carrying the financial burden, particularly those outside the Central Belt. 15-year-old Dominic Chopic from Dumfries has dreams of being ranked number one.
20: I feel like we're very stereotyped because we live away from the Central Belt. They already think that they live in Dumfries. They can't be that good, or there's no point investing in someone like that.
1: Tennis Scotland says a number of new facilities have been created in recent years.
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1: Cloudy with patchy drizzle, but becoming drier and sunnier into the afternoon. A high of 21. That's the latest. I'm Colette McGonagall.
14: Clyde One. Let me
0: win. 2 days away from somebody's life changing forever. And is it going to be your life that changes? It might well be. You never know. One person's got to win £750,000. £750,000 up for grabs on Friday. If you want to play, here's what you do.
21: 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We'll also find the rules for this network competition or call 03434 269 340. Calls are charged at the standard rate and you do have to be over 18.
0: 5 o'clock on Friday's your cut-off point. 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
14: Clyde One.

0: the most common questions I'm asked is, what do you guys talk about when the songs are playing? Would you like to carry on this discussion or will we move on to something else?
1: Well, it shouldn't be a taboo subject.
2: I mean, Cassie can talk about it if she wants.
1: No, I was just talking about cervical screening.
0: Okay. But it did get quite graphic. Yeah. It's 11 minutes after 7.
1: Not with myself, I must say.
0: A family's gone viral after throwing a party to celebrate their baby's first tooth. We got the appropriate music for that. Oh, this is good. Very good, Ryan. Thanks. Aye. They're throwing a party to celebrate their baby's first tooth. Some people are loving the idea, saying every milestone is worth celebrating, while others, and I'm guessing the majority, say it's another example of social media encouraging over-the-top parties for moments children probably won't even remember. Do you remember when you got your first tooth?
1: No.
0: Do you think you would have remembered if your mum had thrown a party? Maybe she did.
1: No. Can I throw my 2 pence in?
0: Okay.
1: Do you know what I don't get?
0: What?
1: 6 month birthday parties. I'm really sorry. I'm really sorry if you've ever done one. I just don't understand it.
0: A 6 month birthday party?
1: Yeah.
0: I don't think I've ever heard of that.
1: Oh, is no, there is.
2: Never heard of that either.
1: Yeah, no, there is.
0: Right, so people start doing that. Where do we draw the line? Do we then start doing monthly ones?
1: That's what I mean. Does it just become like a 3 month?
0: A weekly occurrence. It's Friday night. Let's get the drinks in and
1: because
0: celebrate.
1: Technically, there could be every milestone. You know, you said someone had commented on every milestone.
0: Yeah.
1: What is deemed as a milestone now?
0: Having a tooth.
1: Right.
0: Losing a tooth.
1: Being a week old, 2 weeks old, 3 weeks old, 4, 5.
0: I don't know. We used to celebrate, obviously, the birthday thing.
1: Like, you can buy...
2: the birthday thing.
0: Who did that?
1: You can buy hats, party hats, that say 6 months.
0: No, you can. I'm Googling this.
1: You can't, honestly. No,
0: I'm
1: or like
0: not
1: half
0: having
1: a
0: that.
1: Year. Oh, you can.
0: It's not that I don't believe you, honestly. I just want to see the state of them.
1: Right, okay, well.
0: Right, who's buying this?
1: Well done,
0: you're
1: yeah.
0: going to get someone phoning up. So, stop talking. We've got a 6 month.
1: There party. It is. Can you see it? One with the score and the two. Look, Google it quick.
0: Okay, yeah, I have seen it. And listen, if your baby's having a 6 month old birthday today, I hope the occasion goes well and I hope we haven't tarnished it for you. No one's going to come now.

0: Love that tune, Stargirl from McFly, one of our best, right? It's 60 minutes after 7. We have a warning coming up. This is not, why are you laughing? This is not a laughing matter.
1: Sorry.
0: This is serious. I've seen the movie Snakes in a Plane that freaked me out. We have a warning for the people of the south side of Glasgow. Coming, a very important warning that one of Cassie's friends has sent her. I don't think she's taking it as seriously as myself and Ryan.
2: No, I think this is probably the biggest warning that this show will ever give out.
0: Biggest, right?
2: Yeah.
0: You need to sit tight and whatever you've got planned, cancel it, because after the travel, this warning will be making it to air. It's a bit like, remember that warning thing that went off in your phone? I wouldn't be surprised if that went
1: get
0: off again.
1: Get the alert, Ryan, quick.
0: Before we do this story, right? I'm just warning you now. Clyde One.
3: Bowie at breakfast.
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1: slow from Junction 14 Fruit Market to 17 at Great Western Road. ME eastbound through the Charing Cross underpass from 21 at Seward Street out towards Junction 18 as well. Looking at the rest of the routes, the M77 not too bad, a little bit heavy through Junction 2. A737 from Linwood towards St James. Travelling further east towards Edinburgh, looks like you're getting in good run this morning on the cameras, and if you do spot any other problems along the way, the number to call or WhatsApp 0141 951 1025.
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16: Bowie at breakfast.

0: Yeah, this is not the alert I was going to give you, but we've got some problems on the roads. Here's Craig.
1: Hey, John, George. Just to let you know, there's a pallet on the M74 just before Junction 4 southbound, mate.
0: Oh, okay, we'll add that to Cassie's travel problems, but you've got, like, actual problems.
2: Yes.
0: In the south side. I mean, I feel that, you know that alarm you got on your mobile phone that went like that? I don't even know if we're allowed to play about with this thing. Might get taken off air, but I feel that should be going off right now, because this has freaked me out. Cass!
2: I woke up to this morning. My friend sent me a screenshot from the Sean's community group on Facebook. Mm-hmm. The title is Missing Snakes.
0: Missing Snakes?
2: This is... Oh, what's this?
0: It's a missing snake.
3: Eaten by a boa constrictor. A boa constrictor.
2: Is this the same
0: castle? Is it a boa constrictor?
2: Hold on to find out. Boa constrictor. Yes! Yes!
0: Right, I don't says, like it one bit, being eaten by a boa constrictor.
2: Hi, folks. We've just got back from holiday and it appears as though two of our pet snakes have escaped their vivarium. One is a ball python about 4.5 feet and older, slightly grumpier, a boa constrictor. She's about 7 feet long on the smaller end of the scale for a female.
0: 7 feet?
2: Yeah.
0: Don't like that one.
2: I don't know if I should say the street because I don't want everybody to be up in arms. In the south side as to where it is.
0: Pitchforks.
2: We have searched high and low in the flat and we can't see them. There's a chance they could be well hidden somewhere, but unfortunately there's also a chance they could have found their way under the floor into the attic.
0: What?
2: And could be moving around the building. They are fairly docile, so I could ask everyone around the street corner, please keep an eye out and message me if they see either of them. Question mark. Just leave it up to the neighbours. We'll be tearing the flat apart for the rest of the night.
0: And that was last night. They decided to, rather than contact the authorities, I thought, I know who I'll contact. Cassie. She'll be able to do something. It'll be fine. Wow. I mean, I'm in the West End, so I'm fine. Ryan, you're in Clydebank, you're fine.
4: Yeah, I'm sound.
0: Yeah, I'm sound. What
2: I'm
0: about you, Cass?
2: It's not looking good.
0: What about you, mate?
5: I'm sound.
0: Nice. I got some Clyde Ryan news and sport coming up.

0: This is such a tune. Love it. You're driving at work right now, but you've got that blast and it's going to sound great. Stardust Music Sounds Better with you. Hello, Clyde One.
1: Hello there.
0: Hello, who's that? You don't own the Boa Constrictor, do you?
1: No, but I seen this story last night and I was petrified, but I seen this and
0: he
1: said that they've both been found.
0: Oh, they've both been found. Oh, bro, they're quick enough to tell you put out a warning, but not quick enough to say, I actually don't put out that warning. They've both been found. So the chances of being eaten by a boa constrictor pretty slim.
1: Make sure they bit it. But one was in the flat in a drawer, but the other one was in his neighbour's.
0: Oh, you know that way when your wing kicks your football into the neighbour's garden and they throw it back? I don't think he's throwing that boa constrictor back.
2: Have you got some livestock in the car?
0: It sounds like it, doesn't it?
1: Yeah, sorry, it's for the dog.
0: Oh, is that the dog?
2: That's the dog that's listening to this story. It's like, get those so far away from me.
0: You need to tell the dog that the snakes have been found and everything's okay. Thanks for calling. Who's this?
2: Oh, I guess we'll never know.
0: She's been eaten by a boa constrictor. Oh, no, you're back.
1: Because I'm driving through Eaglesham.
0: Ah.
1: The dog run and the service keeps going. Gillian.
0: Thanks, Gillian. See ya. That's the squeakiest little dog I've ever heard in my life.
3: This is Clyde One.
4: The country's most senior judge is rejecting an appeal against a decision by Historic Environment Scotland to list the Old Vogue Cinema in the East End of Glasgow. Its owners at Allied Vehicle Group want to pull it down and turn it into a car showroom with flats above, but don't have planning permission. A man's been arrested after police were called to a disturbance during a protest in the Cranhill area of Glasgow yesterday afternoon. Videos posted on social media showed people shouting and chanting while officers stood guard outside a block of flats. NATO's Secretary General's called fresh US airstrikes on 80 Iranian targets overnight absolutely necessary after three tankers were targeted in the Strait of Hormuz. Sirens have sounded in Bahrain and Kuwait as Iran responds. And former Rangers midfielder Alex Ray thinks Nico Raskin may be looking to move to a bigger league after his involvement at the World Cup with Belgium.
5: When you are in amongst household names of all the top five leagues in Europe, then you naturally want to go and try your hand at that kind of level for me.
4: That's the latest. I'm Colette McGonagall.

0: Sudden, Harry Styles. That is such a tune. He's got so many bangers. He's brilliant. Let's take a call. Hello.
1: Is that you, George?
0: Yes, how you doing? Who's that?
1: My name's James. I'm from Greenup. My wife Lorraine was on yesterday about the unread text messages. She was buzzing about talking to yourself. Well, she's opening a new centre for adults with learning disabilities in Greenup.
0: Oh, wow. Okay. That's an amazing thing to do.
1: It's just to see if you could give him a shout out, really.
0: Okay, so what's the new hub, James?
1: The Everclyde. I don't know. It's just called the hub.
0: The hub in Inverclyde. I can do that, no bother, pal. What was your wife's name?
1: Lorraine.
0: I remember talking to her yesterday because it was on the back of Cassie having all these group chat. I think she had like 900.
1: She listens to, well, we're Cassie than yourself every month.
0: Oh, right, thanks for that. Tell her I mentioned her own hub.
2: Love her.
0: Mention your own hub.
2: We'll mention it, no problem.
0: We might not have time, James. It's a very busy show. We've got Call Yourself a DJ. We've got the 5K minute. We've got so much
2: 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Wants to say one more thing.
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6: Clyde One.
4: M74 southbound partially blocked, traffic congestion due to debris on the road. It was a Hallett, junction 3A at Maryville. Looking at the rest of the routes, it's very slow over the Kingston Bridge, eastbound from 21 at Seaward Street, M8 west from around 14 Fruit Market through to junction 17 as well. The M77 passing by Silverburn at junction 2, A737 from Linwood towards St James, busy but moving, and that's it at the moment. I'm Cassie. If you spot anything else, the number is 0141 951 1025.
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14: Bowie at breakfast. Bowie at

0: The Norwegian DJ Kygo. He should be always supporting Kygo and his amazing Norwegian music
1: career. Yeah.
0: Row! We had a roar on the show yesterday, didn't we, for the 5K man. Where is that game, by the way? Norway, England.
2: Saturday night.
0: It was on Saturday night during the GBX.
2: Yes,
0: okay, actually. I might as well go up the road. I might as well take that off. It's fine. Annie's been in touch. She's even sent me photos in her class. Can you play Eye of the Tiger, please? For my poor wee mammy. During the summer holidays, who stupidly let her teenage son have a sleepover. 4:45 a.m. they finally went to sleep and woke up at 7. So I remember Ross, like, boys are worse than girls. I remember Ross when he was wee used to have sleepovers during the summer holidays, and because they were all like in bands and stuff, the guitars would come out, you know what I mean, all hours. It would just be like, oh please. And then they'd start playing Call of Duty with other pals and shouting in the headset and stuff, and it's like, ah. Right, anyway, big love to your mum. Also, Jennifer's been in touch. Loads of WhatsApps coming in, by the way. We're on 0141 951 1025. Your WhatsApp is, oh my god, the snakes have been found. Thank goodness. One in the neighbour's cupboard. Are you serious? Is that, that's what we're told, wasn't it?
1: Yeah.
0: It was found in a neighbour's cupboard.
1: No, and it was, no, one of them was found in the drawer.
0: In a drawer?
1: No, in their house. The other was found in the neighbour's flat.
0: I would die and I would evict them now, says Jennifer. It's not good.
3: Enough is enough! I have had it with these snakes on this plane! Everybody just strap in!
0: Okay, just so we're clear on all that. Guess what's coming up next? Let's do Shaboozy first. It's a bar song.

0: Car song tips here in Clyde One. 4 minutes to eight right now. Hello.
1: How you doing? Oh, I'm too early for a what do you call that? What is it? Hold on.
0: You've got no chance of winning this competition. I'm just putting this out there, right? The chances of you winning are zilch. You are too early. But I'll be opening the line soon for the 5K minute.
1: Aye, that's the one.
0: There we go. Right, we open the lines now. Will we do it?
2: Yes.
0: 0141 951 1025. There's £5,000 up for grabs. 10 questions, 60 seconds on the clock. If you know the name of the quiz, call me and you could be winning £5,000.
3: 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Clyde One. 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
0: This is Bowie at Breakfast on Clyde One. We have a contestant all standing by. We're ready to play. How are you going to do on the 5K minute? Let's find out next.
9: Across Glasgow and the West.
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20: The top stories this hour. Campaigners trying to save the old Vogue cinema in the East End of Glasgow are welcoming a decision from the courts to keep it a listed building. Its owners at Allied Vehicles Group started an appeal against the decision by Historic Environment Scotland because they want to turn it into a car showroom, but the Lord President rejected it. Andrew Moore, originally from Postle Park, says it holds a special place in many hearts.
21: Everyone's grands and granddads used to go there, and everyone's mums and dads used to go there, you know. It's Kenny Dalglish, the footballer, used to go there. Yeah, it's in like four road cross junction, so like everywhere you're driving when you're going through Postle, you always pass it, you know. It's like, you know you're in Postle when you see it.
20: A 32-year-old man's been arrested during a disturbance following a protest in the East End of Glasgow. Emergency services were called to the Lumlash Crescent area yesterday afternoon, where demonstrators could be heard shouting and chanting while police stood guard at a block of flats. NATO's Secretary General's called fresh US airstrikes on 80 Iranian targets overnight absolutely necessary after three tankers were targeted in the Strait of Hormuz. Sirens have sounded in Bahrain and Kuwait as Iran responds. Scotland's young tennis players are missing out on opportunities because of a lack of funding and support. That's according to Judy Murray. She says the current system's not giving talented players across the country the chance to succeed. 15-year-old Dumfries hopeful Dominic Chopic has his eyes set on being the next Andy Murray.
22: I feel like we have to do a lot more to like prove ourselves, to get to the stuff that they get on their doorstep, whereas we need to do like twice as much just to get their minimum, which I think is not right, but that's just the way it is.
20: Tennis Scotland says there are record club membership and participation levels in Scotland. And people living in Shawlands have been warned to be on the lookout for two snakes. Worried owners in the Deanston Drive area found their python and boa constrictor, which they describe as old and grumpy, had escaped while they were on holiday. The reptiles are described as fairly docile though.
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20: Cloudy with patchy drizzle, but becoming drier and sunnier into the afternoon. A high of 21. That's the latest. I'm Colette McGonagall.
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0: heat wave is here, starts today. Highs of 22, dry, overcast about mid-afternoon, and then sunny, sunny, sunny for at least a week. That is class. 10 past 8 is right now. Let's play.
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0: Are we going to give away the money? Let's find out. We get a 7, news team got an 8. Okay, so they beat us, but hopefully the contestant gets a 10 and we'll all feel good. Who have we got?
3: We've got William from Airdrie and he's a driver.
0: Are you driving at the moment, William?
4: That's
0: a yes. This is going to go well. Oh, here we go. Are you driving, William, at the moment? Yeah.
4: Are you driving at the moment?
0: Oh, yes, sir. I've just answered one question there. Have you got any help?
4: No, I'm on my own.
0: You're on your own. All right, well, let's try and get you sorted out. £5,000 cash up for grabs. I can only take your first answer. If you don't know a pass, we'll come back to it. When the buzzer goes in, we've got to stop. And if you pass anything, you've got to wait till it comes back round again. William, are you ready?
4: I'm a bit so cheeky.
0: Here we go. Your time starts now. Traditionally, how many lives does a cat have?
4: Nine.
0: Odd Job was a villain in which movie franchise?
4: James Bond.
0: What is the proper name for a baby goat?
4: A ewe.
0: What video game involves building shelters and fighting creepers?
4: No idea, pass.
0: How many letters are in the alphabet?
4: 26.
0: The Renaissance Club is the home of which golf tournament this year?
4: Scottish Open.
0: How many cards are in a standard deck of cards?
4: 52.
0: What country is famous for the cliffs of Moher?
4: Pass.
0: What company makes a Polo Mint?
4: Wrigley.
0: CPT is the airport code for which city?
4: Copenhagen.
0: A video game that involves building shelters and fighting
4: Minecraft.
0: Oh, it's Minecraft. Is it a time? Right, hold on a minute. Cassie's tallying those up. That was not too bad, by the way.
3: It was a 5.
0: You're on your own. You got half of them right. We happy with that? That's all right, isn't it? It's a good start.
4: That'll do
0: nicely. I've got you £25 cash from wholesaledomestic.com as well, mate.
4: We'll do that.
0: All right, listen, William, have a great day. It's been nice having you on, pal.
4: Thanks very much. Cheers.
0: Got all the answers right here. Let's play Ed Sheeran and then we'll see how you did on these questions. What do you reckon? Do you think you got close to 10? We'll find out next. Stay right there.

0: Ed Sheeran there is Ozzy Zammit, 16 minutes after 8, and this is Bowie at Breakfast and Clyde 1. William in Airdrie is a driver, and he was driving in the car while answering the questions. Multitasking there. Traditionally, how many lives does a cat have? If you said 9, you are right. Odd Job was a villain. Which movie franchise? It was Goldfinger was in, wasn't it? James Bond. And what is the proper name for a baby goat? It's actually a kid. The video game that involves building shelters and fighting creepers is Minecraft. How many letters are in the alphabet? There's 26, isn't there? The Renaissance Club is the home of which golf tournament later this year? The Scottish Open. We said the Open. Producer Ryan would not accept that because that's a different tournament. I know what he means. It's a Scottish Open, which is what William said, so he knew his stuff. How many cards are in a standard deck of cards? 52. The country that's famous for the Cliffs of Moher, we didn't know this either, is Ireland. And the company that makes a Polo Mint, Cassie knew this. You want to talk confectionery, you just go to the Queen over there.
1: Nestle.
0: There you are. And finally, CPT is the airport code for which city? I said Copenhagen and knew I was wrong as I said it. I thought, what's CPT? It's Cape Town. Of course it is. 5K minutes back tomorrow.
2: Hey! Clyde One.
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2: 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Get a fix of fabulous magazine every day in the Scottish Sun.
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1: Clyde One.
8: M8 eastbound is slow from 21 Seward Street through to 18 at Charing Cross. M8 west, the back of the queue is sitting around Royston towards junction 18 as well. A737 heavy but moving from Linwood towards St James. M77 is not too bad at all this morning. It's just been a little bit busy through junction 2. M8 further east, you're getting a good run until you pretty much reach just the cut off there at junction 3 Livingston. And that's it. I'm Cassie. If you spot any other problems along the way, the number's 141 951 1025.
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1: Bowie at breakfast.

0: Fever Dream. There is Alec Warren and Clyde One. This is Bay at Breakfast. A cricket match. This is the only time we'll ever talk about cricket on this show, I promise you. A cricket match in Newcastle had to be abandoned after an 800-kilo runaway bull charged onto the pitch. How much would that freak you out? You know what I mean? Just like you were doing any kind of sport.
1: Off. And do you
0: think anyone would be brave enough to say, I'm not moving?
1: No.
0: I'm finishing this over.
1: That's mental.
0: Yeah. Farmers tried everything to get it to leave, including bringing a cow onto the field. That's my favourite part of the story. Bring a cow out, see if that'll calm him down. Hey, little lady. Before you know it, pulls on top of the and the cricket's resumed. How's that?
2: The funny thing is, I knew that was part of the story. I knew you hadn't read that far down yet. I was like, he's going to love that bit.
0: I love this. Did it work? Oh no, the bull refused to budge. Wow, that's a stubborn bull.
1: Did no one have a red towel or a red cloth?
0: No, well, they're all dressed in white. So they're all, but the ball's red. Go for the ball.
1: I know, I think it needs to be like, is it not?
2: I don't think you can quite play fetch with a bull. Just
0: no, go on. Go fetch. Go get ball. Where's a good boy? Everybody run the other way. Police were eventually called before it just finally wandered off on its own and said, oh, second thoughts, where did that cow go?

0: Alicia Keys, that is Girl on Fire. The heat wave starts today. We've got highs of 22, going up to 25 over the next couple of days. What a cracking week we are looking at. Don't know, even just the weekend, just like right into next week. It looks like it's going to be dry, warm and sunny for quite some time. So that's great news. Like that. We'll play the Carousel of DJ in just a minute. Thanks for your entries at Clyde1.com/DJ. We have somebody lined up. We're going to get them on the air next and hopefully give away £700.
1: This is Clyde One.
2: An appeal against the decision by Historic Environment Scotland to list the Old Vogue Cinema in the Postle Park area of Glasgow has been rejected by the courts. A petition was started last year to stop it being demolished in favour of a car showroom with flats above. A 32-year-old man's been arrested during a disturbance following a protest in the Lamlash Crescent area of the east end of Glasgow. Demonstrators could be heard shouting and chanting yesterday afternoon while police stood guard at a block of flats. Lionel Messi says his Argentina team never gives up after the defending champions came back to beat Egypt 3-2 to reach the World Cup quarterfinals. Switzerland got past Colombia on penalties. And former Rangers midfielder Alex Ray thinks the club would be smart to cash in on Nico Raskin this summer because of his involvement at the World Cup with Belgium.
3: I think it's about time Rangers managed to get this kind of selling model up and running, really, you know, because I think he would command some serious money now.
2: That's the latest. I'm Colette McGonagall.
1: Coming up, 2 till 6. Gary Spence.
4: Stupid things your dad says.
5: Okay, right.
4: So on our second last night, a Virgin Atlantic plane went over the top. Now, we were flying Virgin Atlantic. So he looked up, my old man, and says, oh, that'll be our plane. And I said, no, I'll be back and forward plenty because we're not flying till tomorrow night.
5: Yeah.
4: And he said to me, takes longer to turn a plane round than you realise by the time they've made all their sandwiches.
1: Bowie at breakfast.

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1: It's Wednesday morning. It's time to play Call Your Cellar DJ with J&W Carpets. This is built up nicely. How did this suddenly happen? We'll get £700.
2: So our contestant has 30 seconds to answer as many music questions correctly as they can. If they lose, they're going to get money. And if they lose, they're going to throw another £100 onto the bill for next week.
1: Emma is in Bear's Den, or at least from Bear's Den. And she was trying to kid on that there's nobody there helping. You could hear all these people in the back. Somebody burped, gave it all away. That's what happened. You got some help there now, Emma?
3: No, I don't. They're on call.
1: They'll all get called back to their workstations.
3: Yeah.
1: Well, 700 quid's all right, isn't it?
3: Aye, that sounds good.
1: How's your musical knowledge?
3: So-so.
1: Right, have you got some a golden
3: good,
1: era? What do you say is your best era? 90s, noughties, current stuff? What?
3: Probably
1: current. Current, okay. Interesting. Well, this might help. Right, we're going to toss a coin, see who you go up against. Heads, it's Cassie. Tails, it's me. And it is... Tails. I'm playing.
2: Bye, George.
1: Good day,
2: chap.
3: Bye, George.
2: Bye,
3: George.
1: Better not have any help, by the way. Better.
2: Are you ready to play?
3: Yes.
2: Let's go. 3, 2, 1, go. Finish the Lady Gaga lyric, I'm off the deep end.
3: Watch as I die.
2: Which artist featured in Stan by Eminem?
3: Oh, God, don't pass.
2: Stephen Fretwell's song Run was used over the theme to which TV show?
3: Oh, no, pass.
2: Which singer's real name is Alicia Moore?
3: Ms. Keys.
2: Taylor Swift got married at which live music venue?
3: Madison Square Garden.
2: That was right. Oh.
3: That was very fast.
2: It was a one.
3: Oh, no.
2: Oh, two.
4: I'm giving her the first one.
3: I won't lie, I don't even remember the question.
2: That's fine, we'll just keep it going. Okay, you got two. Right, let's bring George back
3: in.
2: George!
3: George!
2: Emma's shouting you, George, come on!
1: Are you keeping that a secret? Are you going to tell me how well you did, Emma? You
3: and your get a team? Seven.
1: You got a seven? Ooh, I reckon I could do a seven. Let's go for it, let's play a song, we'll come back.
2: Okay.

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1: We're playing Call Yourself a DJ. Emma's on the phone. She's at work at the moment and she managed to get 7 out of 7.
2: Amazing. Well done, Emma. Let's go. Work is cut out for me.
1: Are you ready to play, George?
2: I'm ready to play.
1: Finish the Lady Gaga lyric, I'm off the deep end.
2: Pass.
1: Which artist featured on Stan by Eminem?
2: Dido.
1: Stephen Fretwell's song Run was used as the theme to which TV show?
2: Don't know.
1: Which singer's real name is Alicia Moore?
2: Pink.
1: Taylor Swift got married at which live music venue?
2: Madison Square Gardens.
1: Which duo are made up of Guy and Howard Lawrence?
2: Chemical Brothers. No.
1: Which rock band released the album Absolution?
2: These are tough.
1: Absolution.
2: Absolution?
1: Mm-hmm.
2: Kings of Leon.
1: No.
2: Okay.
1: It was Muse.
2: Was it? I love Muse.
3: Hi, I'm Jennifer Garner. 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
3: Stacey.
4: Nothing.
3: How did that go again?
5: I don't know that song.
3: Oh, Ryan's found it. Here it is.
5: Oh, here we go.
6: Tell me tomorrow, I'll wait by the window for you.
3: That's me. Which singer's real name is Alicia Moore's Pink? Taylor Swift did get married at Madison Square Garden at the weekend. Which duo are made up of Guy and Howard is Disclosure?
5: Oh, is it?
4: No.
5: Not that big in Disclosure.
3: Mm.
5: Emma, they were really tough, and the fact that you got a couple on the right is quite impressive. So well done to you and your team.
3: You only get one more.
5: I know,
3: couple, so
5: I mean, still gubbed on that. Hey, Emma, listen, have a great day. See you soon.
4: And you. Thank you very much.
3: Thanks, Emma. Oh, poor Emma. Can't call herself a DJ this time round. But if you think you've got what it takes, head to Clyde1.com/DJ and you can enter there.
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1: Clyde One.
2: M77 slow through junction 2 as you pass by Silverburn, M8 eastbound over the Kingston Bridge, 21 Seaward Street, the M8 west, back of the queue sitting at 15, and that's Townhead towards junction 18 at Charing Cross. A737 is busy from Linwood towards St James, and the M8 further east, we had problems just around Livingston, still looking very busy if you're coming from junction 3 at the moment. That's Anne Cassie. If you spot anything else, the number's 0141 951 1025.
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1: Bowie at breakfast.

0: like, quite impressed and amazed at how more grown up Gen Zers are to how I was at that age. You know that way? A new study suggests younger viewers are becoming less interested in films that include intimate scenes, with many saying they switched off a movie if there was nude scenes in it.
1: Why?
0: See, when we were teenagers, man, we would check the back of the box to see, we didn't even look at the film. Well, is there nudity in it? I get it. Get a video, Davey. Let's go and watch it. Oh, no. You know that way? Was that just me? Sorry, you've been out. Is that wrong?
1: No.
0: You would stand in the playground in high school and you say, oh, I see. I try to think what a big movie was when I was away, but you know what I mean? It's a, oh, was there any nudie bits in it? Hi, mate.
1: And you go, do you know what has come back to
0: what did you see?
1: It's come back to what I said earlier. It's because things they're so easily accessible now that everyone's just bored of it. They can't be bothered.
0: It was
1: so taboo back then to even see, like, an elbow. Do you know what I mean?
0: An elbow? I don't think I've ever...
1: You know what I mean? Like, you just...
0: Standing in the playground. What do you see? Oh, she got her elbows out.

0: sunshine and everyone's happy. Pollen count's kind of moderate to high, though. I'm suffering this morning. I don't know about you. But we're going to let you pick some tunes after nine. If you want to get a wee sunshine song on, we can do that. Or if you've got something else planned, then that's fine. You can give us a call after the news and we'll get you on for the throwback takeover.
1: Clyde One.
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0: There is something going on in my personal life which I need to discuss with you in just a minute because I think I need help with this. It's coming up. Let's do some news first.
1: Across Glasgow and the West.
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1: Clyde One.
12: The top stories this hour. The country's most senior judge is rejecting an appeal against a decision by Historic Environment Scotland to list the Old Vogue Cinema in the east end of Glasgow. Its owners at Allied Vehicle Group want to pull it down and turn it into a car showroom with flats above, but don't have planning permission. Andrew Moore started a campaign to save the building and says it's a relief.
13: It's a building that has so much importance about the history of Postle. You know, the roots of Postle, how Postle was, you know, built, how was for the community. So yeah, it definitely is an important part of history that I just think everyone would regret if it just got flat into the ground.
12: We've asked the owner for comment. A man's been arrested after police were called to a disturbance during a protest in Glasgow. Officers were called to Lamlash Crescent in the Cranhill area yesterday afternoon after reports of a large group gathering outside a block of flats. Videos posted on social media showed people shouting and chanting while police led at least one man away into a van. Three Scottish firefighters have returned from Venezuela after a 10-day earthquake rescue mission. They operated as part of a 68-strong UK international search and rescue team. Judy Murray is calling for urgent changes in Scotland's junior tennis. She believes too many families are carrying the financial burden, particularly those outside the central belt. 15-year-old Dominic Chopic from Dumfries has dreams of being ranked number one.
14: I feel like we're very stereotyped because we live away from the central belt, so everyone already looks at us differently to the people that live in Edinburgh and that. They already think that they live in Dumfries. They can't be that good, or there's no point investing in someone like that.
12: Tennis Scotland says a number of new indoor and outdoor facilities have been created in recent years. And it seems two snakes have taken a stroll in Shawlands. The pet reptiles went missing from their Deanston Drive flat while their owners were on holiday. Their old and grumpy boa constrictor ended up in a neighbour's kitchen cupboard while their 4.5-foot python was hiding in a nearby chest of drawers.
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12: Cloudy with patchy drizzle, but becoming drier and sunnier into the afternoon. A high of 21. That's the latest. I'm Colette McGonagall.
15: Clyde One. Make me a
0: winner. 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It's going to be on Friday and it's going to be another £750,000. 750,000 going straight into your bank right after the call's made. And it's tax-free as well. 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
0: But lights close 5 o'clock on Friday. 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

0: you together. Can't stop sneezing today, you notice that? You got a big nose. Dance, we can dance all night. It's not fair on you two, you're getting it from both nostrils. Hope you're alright over there.
1: You've took the war off the studio as well.
0: It's not good, man. It's hay fever, my lord.
1: You actually hit Colette doing news. Four studios away.
2: No, thank God. I've got the four pane double.
0: Yeah, that's what we need.
2: Triple double glass.
0: We need that. That soundproofing came in effectively.
1: Thank God this building's bomb proof.
2: I know.
0: My daughter has just left school, right? Just left 6 years. And she's going on holiday with the entire class. Nothing to worry about there then.
2: Right.
0: This is my baby, remember. This isn't, the other two don't count because they're older. This is the baby of the group.
2: Mm-hmm.
0: Right. You're always a wee bit protective of the baby. I don't know why that is, particularly dads and their daughters. Dads listening right now are nodding. Mums are nodding more furiously, going, so right. So the whole school's going on holiday, but boyfriend's in her class, isn't he?
2: Right.
0: So effectively, she's going on holiday with her boyfriend. I mean, granted, about 30 other people, but even still, I don't know how I feel about that.
2: Well, they're not like, they're not going to share a room or anything.
0: No,
2: just,
0: God, no.
2: I know, so it'll be fine.
0: No.
2: Why?
0: I mean, I'd like to say there'll be a chaperone there. Any point of the, it's just, you know, that, I don't know.
2: Was either one that you sit and think about, you just go, right, I just have to just, you know, they're all in the same school together as teachers, all good, fine.
0: Which one of those two options do you think I'm going to go for?
1: I think Cassie has missed the point here. There's no teachers going.
0: There's no teachers. This is a school trip. It's not a school trip.
1: This is a post-school trip.
0: Right, this is, right, let me.
1: Penny's dropped.
0: They've left school, right? They're not at school anymore. School has finished. School's out forever, as Alice Cooper said. So they're away, right? So this is all of 6 years saying, you know, like the end of Greece.
2: So where are they going?
0: Singing and dancing.
2: Like Kavos or something?
0: Somewhere like that, yeah.
2: Is it?
0: I think it generally is Kavos. I don't know where it is. You've changed your tune.
2: Or take the passport off.
0: Exactly. It's not like there's going to be teachers there chapping the doors, making sure everyone's in there. But that's all finished. Remember, Lauren went, I think they went to MAGA, which is even worse.
2: That was my first girls' holiday as well.
0: Yeah.
2: That was my first.
0: So she left 6 years and went to MAGA with 60 of the class. 60 of them went to MAGA together. And that's when she got that tattoo. Remember, she wanted to get a tattoo in her foot. She wanted bits and pieces tattooed in her foot as a wee tribute to her dad. And it hurt so much, made the guy stop after.

0: Mars Wannabe. It's 9:20. Highs of 22 today, dry, warm and sunny, and staying that way for at least a week. Bring it on, baby. If you want to be my lover, let's do this. Barry at
1: breakfast. Throwback Takeover with Malcolm Allen, a brand families know and trust.
0: Oh, I love this. We get to do the Throwback Takeover right now. We can go rogue and play whatever song you want. What do you fancy? Are you in work at the moment and you've all got together and thought, there's a song Clyde One can play? Are you on holiday from school or college or uni? You're enjoying the summer. Maybe you're a teacher enjoying your time off. Give us a call. 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We're good by that. 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So go for it. 0141 951 1025. The Throwback Takeover. 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
12: Welcome back to Costa Coffee's Iced Coffee Forecast. Here to update you on the week ahead. Today, there'll be unexpected adventures moving in from the east, with high chances of bumping into friends and conversations that go on longer than planned. Later this week, expect a refreshing iced coffee, made for picnics with picky bits and nowhere to be until 6. Because whatever the weather, with a Costa iced coffee made with heart in hand, the summer moments we love last. Costa Iced Coffee, made for summer.
1: Clyde One.
2: Slow traffic due to an accident down the hard shoulder on the M8 eastbound between Junction 3 at Livingston Road and Junction 2 at the M9. And looking at the other routes, the M8 westbound is a little bit busy from Royston towards the city centre. M8 eastbound through the Charing Cross underpass around Junction 18. A737 is busy, but it is moving along towards St James, all down to roadworks, and that's at the moment. I'm Cassie. If you do spot any problems along the way, the number's 0141 951 1025.
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0: from David Guetta. It's Betty at Breakfast on Clyde One, and the summer has arrived. Hallelujah. Because normally when the kids are off school, it just rains a whole 6 weeks. But this year, not so much. Last year was great as well. It's taken us a long time to get to here, but we are looking at maybe 10 days of sunshine. That'd be nice, wouldn't it?
1: Yes.
0: We actually got like a proper summer break. Be class. And we have, I think, the perfect song for the good weather. Hello.
2: Hiya, George.
0: Hello, Jennifer. What song are you after?
2: I'm looking for So Many Times.
0: So Many Times.
1: Oh, yeah. Cass. Tune. One of my favourite tunes.
0: Yeah. It's summer,
2: yes,
0: isn't it? It's summer when you hear that. Oh, I'm thinking, I'm going to Ibiza next week for the some gigs, just for the weekend, and yeah, that's going to get me going.
2: When do you go to Ibiza?
0: I'm going to Ibiza week on Friday.
2: Oh, we go tomorrow.
0: Oh, see,
2: morning.
0: We'll still be there. We'll still be there when you are you away for a couple of weeks?
2: No, just a week. We come back next Thursday.
0: Oh, we'll pass you, because we're going Thursday, so just missing
2: I'll
0: out.
2: I'll wait for you at the window.
0: Like, bye, Jennifer! Speak to you soon!
2: Thank you!
0: Nobody goes to Ibiza for a couple of weeks anymore.
1: I did think this when you said it. I thought, really?
0: Anyway, playing out there next Friday and Saturday, so that's going to be good. Let's get an Ibiza anthem on right now. This is Gadget.

0: Too much carry on in here, man. These mics are live. We're finished. 21 minutes to 10. That is Lose Control from Teddy Swims. And this is Bounty at Breakfast. I have never been to the Fringe before. I was just having a discussion. Because obviously, like, it's like one of the most famous things in Scotland. It's bizarre that I've got to this many years and I've never been. Am I missing out?
1: Have you are, yeah. Mm-hmm. It's funny.
0: You've both been. Well, yeah, I'd like to think it's funny. There's about 5,000 comedians on. There must be a laugh somewhere.
1: That's what I mean. So you get a laugh. You get indeed.
0: What did you go to?
1: I went to see that guy, Frank McCauley.
0: Straight away, you've called him the wrong name. And he's our pal. I love Fred.
1: Fred's one of my pals.
0: He's one of the nicest guys. And he's a very funny man.
1: Yes.
0: Was it good? Did he get you freebies for the Gilded Balloons? Is that what it was?
1: I got them through here.
0: Correct me if I'm wrong here, and I'm going off on a tangent. Did Fred McCauley get you tickets for Diana Ross once?
1: Yes.
0: How cool is that?
1: That was one of the best gigs ever.
2: What?
0: Fred McCauley got Cassie tickets, and you had the cheek to call him Frank. He got you tickets.
1: That was a joke. I know he's Fred.
0: He got you tickets for Diana Ross.
1: Although you could get easily mixed up between the two, because there are four letters in each and they begin with F.
0: Glad we had that chance.
2: Five letters in Frank.
0: But yeah, that's it. Clyde One.
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4: Clyde One.
12: Slow traffic due to an accident down the hard shoulder on the M8 eastbound between Junction 3 at Livingston Road and Junction 2 at the M9. And looking at the other routes, the M8 westbound is a little bit busy from Royston towards the city centre. M8 eastbound through the Charing Cross underpass around Junction 18. A737 is busy, but it is moving along towards St James, all down to roadworks, and that's at the moment. I'm Cassie. If you do spot any problems along the way, the number's 141 951 1025.
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0: just talking about what we watch when we go home. I'm right into music tutorials and how to make tunes and produce tunes, and Grant watches completely other stuff. But Grant's joined us in the studio.
1: I need to delete TikTok from my phone. Yeah. I spend far too much time on it.
0: Just people arguing.
1: And people doing. But you watch people on TikTok live, you're like, why are 5,000 people watching this?
0: Yeah. It's just in case something happens that you want to be the first to say you've seen it. But I didn't even know there was such a thing as TikTok live.
1: Oh, you don't. You do yourself a favour.
0: Now I'm down a rabbit hole.
1: Don't do it.
0: Your show's out. I'm sorry. I normally listen to you every day, but today I'm otherwise occupied. I'm not going to hear the throwback takeover. What have we got?
1: We'll talk about birthday cards today. Okay. So I forgot to do a moon pig for Gavin's birthday today. So I went and I thought I was being funny getting him a birthday. I took advice from someone in here about a birthday card.
0: Is it Cassie?
1: It wasn't
0: any
1: Cassie.
0: Chance?
1: It was our boss. It was our boss, Michael. He went, "Oh, you should do this. I do this all the time. It's a good wee gag." Didn't go down very well.
0: This is Michael who's leaving. He's going to go to his new place. He goes, "I got that Grant Thompson. I cracked a fire before I went. Grant is on the air next, and we are finishing up with Sunny Federa.

0: I know it's been about for ages, but still a tune, isn't it?
1: Love it.
0: Sunny Federa, DLD. There's Think About Us. Right, so Grant's coming up next. He's going to tell us a story about the birthday card he told us in here. We were just all howling class. He's got an hour of throwback to start the show as well. Some big tunes in there, including Calvin Harris, Kylie and Sugar Babes. Gary's here after that. If you want to play The Big I Am, he'll sort that out for you. And we've got Spence versus Shazam and a lot of carry on with him and Stephen, which is always great. Andrew McLean's got Marvin Bartley on Super Scoreboard tonight, so they'll be talking all things football. Callum's here after that from 7 till 10. Amber's on the air at 10 o'clock, and I'll see you tomorrow.
2: Clyde One. Clyde One.
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2: Clyde One.
15: The top stories this hour. Campaigners hope the old Vogue cinema building in the Postle Park area of Glasgow will be revamped into something new with a nod to its heritage. The Lord President's rejecting an appeal by its owners against a decision to list it. Allied Vehicles Group wants to turn it into a car showroom with flats. Andrew Moore has been pushing to save it.
16: The Vogue cinema was designed by James McKissack. One of his other cinemas was just demolished in January, actually, in Hamilton. So there's less of his buildings still existing. And, you know, it's happening with loads of old buildings and cinemas in Glasgow.
15: We've asked the owners for comment. A man's been arrested after police were called to a disturbance during a protest in Glasgow. Officers were called to Lumlash Crescent in the Cranhill area yesterday afternoon after reports of a large group gathering outside a block of flats. Videos posted on social media showed people shouting and chanting. Iran's fired at American military sites in the Gulf in retaliation over fresh US airstrikes overnight. The NATO chief thinks Washington's actions were necessary after attacks in the Strait of Hormuz yesterday. Scotland's young tennis players are missing out on opportunities because of a lack of funding and support. That's according to Judy Murray. She says the current system's not giving talented players across the country the chance to succeed. 15-year-old Dumfries hopeful Dominic Chopic has his eyes set on being the next Andy Murray.
1: I feel like we have to do a lot more to like prove ourselves, whereas we need to do like twice as much just to get their minimum, which I think is not right, but that's just the way it is.
15: Tennis Scotland says the sport's thriving with record club membership and participation. And imagine finding a grumpy boa constrictor in your kitchen cupboard. Well, that's what's happened to the neighbour of an escaped pair of snakes in Shawlands. Owners discovered the reptiles were missing when they returned to their Deanston Drive flat after a holiday. Their other pet, a 4.5-foot python, has now been tracked down too. It was hiding in a nearby chest of drawers.
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15: Cloudy with patchy drizzle, but becoming drier and sunnier into the afternoon. A high of 21. That's the latest. I'm Colette McGonagall.
2: Clyde One.
14: Imagine logging onto your bank on Friday evening and finding that there's £750,000 in there. That's going to happen to someone and it could be you. We are paying out £750,000 to one lucky winner on Friday evening. And that one person could be you. Let's get you in the draw right now. There's a couple of ways you can enter. Quickest and easiest is to text the word yes and send it to 61025. 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Now, it's a standard rate call to 03434 269340. You've got to be over 18 however you choose to enter, and you've got to do it before 5 o'clock on Friday. That's when we close the lines. That's when Gemma Atkinson's going to make the call, and if she calls you and you answer, you will win £750,000. You will become £750,000. For your chance to win, enter by texting yes and sending it to 61025. Good luck.
2: Clyde One.
14: Got some belters coming up on Wednesday's throwback. Bit of Kylie, some Panic at the Disco, and going to start with Calvin and Ellie Goulding. I need-

Sugar Babes there and Hole in the Heads on Clyde One. Before that, Neo and Kylie. I know it's a bit grey and cloudy right now, but it is going to get sunny later and we're going to get highs of 24 degrees. Hope you're ready for it. Right, are you ready for something a bit different? From Sugar Babes to Panic at the Disco. Let me know what you're doing this morning and where you are, and I'll get you a shout on Clyde One. My number on WhatsApp, you can voice note and message, is 0333 2020 400.

0: throwing it back to a time where you used flip phones and you could send a text on Microsoft Excel. Nelly, Kelly and Dilemma. Jamie's been on. Grant, what was that Panic at the Disco song? Come on, that is the worst Panic at the Disco song. Horrendous choice. Don't you hold back, Jamie. Grant, I'm listening on the Rayo app. Can you say hi to Paul and Nicola heading to Land's End for a day trip but actually staying in Devon for the week? Someone's on their holidays. Love that. Join the tunes on the way to visit my gran with my dog who sat on my lap in the back of the car, says Olivia. Hopefully your dog's behaving. And Grant, any chance of a shout out please to the Romanos who are heading down to Newcastle right now. We're off to see Lewis Capaldi. Have the best time, guys. Thank you for getting in touch. 0333 20 20 400 is my number on WhatsApp. Let me know where you are and what you're doing. You can voice note me or you can message and I'll get you a shout and I'll get straight back on the tunes next. Got some Avicii coming up and Robert Miles, a song with no words that you're going to love.
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other certain songs you forgot all about. That is one of them. Avicii, Rita Ora, and Lonely Together. Morning to Gillian. Thank you for your text. Hope you're doing all right. Hi, Grant. Can I have a shout out? I'm currently laid up with a grade 2 ligament damage to my ankle. I'm stuck in the house. At least the sun is hopefully coming back. Yes, it is. Next couple of days are going to be decent. It's like what July should be. And hi to Samaj, who sent a voice note in. Can you say hi to Jackie, who's working very hard in the office at Drew Wilson's? Of course I can. Speaking of being in the office, Lauren sent a belter in for the throwback takeover later. Grant, can he actually voice note or call, because I'd get in trouble? Don't want that. Probably should have changed your name, shouldn't I? If you're Lauren's boss, let her away with it.

0: Rihanna there sampling an 80s classic and SOS. Grant a shout out please for Sean at Ellis as it's his 50th birthday today. Hopefully you've been spoiled, Sean. Some Clarky, AJ and wee Owen. Morning to Jimmy the painter. Shout out to everybody in ST Scaffolding for setting up this exterior. I am painting an awkward gable end. Getting eaten alive by the midges. Is it midgie season yet? Definitely is into midgie season. 0333 20 20 400 is my number on WhatsApp. You can voice note me or you can message. Let me know where you are this morning. Let me know what you're doing and I will get you a shout. Hi to Pauline, who is running late, but the tunes are making up for it. Tell that to your boss. In the mix, next, got George Edra and LMC and U2 coming up.
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This is Clyde One. That's Jason Derulo and the other side. Morning, Grant. A shout out, please, to Karen and Murray, who have just celebrated our silver wedding anniversary. Having a big debate about a silver wedding anniversary, and after many deliberations, it's 25 years, so congratulations. They are celebrating by the pool in Tuscany right now with our youngest Sophia, and we're loving the tunes, of course you are. From that to William, this is why I love the throwback, because everybody's doing different things. William is spending his Wednesday morning spraying dung. Now you've got that smell. Yep. Big shout out as well to Chick and Gary and Tam and Logan, who are currently painting a summer house. This is J-Lo's most underrated tune. This is Play on the throwback.

0: songs like that. That's why we do the throwback. What a tune. Crazy Town, Butterfly. How cool is this? It's got a text in from Stuart and Nicole, who are currently road tripping across France in our VW camper. Oh, that is the coolest thing ever. We are listening to your show on the way. It's currently 25 degrees. I think it's going to hit 25 degrees here today, by the way. Hate that when you're on holiday, don't you? Anyway, we love your show. Bon voyage. Have a great trip, guys. I am very, very jealous of that and the camper van. Hi to Stephen, who's doing a radio show tonight at Radio Lollipop. Love that as well. Thank you. It's like Stefan. And any chance, Grant, you could play some Michael Jackson? Maybe on the throwback takeover. You never know. But can you shout out Finlay, Russell and Calvin as well? Of course I can. Tomorrow, 10 o'clock, I will do another hour of throwback tunes in the mix. You can listen back anytime. Just get a Rayo app, type in throwback. If you need an hour's playlist for anything, like if you're at the gym later or if you're at a walk later, you need an hour's playlist, get Rayo, get throwback typed in and you're sorted. Coming up after 11, got some Cammy Barnes and some Lewis Capaldi, and stay there, your latest news is next. Yeah. Clyde One.
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0: Morning, Grant Thompson here on Clyde One. Stay there, I'll play Calvin Harris and Cammy Barnes next. Right now it's 11 o'clock. Colette, how's your news?
10: Across Glasgow and the West.
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10: Clyde One.
0: The
11: the top stories this hour. Campaigners trying to save the old Vogue cinema in the east end of Glasgow are welcoming a decision from the courts to keep it as a listed building. Its owners at Allied Vehicles Group started an appeal against the decision by Historic Environment Scotland because they want to turn it into a showroom, but the Lord President rejected it. Andrew Moore, originally from Postle Park, says it holds a special place in many hearts.
15: Everyone's grands and granddads used to go there, and everyone's mums and dads used to go there, you know. It's Kenny Dalglish, the footballer, used to go there. Yeah, it's in like four road cross junction, so like everywhere you're driving when you're going through Postle, you always pass it, you know. It's like, you know, you're in Postle when you see it.
11: We've asked the owner for a response. Donald Trump says he thinks the temporary US ceasefire with Iran is over as both sides traded renewed strikes overnight. The US president says his team wants to negotiate, but as far as he's concerned, it's a waste of time after fresh attacks yesterday in the Strait of Hormuz. Police have given another update on a man who was arrested after a disturbance during a protest in Glasgow. He's aged 50 and not 32 as initially reported. Officers were called to Lumlash Crescent in the Cranhill area yesterday afternoon after reports of a large group gathering outside a block of flats. Former Rangers midfielder Alex Ray thinks the club may regret it if they don't sell Nico Rask in the summer. Ray thinks the Belgian midfielder's value will be at an all-time high after his involvement at the World Cup and that the club needs to learn from previous mistakes.
16: See, if you go back a few years ago to Seville, where Rangers obviously got that tremendous run at the final. At that particular time, I think the assets, you know, Morelos and Kent and guys like that had an incredible campaign, and they never actually cashed in on these guys, and ultimately they left for nothing really.
11: And it seems two snakes have taken a stroll in Shawlands. The pet reptiles went missing from their Deanston Dry flat while their owners were on holiday. Their old and grumpy boa constrictor ended up in a neighbour's kitchen cupboard, while their 4.5-foot python was hiding in a nearby chest of drawers.
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11: Cloudy with patchy drizzle, but becoming drier and sunnier into the afternoon. A high of 21. That's the latest. I'm Colette McGonagall.
8: Clyde One. Let me a
0: winner. Not long till Friday. Not long till we pay out £750,000. 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Every single penny of £750,000. 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You've got to be over 18 and you've got to answer the call after 5 o'clock on Friday. So get your entries in before then. That's when the lines close. That's when Gemma Atkinson makes the call. And if you get the call and you answer it, you will win £750,000, and you will get that in your bank on Friday straight after you speak to Gemma. £750,000. It's a lot of cash. One person will win on Friday. 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Good luck.
8: Clyde One.

Rosie there, Bruno Mars, Apatow. Coming up, classic from Sophie Ellis-Bextor in just a minute. What is the worst birthday card you've ever had? Because I think I managed to get that for Gavin. So yesterday I was talking on the show about how I'd missed the cutoff for a Moonpig card and I tried to make my own. That didn't work very well. So I was just going to go buy like a normal birthday card, which would have been fine. However, I decided to take advice of someone in the office here. And that someone, let's call him Michael, because that's his name. And he's one of our bosses, but he's leaving. And I think this is his revenge for leaving. And he went, oh, why don't you get him a kid's birthday card with, like, what age is he? And I went, oh, he's 31. He's like, right, get a kid's age 3 birthday card. And then you'll get a badge that says, it's my birthday, which I did. And all you do is you put a 1 next to the 3. And it looks cheap and tacky, but it's quite funny. And I thought, that's a good idea, actually. Yeah, I'll find that amusing. Not amused. Yeah, what's this? And he went, did you forget to get me a birthday card? Is this one you got for your nephews a couple of years ago? No, I actually went out and paid £4 for this birthday card that came with a, it's my birthday badge, which I just went, you're going to wear your birthday badge? The look said it all. So what's the worst birthday card you've ever got? Is that a bit odd, getting a 31-year-old, a 3-year-old's birthday card? Now I'm saying it back to myself, I'm hearing it. Maybe not the best idea. Thank you, Michael, for your sound advice. This is Lewis Capaldi. Stay love.

0: Zara Larsson there, Lush Life. Talking about awful birthday cards on the show this morning, I followed what I thought was some sound advice yesterday and got Gavin a child's birthday card for his birthday. So he's 31, I got him an age 3 card and just drew a 1 next to the 3. So he gets a badge that says it's my birthday, because you don't get badges on adult birthday cards, which is a topic for a different day. Pamela's been in touch. Grant, you should have got him a 3 and a 1 card. Then you would have got 2 badges, a 3 and a 1. Yeah, I don't think he would have went for that idea. This is awful. If you can beat this story, 0333 20 2400 is my number on WhatsApp. And this story has come in from Linda. Grant, it's my 40th this year, and my husband of 21 years got me a Madge from Benidorm face swap birthday card. So it was my face on Madge from Benidorm's body, sitting by the pool in the scene from Benidorm. I mean, that's funny if it's one of your mates, but not for your partner on her 40th birthday. I'm so sorry, Linda. Hey.
1: 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Clyde One.
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0: sun's starting to come out across Glasgow in the west. Going to hit highs of 25 degrees later. This is Clyde One. That's Black Eyed Peas. Shut up. No, it's the name of the song, honestly. Sienna Spyro coming up in just a minute. We're talking about awful birthday cards that you've got, because I got Gavin a three-year-old's birthday card and I thought, oh, what I'll do is, because he's 31, I'll put a one next to the three. It was an idea that I got off someone in here in my head as well. It was good, but it just didn't go down very well. Might have to get a replacement later. Graham, what you should have done is went on eBay and personalised a badge. I know, but I was disorganised. That's how I ended up in this situation. This is not a birthday card story, but it is very funny. Gillian sent a voice note in. Gillian, what are you saying?
1: And it wasn't a bad birthday card I got. It was like a Christmas present that I was waiting on. I got told my brother-in-law was bringing it on Boxing Day because he had a big car.
0: Right.
1: So I was so excited. I'm saying, what has he got me that's so big? Do you know what he got me? A tumble dryer. I could have hit him with it.
0: Please don't throw a tumble dryer, though. I'd be over the moon if someone got me a tumble. That'd be the best present ever. Now I'm thinking I've got nowhere to put a tumble dryer. Maybe it wouldn't be. Maybe you don't get your loved one's kitchen appliances or domestic appliances. Here's Sienna Spyro. Thank you, Gillian. Got me.

Joe there, end of beginning. 20 to 12, talking about worst birthday cards you have ever received. Right, my stepdad has kept the same birthday card that he gives my mum every year for her birthday. Each year he takes it out and writes another message in it and he puts it back for another year. I think it's a great wee keepsake. I actually agree with this. When I initially read this message, I thought, oh, that's a bit cheap. That's quite funny. But no, it's actually quite nice. Because then in years to come, you will have all the messages from previous cards, because normally

0: Landu brainstorms boat names for the boat he hopes to own.
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1: 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Or barely awake. Paddle to the metal.
2: Oh, man. I should do this for a living.
0: It feels good to be Boatu. It feels good to Geico.
3: That was pretty smart on her part.
4: 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That is thinking outside the box. I like that. I wish I had a brain like that sometimes.
3: Yeah, same.
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6: 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Because whatever the weather, with a Costa iced coffee made with heart in hand, the summer moments we love last. 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

0: Drop Dead.
1: Olivia Rodrigo is back, and that is Drop Dead on Clyde One. If you missed Bowie at breakfast this morning, or if you missed the Clyde One news throughout the day, you might have missed the story about the Shaolin snakes. Now, they have been found, but it was quite unsettling.
2: We've just got back from holiday, and it appears as though two of our pet snakes have escaped their vivarium. One is a ball python about 4.5 feet older, slightly grumpier, a boa constrictor. She's about 7 feet long on the smaller end of the scale for a female.
3: 7 feet?
1: 7 feet, and that is on the smaller end of the scale. Anyway, Shaolin's was up in the air, but the snakes have been found. We have sent Cassie to Shaolin's to find out how everybody's feeling after the snakes have been found, and how are they feeling with snakes on the loose. And we'll get Cassie on the show after midday on Clyde One, and Colette's going to update your news next.
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1: Just gone midday on Clyde One. Stay there. Tunes from Jerry Cinnamon and Alex Warren coming up. And right now, Colette has your latest news.
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0: The top stories this hour. Campaigners hope the old Vogue cinema building in the Postle Park area of Glasgow will be revamped into something new with a nod to its heritage. The Lord President's rejecting an appeal by its owners against the decision to list it. Allied Vehicles Group wants to turn it into a car showroom with flats. Andrew Moore has been pushing to save it.
3: The Vogue cinema was designed by James McKissack, and one of his other cinemas was just demolished in January, actually, in Hamilton. So there's less of his buildings still existing, and, you know, it's happening with loads of old buildings and cinemas in Glasgow.
0: We've asked the owner for comment. Glasgow's Union Street's due to fully reopen to cars and pedestrians from the 17th of this month. It shut back in March when a huge fire broke out, which left Central Station closed for several weeks. All entrances to the station will also reopen on the same date. The local authority says it's appointed an architect to come up with ideas about what can be done with the space in the medium term. Police have given another update on a man who was arrested after a disturbance during a protest in Glasgow. He's aged 50 and not 32 as initially reported. Officers were called to the Cranhill area yesterday afternoon after reports of a large group gathering outside a block of flats. Donald Trump's called Iran cuckoo as he defends fresh airstrikes overnight in response to attacks on oil tankers yesterday. The US president's in Turkey for a NATO summit. And it seems that two snakes have taken a stroll in Shawlands. The pet reptiles went missing from their Deanston Drive flat while their owners were on holiday. Their old and grumpy boa constrictor ended up in a neighbour's kitchen cupboard while their 4.5-foot python was hiding in a nearby chest of drawers. This woman lives nearby. She's glad they've slithered home.
16: Just because they're snakes, they still need their mum and dad. So what happens if your hamster goes missing? You go looking for it, your chihuahua, your cat, your anything. So, right, it's for snakes.
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0: Cloudy with patchy drizzle, but becoming drier and sunnier into the afternoon. A high of 21. That's the latest. I'm Colette McGonagall.
4: Clyde One. Make me a
1: winner. Someone is guaranteed to win £750,000 on Friday evening, and that someone could be you, but only if you're playing the game. If you're playing the game, you get the same chance as anyone else playing of getting the call. If you're not playing the game, then you have no chance of getting the call. And you can't moan about not getting the call if you're not playing the game. 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And it's a standard rate call to 03434. 269340. You've got to be over 18 and you've got to do it before 5 o'clock on Friday. That's when the lines close. That is when Gemma Atkinson makes the call. If you get the call and you answer it, you win £750,000. For your chance to win, enter by texting yes to 61025. Good luck.
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0: Jenny Cinnamon there and Sun Queen from Clyde One. Now, I don't want to panic you because the snakes have been found, but we had some snakes on the loose in Shawlands earlier. We had a ball python 4.5 feet long, and we had a boa constrictor described as grumpier, and she's 7 feet long. Now, they were on Deanston Drive in Shawlands, and it was a couple that had been on holiday, and they came back and they found that their snakes were missing, so they posted in the Shawlands community group. Now, I've got Cassie right now live on Deanston Drive. Now, I know the snakes have been found, Cassie, so that's good, but it's still quite unsettling if you live there, isn't it?
1: Grant, there's a lot of local businesses around here, so I've come into Soto Deli and I'm talking to Alex. She works here and she's quite unsettled.
2: I mean, for myself, I'm just thinking, if I came across a snake, I would be terrified. I think it's hard enough for Australians. I think the British just couldn't handle themselves, to be honest. I think it really just is out of our Glaswegian capabilities.
1: Grant, Alex is still considering leaving her work early. That's how unsettled people are here in the local area, so I'm just so glad that they've been found.
0: Yeah, by the way, you can maybe use that as an excuse to get up the road early or leave your work early if you work in Shawlands. Sorry, I've been unsettled. Need to go home, need to take the rest of the day to myself. But seriously though, good news that the snakes have been found safe and well and they've been returned, and it's all good. This is Clyde One.

0: Miles Smith there, that is Stargazing.
1: The Clyde One.
2: Throwback Takeover.
0: Right, let's get some tunes on. That is over to you. How good this sounds is completely down to you. I'm going to go sit in the corner, put my feet up, and let you choose the tunes. So this week on the Throwback Takeover, we have had Wyclef Jean, Perfect Gentleman. We've had Berry, Sunshine After the Rain. Yesterday had Sum 41 and Into Deep and Run DMC and It's Like That. So that gives you a flavour of what we've had this week. But what would you like to get on? You get to choose the tunes at 12:30, and there's a couple of ways you can get in touch. You can text me, 61025. With my name Grant at the start, or you can voice note or you can message on WhatsApp, and it's 0333 20 20 400. I know you know this, but I have to say it anyway. It's got to be a throwback, so not a new song, something that you haven't heard in a while, and we've got to have it on our system. Other than that, it can be whatever you like. 0333 20 20 400 on WhatsApp. I will choose two at random, give you a call back, get you on at 12:30.
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0: just might. The Clyde One Throwback Takeover.
1: Laura's working, getting ready for a holiday on Tuesday. I don't have the tune you're looking for, but that is a holiday anthem. Make sure you've got that for your holiday. Hi, Grant. Any chance of a wee song and a birthday shout out to Sean? He's 46 today, but he's busy in work. That's love from Michelle and the kids. Happy birthday, Sean. Hopefully a great day. Sharon's on the phone. Sharon, how are you?
2: Oh, I'm fine. Just I'm too hot.
1: I am the same, and it pains me to say it, right? Because I've been moaning about being too cold for the whole of July.
2: And it's now too hot. I can't handle it.
1: I think Scottish people need 21 degrees and 21 degrees only.
2: Yeah, and it's too sticky here. It's not like abroad.
1: Ah, it's a different kind of heat in Spain, isn't it?
2: Yeah, yeah.
1: I like how you understand what that means, because that's absolute nonsense. What are you doing today?
2: Oh, nothing, just enjoying the sun while my wee boy's still sleeping.
1: Take the peace and quiet when you can.
2: Exactly, exactly.
1: My face lit up when I read this song on the screen next to me. It's just a great summer tune. So take it away. First song today, Sharon, is
2: Coco Jumbo and Mr. President.
1: Enjoy your peace and quiet. Let's get it on.
2: Let's get it on. Blast it from the radio.

0: Hi to Sandra, who's been in touch with a great shout. Also just spoke to Graham on the phone there, who is in sunny Alicante right now, but it's 40 degrees. It's not 40 degrees here, but it is sunny. It feels like it's 40 degrees. Different kind of heat in Spain. Good shout. Coco Jambo from Mr. President. First one on the Throwback Takeover. And let's take a voice note. JP has been on. What's in, JP?
1: Hey, Grant, how you doing? First week back at work. Wednesday, come back and start Monday after a week in Lake Garda. So, sun's out. I'm working outside. So how about Andreas Johnson and Glorious? Because it is. All right, mate. Take care. All the best.

0: So he's finished his Wembley shows and he's got a wee break before he starts the ones over in New York at Madison Square Gardens end of next month. A wee break to count his cash. Harry Styles, and that is American Girls. And before that, a great throwback takeover. Andreas Johnston and Glorious. And we had Coco Jumbo from Mr. President. It's just a great summer song. Right, Gary Spence on from 2. And I say this once a week, but today is the day where if I was to keep playing your requests between now and 2 o'clock, I would not run out of tunes because they were all brilliant. So thank you so much if you got in touch, but I can only pick 2, maybe 3 on a Friday. Gary will be on from 2 and the throwback takeover is back at 2:30. Coming up before 1, going to play you some John Newman and Olivia Dean as well.
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3: An M8 Roadworks update from Amy on behalf of Transport Scotland. Due to essential maintenance, overnight closures on the M8 eastbound between junction 18 and 16 will continue until Friday the 18th of September from 10 p.m. till 6 a.m. Sunday to Thursday. The eastbound on slips at junction 19 and 18 will be closed. Sign diversions will be in place. For more details, visit swtrotroads.scot.
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1: Don't miss your chance to be our guaranteed winner of £750,000 this Friday with Make Me a Winner. Clyde One.

Post Malone there, Morgan Wallen, and I had some help from Clyde One. Got some good news for you. We have a reopening date for Union Street in Glasgow after the fire. So July the 17th, a week on Friday, Union Street and Gordon Street are set to reopen to traffic, and Network Rail have said on the same day, the two entrances that are still closed to Central Station, so the Gordon Street and the Union Street entrances, will reopen then as well. So a week on Friday, 1 o'clock for both reopening. This is Clyde One, and here is the brand new tune from John Newman. This is called Merry-Go.

0: John Newman is back, and that is Medico. It's 5-1 after one. I have got a wee summer classic from Primal Scream coming up, just because I'm good to you. And right after the news, I've got details on how you could be winning £750,000 on Friday on Make Me a Winner. It's the biggest cash game anywhere on the radio, and you need to be in it to win it. I've got all the details you need on how you play after 1 o'clock. Keep it here. Okay.
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0: Hey, how you doing? Grant Thompson here. Tunes coming out from The Wanted and BB Rexha and Faithless. Right now it's 1 o'clock. Let's catch up with your latest news.
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15: The top stories this hour. Campaigners trying to save the Old Vogue Cinema in the east end of Glasgow are welcoming a decision from the courts to keep it as a listed building. Its owners at Allied Vehicles Group started an appeal against the decision by Historic Environment Scotland because they want to turn it into a showroom. But the Lord President rejected it. Andrew Moore, originally from Postle Park, says it holds a special place in many hearts.
16: Everyone's grands and granddads used to go there and everyone's mums and dads used to go there, you know. It's Kenny Dalglish, the footballer, used to go there. Yeah, it's in like four road cross junction, so like everywhere you're driving when you're going through Postle, you always pass it, you know. It's like, you know, you're in Postle when you see it.
15: We've asked the owner for a response. Union Street in Glasgow will fully reopen to pedestrians and vehicles on the 17th of the month. All entrances to Central Station will also reopen on the same date for the first time since a huge fire broke out nearby back in March. A 50-year-old man's been arrested after police were called to a disturbance during a protest in Glasgow. Officers were called to the Cran Hill area yesterday afternoon after reports of a large group gathering outside a block of flats. Martin O'Neill's confirmed Celtic are set to sign Colombian striker Camilo Duran. The 24-year-old will become their first new addition this summer for a reported fee of up to £6 million. And people living on the south side of Glasgow have been left pretty rattled by some escaped pets.
17: It's a bit crazy to find out those 7-foot pythons kind of about shillings, man. It's not what you expect to hear on the daily.
15: Owners say they returned from holiday to find their grumpy boa constrictor missing from their Deanston Drive flat, only to find it had slithered through an extractor fan duct into their neighbour's kitchen cupboard. While their sneaky 4.5-foot python was eventually found coiled up in a nearby chest of drawers. This local woman thinks it's fantastic. The rambling reptiles are home again.
18: I'm worried for them. I'm not worried for people. You know, they can walk away, but I'm worried for the snakes.
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15: Cloudy with patchy drizzle, but becoming drier and sunnier into the afternoon. A high of 21. That's the latest. I'm Colette McGonagall.
12: Clyde One.
0: Let's get you in the draw right now to become three-quarters of a millionaire on Friday. We are giving away £750,000. We're giving it to one person on Friday, and it could be you. Let's get you in the draw. Imagine checking your bank on Friday and seeing that you are three-quarters of a millionaire. Like £750,000 has landed in your account. There's a couple of ways you can enter. Quickest and easiest is to text the word yes and send it to 61025. 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Or you can call us to enter now. It's a standard rate call, and it's 03434 269340. You've got to be over 18 and you've got to do it before 5 o'clock on Friday. That's when we close the lines. That is when we make the call to win the money. You just need to answer the call. If it's Gemma Atkinson and you have a wee chat with Gemma on Friday, you get the money in the bank after the call. £750,000. Let's get you in the draw to win by texting yes to 61025. Good luck.
12: Clyde One

0: Benson been there. Sorry, I'm here for someone else. Wednesday, the 8th of July. I'm having some IT issues today. My personal email, I ran out of email space. I went to send an email this morning. It went, we can't send this email. Your mailbox is full. Never happened before. So I had to log into the actual web version of it. And my emails were full. Like my storage, I'm using all the storage I can get. I'm not paying for it anymore. I'm on the free storage and I'm like, nah, I'm going to delete some emails. I've been going through deleting emails. I have got emails from 2007. Pretty sure that breaks every GDPR rule, doesn't it? Should you be keeping emails from nearly 20 years ago? What do you think the first email I sent from my email address? It was to myself and it was a test. Brilliant. I've got an email there replying to someone selling something of Gumtree on iPhone 3GS. Wow, that wasn't yesterday. An email to Gavin Pearson. We've been friends that long. If you can, log into your emails right now. Have you got an email that's older than 2007? I think I might have the oldest email in Scotland, which I'm now about to delete because I need the space. An email to myself from 2007. Didn't even know it stored them for that long. That's almost 20 years. 0333 2020 400 is my number.
1: They say the holy water's watered down, and this town's lost its faith.

0: Jax Jones at MNEK. Where did you go? Fiona's been gone. Right, I've got an email from 2012 here. It's not bad. Colin's got a Domino's order from 2017. Why do we keep the junk? Maybe you'll need that all these years later. So basically my email stopped working today because I've run out of email storage. So I've had to go through and delete loads and loads of emails. And I went, I wonder what the oldest email I've got is. 2007, it was a test email to myself. Remember when you used to do that test? This is a test. I think my favourite one and probably the winner so far is Wilma, who's the same as me. It's 2007 and it's an email from when Elton John played Inverness. I love that. Have a wee look if you can. If you're a bit like me, a hoarder of emails, what's the oldest email you've got in your inbox? 0333 2020 400 is the number. Clyde One.
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It's a brilliant counting stars. Talk about old emails. So I basically had to log into my emails today and delete some because I ran out of storage and I'd never delete emails. I've got emails from 2007. So has Richard, has been in touch. My oldest one is when I signed up to Gmail, January 2005. You're a winner, Richard. That's the oldest email I've had in so far. I very rarely delete emails. Same here. Al's been in touch. Not that great. My email's from 2001. Al, that means you're organised, unlike the rest of us, because you get people like Lee, who's got the confirmation from July 2006 when I booked London for the future wife at the time's Christmas. So many questions there, but I'll not ask them. Grant, I've got an email from March 2007 from an eBay purchase that's probably been in the bin for just as long. And then you get something lovely and sentimental, like Ashley sent an email. Well, sent an email. She sent a picture of her email in from 2005, and it's her first pregnancy scan. That child will now be 21. It's terrifying, isn't it? Like, have a look. It'll scare you. What's the oldest email you've got? This is Sienna Spiral, and it's Material Lover.

0: Chrissy Abrams there, and that's so true. Thank you so much, by the way, for all your old emails that you've been sending. This has been brilliant. So I had to clean up my emails earlier because I ran out of storage. Because I'm a hoarder of emails. I never delete any emails. You don't want to know how many emails I've got unread, but they're getting deleted anyway. So went back to 2007, which I thought was bad. Gillian's got emails from Bebo. Oh, remember Bebo used to send you emails when people would give you love and stuff like that. And I've got a winner so far. It wasn't a competition. But if it was, the winner would be Michael, who has got an email that's not been filed away. It's from May 2002, and it was from a second cousin that I found on Ancestry. Love that, Michael. It just keep that. See how long you can keep that email. See if that email can get to 40 years old, if emails are even a thing in 40 years' time. Primal Scream coming up before two.
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1: Don't miss your chance to be our guaranteed winner of £750,000 this Friday with Make Me a Winner. Clyde One.

Sick from Primal Scream. There is Rocks. Grant Thompson here. Gary Spence on from 2 o'clock. Thank you for all your old email chat, by the way. The absolute last one is from Suzanne, who found some sentimental emails when she deactivated her Hotmail account last week. So some are from my late aunt who passed away in 2009. Oh, that's lovely reading them again. And then there was the emails from my ex-husband when we just started dating. I was only 18 at the time. I had fun deleting them. Oh, I bet you did. Thank you, Suzanne. Right, this is brand new from The Script, and it's called Man in the Arena.

0: The Script are back. That is Man in the Arena on Clyde One. Have a lovely Wednesday. Enjoy the sunshine tonight. Going to hit 25 degrees in Glasgow later, and tomorrow is looking decent as well. I'm back on at 10 after Bowie at Breakfast tomorrow morning with the throwback. Super Scoreboard here between 6 and 7 tonight. Andrew McLean and Marvin Bartley are taking your calls, and it's Gary Spence between 2 and 6 on Clyde One. Spence versus Shazam, The Big I Am, and the throwback takeover coming up, and your News at 2 is next. Clyde One.
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1: What's happening? Gary Spence here, back at Clyde One. Hope you're all right. First things first, the news at 2 o'clock.
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4: Top stories this hour. The US president says, as far as he's concerned, the temporary ceasefire with Iran is over. Donald Trump's at a NATO summit in Turkey, where he's told reporters peace talks involving Tehran are a waste of time. Overnight, America and Iran traded strikes following Iranian attacks on shipping in the Strait of Hormuz. President Trump's been frank about what he thinks of the regime.
5: These are evil, sick people, and we have to rid their cancer. Their cancer. And you know what you do? You got to cut out cancer early. Man, that's the way I feel.
4: Union Street in Glasgow is due to fully reopen to cars and pedestrians from the 17th of this month. It shut back in March when a huge fire broke out, which left Central Station closed for several weeks. All entrances to the station will also reopen on the same date. Firefighters based in Scotland have returned home after helping rescue efforts in Venezuela. The South American country was hit by two devastating earthquakes last month, killing more than 3,500 people and affecting millions of lives. Aberdeen-based crew commander Ian Hodgson says it's difficult to put what he saw into words.
6: You could walk down any street and you'd find multiple work sites or rubble piles, families and agencies all working together to try and effect some rescues.
4: Next, two snakes are back home after slithering off in Shawlands. The pet reptiles went missing from their Deanston Drive flat while their owners were on holiday. Their old and grumpy boa constrictor ended up in a neighbour's kitchen cupboard, while their 4.5-foot python was hiding in a nearby chest of drawers. This woman lives nearby and says she's glad they've made it home.
7: Just because they're snakes, they still need their mum and dad. So what happens if your hamster goes missing? You go looking for it, your chihuahua, your cat, your anything. So, rights for snakes.
4: And Martin O'Neill's confirmed Celtic are set to sign Colombian striker Camilo Duran. The 24-year-old will become their first summer addition for a reported fee of up to £6 million.
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9: Cloudy with patchy drizzle, but becoming drier and sunnier into the afternoon. A high of 21. That's the latest. I'm Colette McGonagall.
2: Clyde One.
1: Oh, we love a Wednesday. One day closer as well to another £750,000 winging its way for somebody's account. 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And it is, but it also was for every single person who got that call. The call goes down on Friday after 5 o'clock. 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And in terms of winning the money, couldn't really be easier. Gemma Atkinson's going to make a call. You just got to pick up and the money's yours. By the way, you can also call to play. The number is 03434 269 340. It's a standard network rate call. It's a lot of money, and this Friday, somebody is going to win the lot.
2: Clyde One

0: thing. So last night I accidentally became an influencer.
1: Right, okay.
0: Not something I had planned for this year.
1: And what were you influencing?
0: Well, everything, it turns out. So I was watching the game with Charlie, my wee boy, who was doing that thing where he's like, I'm not tired, because he was trying to stay up to watch another boring game, I've got to say.
1: It was a terrible game of football last night.
0: So I went to penalties, of course, we were watching it, and he was lying there, and I could see the bit where his eyes were just slowly closing and closing and closing. I took a picture of him at one side of the living room.
1: Yeah.
0: I was at the other side.
1: Yeah.
0: And, I mean, obviously I knew the house wasn't a dive. I'd have, you know, made sure there was nothing out there that shouldn't be. Not that we've got anything in our house that we shouldn't have. Move on, Gary.
1: Yes.
0: Anyway, suddenly started getting all these notifications and people asking to buy my couch. Someone asking where the TV cabinet came from.
1: Whatever we look.
0: Somebody was like, ooh, where's that coffee table from? Amber.
1: Yeah.
0: She's on later tonight. She messaged me saying, ooh, you're one of those families that doesn't close the blinds when it's dark. I love having a wee nosy when I'm walking the dog.
1: You know what caught my eye about it? Because it's funny you say that. How you've got curtains that sort of come over, but they're not like attached to the windows, like, you know, like
0: it's a bay window.
1: Yeah, I know, exactly. But you've got curtains that just cover the bay as opposed to actual the windows.
0: Yeah, because there's a big couch there.
1: Yeah, right. Okay, right. Fair enough.
0: Anyway, I don't know where the couch is from. I've been asked a lot of questions over the last 24 hours.
1: It's a lovely coffee table.
0: I don't know where it's from either. I don't know where the TV cabinet's from. It's actually not a TV cabinet.
1: What about the books that are on the TV cabinet as well? One that says aesthetic and one that says abstract.
0: They might not be real. I've never picked up.
1: I was going to say, that doesn't look like a you placement or purchase.
0: I'll be honest with you, Stephen. None of it.
1: Right.
0: last night I started getting all these queries about the coffee table, and I thought maybe I should rethink it. Like, maybe I should do one of those. And here is my White Company infuser. And if you use code GS50, you get 50% off. The White Company are brilliant.
2: I've left the link in the bio if you want to take a little look at that.
0: Is that how it works? Is that how they make money?
1: Yeah, that's how they make money and get free stuff, Gary.
0: Okay, well, I'm going to post that story again and just put wee arrows and find out where it's from.
1: Right, okay. By the way, see the couch that Charlie's on? Is that a two-seater couch or is it for one massive person?
0: I don't know.
1: Right, okay. Because I would like to sit on that couch. I'd be in the one massive person bit.
0: Okay, we bought it with you in mind. We knew you'd be around. At Gary Spence on Instagram, by the way.

0: Usher, Burn. 2:19. Let's get Wednesday done. Just how do we look at that picture, by the way? I put a story up last night with my wee boy Charlie, and you've got me thinking about this now, Stephen. The curtains, if you wanted to close them, you couldn't.
1: No, I know, because there's a couch in the way.
0: There's a seat in the way.
2: The Clyde One Throwback Takeover.
0: Anyway, I guess we're going to do an influencing theme. Are we our furniture, our living rooms?
1: Aye, I think furniture.
0: Okay.
1: Furniture is what the theme is.
0: I think you're right, we could get some belters here.
1: Yeah, because it's quite specific and you're like, oh, there's this song. But actually, when you think about it, and we're not even going to give you any clues today. So furniture is the theme for the Throwback Takeover. Songs related to furniture that fits into that mode.
0: You could get this item of furniture into any room in the house and you can crowbar it into the name of a song.
1: Yep.
0: Mm-hmm. Or an artist.
1: Yes.
0: Old Treble 3, 2020, 400. Let's throw it back.
2: Clyde 1.
3: It was just another day, a familiar drive through familiar country. But then, just around the corner, came the unexpected. He'd let his speed creep a little too high as he approached a bend, and he was no longer driving at the right speed for the road. The scary thing is, he didn't even realize driving even a little too fast for the situation is a major cause of collisions, especially on country roads where you don't know what's around the corner. Think, don't let your speed creep.
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0: If you want to drop us a voice note, we love them and we'd love to hear your furniture related songs. 0333 20 20 400. What's happening, Brody?
3: Brody, I am just phoning with regards to your furniture songs.
0: Yes, this is one of my favourite things about our throwback takeover, when somebody comes on the line and says, just phoning us to regards your furniture songs.
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0: Let me go look for that right now, Brody. In fact, a few shouts are coming in for it. We've got James, we've got Sarah, we've got Amelia, we've also got D&C Flooring Specialist, and we've got the song. Let's play it now. I bet there are so many Oasis fans right now who will not remember the last time they heard this on the radio. I mean, you're talking such a long time, and it's such a good song.
3: Perfect. Cheers, boys.

0: Oasis, Rocking Chair. Amazing. Get us any time on the Throwback Takeover. 0333 20 2400. So many people saying they can't believe they're hearing that song on the radio.
1: I know, exactly. It was the B-side to Roll With It. So, yeah, so many people getting in touch. 0333 20 2400 if you want to continue.
0: Yeah, by the way, we've had so many amazing shouts. How are you doing, Natasha?
2: I'm all right, how are you?
0: Not bad at all. All the better for hearing from you. How's your day been?
2: It's been very good. Well, we're on our way back with the radio and we heard you question about the furniture in the theme day, so I thought I'd give you a message.
0: Thank you for the recap of the last 20 minutes of our output. That was absolutely fantastic.
1: Very good.
0: That was like the Instagram stories, lady. Right.
2: I don't have Instagram, so I can't follow you on there, so I don't know any.
0: You've asked for a song that I can't even remember playing on the radio. And I know it was huge, but it was that long ago.
2: Okay, is it California King Bed?
0: That's the one, because you submitted a few, didn't you?
2: Yes, I just asked for Shaggy, It Wasn't Me, in California King Bed for Rihanna.
0: Yeah, I had a few shouts from Shaggy. I mean, he covered most rooms of the house, to be fair.
2: He did, that's why I said it.
1: The thing is, we play Shaggy all the time, and we do play Rihanna, but we never, ever play this Rihanna song, ever.
2: I'm actually quite chuffed for it. I'm going to have it blasting. Thank you very much.
0: It's being played all thanks to you, Natasha. Thanks for hanging out. Thanks for listening.
2: Take care. Have a nice day. Clyde One. Cheers.

0: Alex Warren with Passenger. So the throwback takeover done and dusted. We had Shara saying, what about Eminem, cleaning out my closet?
1: That's a good one. Yeah. It was furniture themed.
0: Yeah. Virtual Insanity by Jamiroquai, which features a famous line about rearranging furniture and part of the furniture. Thank you, Susie.
1: And I also think Declan kind of sums it up as well. How you doing, pal? Never thought I'd hear Rocking Chair on the radio. I'm so glad I have. One of their very best tunes.
0: A great success.
1: Great success.
0: Cammy Barnes coming up, Taylor Swift, and let's just get you. Oh, it's Wednesday. Listen, it's not properly nice. Yeah, I mean, it's all right, but it's set to get a lot warmer. However, men of a certain age in our building anyway are in preparation. We've got Colin, our head of marketing, wearing shorts.
1: Yes, absolutely.
0: We've got Big Lindsay on news.
1: Yeah, wearing shorts.
0: Wearing shorts.
1: Yes, I'm wearing shorts as well.
0: There we go. So that's it's almost like it's almost an indication of what's coming.
1: Yes, exactly.
0: The weather is about to get beautiful, right? It's all going to be good. Gary Spence,
2: Clyde One. Landu brainstorms boat names for the boat he hopes to own.
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Clyde One. You

0: Clyde One. Look who it is. She's just popped in, the voice of Clyde One News, Colette McGonigal.
1: Hello, Gary Spence.
0: Congratulations on your award nomination for the podcast, which of course is...
1: Beware Book.
0: So this is an amazing seven-parter. It's about unsolved murders in Glasgow.
1: That's right.
0: And I know how much work went into it. It's a stunning listen. And now you're in amongst some of the biggest names in UK broadcasting.
1: Yes, we're up for two categories at the British Podcast Awards, stunning. But big names on there, so we'll see what happens.
0: Make sure you download it. Get on the Rail app. It's incredible. And of course, we're week one of week 25 of the school holidays. So you off to sort your own out now?
1: Pretty much.
0: And we'll catch you tomorrow. Colette McGonigal, what a legend. More from the Clyde One News team at 3.

0: just about 3 o'clock Wednesday afternoon. Two Scottish legends coming. Lewis Capaldi is one of them. Absolutely storming festival season this year. Calvin Harris, he's doing all right as well.
1: I think he's doing all right.
0: That crowd in Brazil was big enough, I guess. What, 1 million plus?
1: Something like that, yeah.
0: Absolutely insane. He is in Scotland soon. He's playing here even sooner. And we'll get the latest news next. Yeah. Clyde
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20: The top stories of this hour. Iran's foreign ministry says US overnight strikes on the country are a gross violation of the interim peace deal currently in place. America's military launched the assaults after Tehran targeted ships in the Strait of Hormuz. Iran's hit back at sites across the Gulf region. Former Security Minister Tom Tugendhat says a pattern is starting to emerge.
1: I think what you're seeing at the moment is likely to continue for several months to come, which is a state of instability rather than outright hostility, if you like. An irregular series of attacks on allies in the region, so countries like the United Arab Emirates, perhaps on US targets.
21: Union Street will fully reopen to pedestrians and vehicles on the 17th of July. All entrances to Central Station will also reopen on the same date for the first time since a huge fire broke out nearby back in March. An Aberdeen-based firefighter says it's hard to describe the devastation in Venezuela after helping with rescue efforts there. Last month, two devastating earthquakes killed more than 3,500 people and affected millions of lives in a South American country. Crew commander Ian Hodgson has just returned from providing support. Apart from putting training into practice, he tells us what else was needed.
22: You need to show you're human, to relate with the people of Venezuela, and show you're there to help as well. So it's a careful balance of both of them sort of techniques.
21: The Chancellor's confirmed she will accept Nigel Farage's resignation as an MP. The Reform UK leader, who's facing an investigation about political donations, denies any wrongdoing and says he'll run to retain his seat in a by-election in Clacton. And former Rangers midfielder Alex Ray thinks the club may regret it if they don't sell Nico Rascan this summer. The midfielder has been impressing for Belgium at the World Cup, and Ray reckons the club should learn from previous mistakes.
23: Did you go back a few years ago to Seville, where Rangers obviously got that tremendous run at the final? At that particular time, I think the assets, you know, Morelos and Kent and guys like that had an incredible campaign, and they never actually cashed in on these guys, and ultimately they left for nothing really.
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21: A few spots of cloud around this afternoon, but otherwise dry and bright with highs of 21. That's the latest. I'm Paul Kelly.
25: Clyde One.
0: Hey, how are you? Wednesday afternoon, I'm Gary Spence. I've got 750,000 reasons for you to text yes to 61025. Imagine. That's what people do every week whilst never believing they're going to get the call. That was the deal for Christine last week. Her life has changed, and so could yours this week. Gemma Atkinson's back in to make the big money call on Friday. You've got between now and then at 5 p.m. That's when lines close, by the way, 5 p.m. Friday. You've got between now and then to text YES, Y-E-S, to 61025. That's going to cost £2.50 plus your standard network rate. 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And you can also enter at makemeawinner.co.uk. It's the biggest cash game on radio. You've got to be over 18 to play. By the way, all the rules for this network competition are on that website. Don't get too troubled by them, though. If you've got a phone and you're over 18, you're pretty much there. It's yes, it's 61025. The money's in your account just for picking up the call straight after the call. It's a lot of money. It's £750,000. Madness. Absolutely insane cash once again this week. Make it yours by texting yes to 61025.
25: Clyde One

0: I remember Harry Styles doing the Hydro about 6 years ago, and he only had one song at that time, which was Sign of the Times. And I just thought, how's he, I mean, he's a legend, he's obviously very talented, how's he going to fill that entire thing? But obviously he had no worries last weekend or for his last few shows.
1: Yes, I could imagine. Yeah,
0: right, it's time for the Big I Am, and here we go. Shall we? Come on down. It's time for my clues and my mystery person.
1: Right, okay. So it's 0333 2020 400. And you need to guess the person that Gary's about to describe.
0: Tell me who I am. Tell me who I am.
1: Is it a real person?
0: It's the Big I Am. I'm a real person. And it's, as Stephen says, 0333 2020 400. I am a singer in my 70s. I am a singer in my 70s.
1: Okie dokie, right. That narrows it down quite considerably, but this is obviously legend that we're talking about here.
0: Absolute legend.
1: Okay, right.
0: Josh is first in. It is not Rod Stewart. It's not Celine Dion. Celine Dion, by the way, is not in her 70s. We were fascinated that around the time of Think Twice in the Titanic song, she was in her 20s.
1: Rod Stewart's 81, and Celine Dion is
0: 50, surely.
1: 58 years old.
0: It's not Enya, Barry Manilow, Dolly Parton, Billy Joel, Cher, Madonna. It's not Stevie Nicks. It's not Lulu. It's not Stevie Wonder, Tina Turner, Tom Jones, Sting, Billy Ocean, Debbie Harry, Billy Idol, Cher, Elton John, Lionel Richie, Van Morrison.
1: I think a lot of these people are older than 70.
0: Michael Bolton in their 70s.
1: 4 minutes. Aye, but that's what I mean. Like, for example, Rod Stewart's 81.
0: It's not Nile Rodgers. It's not Bonnie Tyler. How's she doing? I hope she's all right. She wasn't well recently. It is not Janet Jackson. It's not Shania Twain. Shania Twain's in her 70s. I mean, she actually warmed up for Harry Styles. What a show. It's not Charlie Reid. It's not Alice Cooper.
1: Shania Twain's only 60.
0: It's 0333 2020 400. This is where we do the guessing game, where you have to guess who I am. It's the Big I Am. It's four clues. It's 5 minutes. And clue number one, I am a singer in my 70s.
1: I think we need clue number two, Gary.
0: Clue number two, one of my names is an animal.
1: Okay.
0: One of my names is an animal. So it's obviously, and I'll just shout out some of the guesses that have just come in. Gloria Gaynor, it is not. It's not Donna Summer. LaToya Jackson. It's not Sam Fox.
1: Sam Fox is not in her 70s.
0: I know, but still, at least they're putting in putting in both clues there. 3 minutes. Because this can be where people just throw them out the window.
1: Sam Fox is 60 years old.
0: It's not Joni Mitchell. Got a couple of correct guesses coming in. Well done, Larry. Well done, Sarah. Well done, Michael. And well done, Jack. How you doing, mate?
2: Hi, good.
0: You were first. You've just won the Big I Am.
1: Well done, Jack.
2: Hey, thank you.
0: Are you on your own?
2: No, I'm with my mum in the car.
0: Okay. Oh, right. Your mum might have to buy you a McDonald's here. How old are you?
2: 13.
0: Okay, okay. That sounds like a wee I Am winner.
1: Yeah, it is, yeah.
0: Was it your mum that got it right?
2: Yeah.
0: Right, okay, I thought so. Right, you've just cost yourself a McDonald's. Sorry about that, pal. what did you have for your lunch, Jack?
2: French toast.
1: Oh, class. Nice. Brilliant.
0: By the way, that's the best answer we've had to that question in a long time.
1: I've not had French toast in years.
0: Ben, the important thing is it's something your mum can do to fill another 10 minutes off this 19-year holiday you've got this year, right? Yeah, she knows what I'm talking about. 2 minutes. All right, we'll be back to Jack and his mum in a bit. What's your mum's name?
2: Deborah.
0: Jack and Deborah. We'll speak to you soon. I'm a singer in my 70s. One of my names is an animal. Well done to Graham Ross. Well done to Sarah. Well done to Tracy with an E. It's not Sheryl Crow. It is not Angus Young. It's not... Yeah, it is. All right, it's all correct. Guess it's coming in. It's not Adam Ant. It's not Mick Jaguar. It's not Snoop Dogg. It's 0333 2020 400. I'm a singer in my 70s. One of my names is an animal. Clue number three. I have sold over 100 million records and have had over 2 billion streams.
1: That's a rubbish clue.
0: It's not.
1: It's a rubbish clue because obviously they are.
0: They've done that.
1: They're in their 70s and obviously they've done that.
0: Like, well done,
1: that's
0: Sarah
1: a
0: D.
1: Rubbish clue. A cop-out clue. That's
0: well
1: what
0: done
1: we're
0: to
1: calling
0: Michael,
1: that.
0: To Alex, to Carol. It's not Cat Daly. Well done to Sarah. It's not Adam Ant. It's not Kenny Rogers. It's all treble 3, 20, 2400. I'm just going to fess up now. You can maybe tell, but we've had a bit of a technical nightmare in the last 10 minutes. And I've been doing my best to cover it and sounding like I don't know what I'm going to say next. Of all the issues I have on the air and the ways I annoy people, that's not one of them. And yeah, you can hear it happening right now. Why don't we just say...
1: Right, what's clue number four?
0: Clue number four. I'm looking at my surname right now. Have you got no clue yet?
1: No.
0: Okay. I'm a singer in my 70s.
1: I'm looking at my surname right now.
0: One of my names is an animal. I've sold over 100 million records and have had over 2 billion streams. And I'm looking at my surname right now. O-treble-3-20-20-400. Well done to
1: Steph.
0: Well,
1: it depends what you're looking at. You're looking at several different things.
0: Colin, Pauline, Michael, Francis, Sarah, John. This is a bit of an old I am, I guess. That's why Deborah got it and not Jack. Last chance to get a shout. We'll do loads of them next as well. Well done to Ian Adam. That last clue factory resetted my brain. What? I'm looking at my surname right now.
1: I think that's an... Your last two clues have been appalling.
0: I'm looking at my surname right now.
1: Right. Okay, great.
0: Well, who am I looking at?
1: Yeah. Me?
0: Yeah?
1: Yep.
0: What's your name?
1: Stephen.
0: Yeah. Yep. Jack?
2: Cat Stevens.
0: Yeah, there we go.
1: Well, for a start, I'm Stephen, not Stevens. So,
0: lots and lots and lots of people got it right. Jack, what have you got on for the rest of the day? What are you going for the holidays? Yeah, nothing, and you're bored. Yeah, I get the same at home as well. Love to mum, honestly. I feel her. Right, more shouts coming.

0: Absolutely outstanding record, outstanding voice. John Newman, that was sort of like his first debut because he broke on with Rudimental, Feel the Love, and yeah, that's just amazing. Love his new one as well. We love that you're here. Lindsay's just been on, said Craig in the office got it right for the first time in ages. Gems got it right. Sarah got it right. Chris says, I got it right, pensioner that I am. Kevin G wants a shout out for John, Pat and Kev. And Ben says, can Stephen just be in charge for the big I am now, please?
1: Yeah, it was Cat Stevens. And the last clue was like even by your standards. Like, because I start, people don't know what you're looking at. You could be looking at a screen or the paper or like anything, the microphone.
0: I was looking at you.
1: I know, but it's
0: lots of people got it right, Stephen.
1: It's also Cat Stevens and I'm only a Stephen.
0: I thought I'd go for the older end of the demographic as well for a change. So
1: yeah.
0: Sophie wants a shout out for her wee gran.
1: Ah, hello, Sophie's gran. How
0: hello,
1: you doing?
0: Gran. Right, let's get back to the hits. Let's get Shapeshifters and Clean Banda on the way.
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1: 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Clyde One.

0: Nathan Evans, Heather on the Hill. So his big festival, the Heather on the Hill Festival, has sold out. We've got tickets, though, on the big gig giveaway. Make sure you join us this weekend. We've got tickets for some of the biggest shows this year. Speaking of the biggest shows this year, came over all proud. Isle of Wight Festival.
1: Yes.
0: When I was talking about Five, we're doing that sort of almost stadium-like rock show.
1: Mm-hmm.
0: And I was just looking at the Scottish representation on that. You had, like, Nathan Evans and some Phoenix Band. They opened the main stage one day. Then there was Katie Tunstall.
1: Brilliant.
0: Lewis Capaldi. Calvin Harris. It just, the list just went on. It was absolutely outstanding. Listen, so is this. Wednesday is tearing by.
1: It really is. We are more than halfway through it, to be honest with you.
0: It's pretty much the
1: weekend.
0: Let's call it Friday.
1: Precisely.
0: Let's play the Shapeshifters. Big summer anthem coming up and some Miles Smith before 4 o'clock as well.
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0: Shapeshifters, Clyde One. Tell you what, when that was out, it was a beautiful summer in Glasgow in the West. And it's about to get nicer over the next week as well. Just to give you the heads up, we did try to warn you. Our cruise down the Clyde for Cash for Kids has officially sold out.
1: Yeah, thank you so much to 101 Convenience Stores, and thank you so much to everybody who has bought a ticket. For as Gary says, we mentioned this last night, we were down to the final few, and obviously some savvy people jumped on Clyde1.com and grabbed the last of the tickets.
0: It's going to be some night, last night of the month. We're going to cruise down the Clyde. The entire Clyde One lineup is going to be there. We love this event. We dream.

0: Brandy and Monica coming up in just a bit. We've got Olivia Dean as well, and we've got so many legends locked in every day, 2 till 6. Hello to Nadine, who's got us on in a very quiet office today. Not that bright, but very, very warm in. Yeah, we're feeling that as well.
1: It's only going to get worse, Nadine, over the next few days because the weather is to heat up.
0: Yeah, if you thought sleeping last night was a problem. And I love the fact that when we finally get the good weather, that's the first complaint.
1: Exactly,
0: there's
1: yes.
0: There's always one. Hey to Grant, hi to Ashley Robson as well. Thank you for all your shouts. You can get us anytime on Insta at Gary Spence with 2 R's. You can find out why I accidentally became an influencer last night. at Stephen Mill with a V, and we'll get the latest news next at 4 o'clock.
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6: The top stories of this hour. Donald Trump's warned that renewed US strikes on Iran will continue after declaring their ceasefire is over. The two countries exchanged heavy fire overnight, targeting Iranian ships, while Tehran took aim at bases belonging to America's allies.
7: So we hit them very hard last night. Very, very hard. Probably hit them hard again tonight. I'll give them a little warning, we're going to hit them hard tonight. But we'll see how it all works out. No, I'm not happy with them.
6: The American president also repeated insults used in an earlier rant describing Iranians as cuckoo. He also mistakenly referred to Iran as Japan. Nigel Farage has formally quit as MP for Clacton. Chancellor Rachel Reeves cleared the way for him to stand in a by-election there, saying he can spend the summer arguing with a bin. Firefighters based in Scotland have returned home after helping rescue efforts in Venezuela. The South American country was hit by two devastating earthquakes last month, killing more than 3,500 people and affecting millions of lives. Station Commander Gavin Brown says things were very difficult.
8: It was overwhelming at times when you see the impact that it's had on local communities. For us, we're only there for a short period of time, but they've got to stay thereafter. We've long gone.
6: Free meningitis B vaccines are being offered to young people in Paisley. A drop-in clinic's open at the Piazza Shopping Centre until 7.15 this evening and from 8.45am until the same time tomorrow. Older teenagers and students under 25 are among those eligible for the jag. It follows a number of Men B outbreaks down south. And one of the first flagship pieces of artwork for the Commonwealth Games in Glasgow is being unveiled at the Gallery of Modern Art. Creator Ben Mosley included a mix of the city's most well-known landmarks and used 24-carat gold paint. He's been running an art class for a group of children this afternoon. Callum McQuaid is catching up with Lucas, who painted the official mascot, Finney.
9: Probably want to work as an artist in sport, football, boxing. I'm a big football fan, so yeah, we'd love to do that.
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6: A few spots of cloud around this afternoon, but otherwise dry and bright with highs of 21. That's the latest. I'm Paul Kelly.
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5: Okay, Brandy and Monica coming up. Proper wee throwback. We've got a full day of them tomorrow on Throwback Thursday. Right now it's Wednesday. That means we are 2 days away from another massive cash giveaway. Let's throw it back to last week. Christine got the call on Friday and guess what? 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
3: Clyde One.

0: Lovely stuff. Brandy and Monica, the boy is mine. Gordon says, you think it's warm in Scotland, Gary? Try driving about in Florida right now. Trying to get cool between the pool and the theme parks. Gordon was once a winner on Callum Gallagher's Big Fat Quiz of the Week. He'll never win anything again because he won't be entering because he's blocked. Thanks for your shouts, by the way. It's all 333-2020-400.
1: And can I just say, I haven't driven about in Florida recently, actually, in the last 2 or 3 weeks. It is very hot in Florida.
0: The thing that they've got over there, though, and if you're waiting to go on holiday, maybe you're just back, right? Yes, it's not as warm as it is abroad, but they have a thing called aircon.
1: Yes, exactly. Exactly.
0: Best feeling in the world when you walk in and it's like walking into a walk-in fridge.
1: Do you know what, though, right? So down south, like, see if you ever go down to London, it's always considerably warmer than what it is here. Now, it is, you know, 500 miles down the road, so it is going to be warmer. It's further south. But they don't have air conditioning down there, and I don't know how people cope. I genuinely would be boiled.
0: Yeah, I mean, and we've talked about this before.
1: Yeah.
0: If I wake up in a room that's any warmer than room temperature, don't come near me till lunchtime.
1: I'm a hot man as well. I'm a very hot man.
0: It's often been said.
1: It has been said.
0: Here comes Taylor Swift.

0: Hey to Joanne, to Chris. Sophie on the way to the caravan. Yes! Enjoy yourself. Still love the caravan. Big static thing, like.
1: Yeah, I don't think they have air conditioning, though.
0: No, they definitely don't have that, but... little treats you get at the caravan when you were a kid. Feel free to join in. 0333 20 20 400. Or maybe it was just a holiday treat. Somehow Cocoa Pops tasted better when they came out of a wee box, which was part of a selection.
1: Yeah.
0: The cereal selection boxes were amazing. The little collection you get.
1: Variety packs, I think they called
0: That's
1: them.
0: That's what they were called, weren't they?
1: The thing is, like, now as an adult, right, so my niece and nephew like cereal, and they...
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0: John Newman, Medico. How are you? You okay? We are getting you there. We're getting you home. We're finishing off Wednesday in style. Gary Spence here, live with Stephen Mill.
1: What have you got in common with Charlie XCX?
0: Charlie is the name of my son.
1: That is a good comparison, but no, that's not what I was looking for. Basically, Charlie XCX also hates Peppa Pig, so good. There you are.
0: Most parents do.
1: Yeah, I know. It was some tweet, and then she replied to it. They were talking about shading and all the rest of it. That's when I lost interest. But the long and short of it is Charlie XCX is not a fan of Peppa Pig either.
0: No, and if you've watched her and studied her personality in any length of time, you'll know that she's not a good person.
1: Peppa Pig, we're talking about here.
0: What a good pig. Yeah, Charlie XCX has signed. I remember they used to put two episodes back to back. I think it was the Cartoon Network or something. So obviously it's first thing in the morning, you're slowly coming to. My twins used to be lying on top of me on the bed just before I got up.
1: Yeah.
0: And you'd be praying at the end of the theme music that another one would start, because if it wasn't the two episodes back to back. This is a bit of a left field comment to make on a Wednesday afternoon, 10 years after the fact. Cartoon Network had the longest commercial breaks in the world. I swear to you, these commercial breaks were like 19 minutes long.
1: Well, listen, if there's one thing I can't go, it's commercial breaks.
0: Yeah. Travel next. Gary Spence, Clyde
2: One. Landu gets lost in his office building.
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1: M73 northbound, still got that lane closure due to an accident at Bayliston. So queuing on approach, as you'd expect at this stage. If that changes, I'll let you know about it. Stirling Road, you've got a breakdown at Argyle Avenue. So that's in Dumbarton, obviously. It's the southbound carriageway that is affected and is partially blocked at this moment in time. Clyside Expressway is busy eastbound just before 19 for Anderston Cross. And the M80 southbound, looking at the cameras just now, usual slow traffic for this time. That is around Junction 7 for Hags Ankle Scythe. Back in the city, M8 is doing its thing as well.
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1: Or a sea shanty?
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0: This boat trip is going to be interesting.
2: Don't you love it? Oh, it's so good!
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0: Sam Fender on Clyde One. How are you? Wednesday night. It's just before 5 o'clock. This is where we rerun the fun on the 5K minute.
1: Now, William was on today. He is a driver, but did he manage to drive his way to £5,000?
0: I thought you were over this, Damon. I thought it was done.
1: Not hit any traffic.
0: It should be done. You are done.
1: No red lights.
0: Let's find out how William got on.
2: Now, traditionally, how many lives does a cat have?
3: Nine.
2: Odd Job was a villain in which movie franchise?
3: James Bond.
2: What is the proper name for a baby goat?
3: A youth.
2: What video game involves building shelters and fighting creepers?
3: No idea, pass.
2: How many letters are in the alphabet?
3: 26.
2: The Renaissance Club is the home of which golf tournament this year?
0: Yeah.
3: Scottish Open.
0: Oh, Scottish Open.
2: How many cards are in a standard deck of cards?
3: 52.
0: Yes. Yep.
2: What country is famous for the cliffs of Moher?
4: Morocco.
3: Pass.
2: What company makes a Polo Mint?
4: Trevor.
3: Wrigley.
2: CPT is the airport code for which city?
0: Gotta be Cape Town.
3: Copenhagen.
2: A video game involves building shelters and fighting.
3: Minecraft.
0: What is Minecraft? Is it a time?
2: Right, hold on a minute. Cassie's tallying those up. That was not too bad, by the way.
5: It was a five.
2: You're on your own. You got half of them right.
0: It felt more than a five, to be honest.
1: Yeah, I thought you did all right there, to be honest, William.
0: You get all of the five. You get £5,000 if you get all 10 right. You can win tomorrow Scotland's biggest breakfast show right here with Bobby at breakfast on Clyde One. I know.

0: Ellie Goulding from the film. From the film that came from the book. The book that your mum had. Tell you one great... Well, my mum's done lots of great things as she approaches her 70th birthday. But
1: she'll love that.
0: She absolutely hammered me for years for not having a Tesco club card. I finally relented and I wish... There are lots of things as you get to the age that you remember your parents being when you were a kid, if you're like... Ah, right, okay, now you're right.
1: Yeah, I get that. Yeah, I get that.
0: And that's up there with one of the top ones. You save so much money. 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
0: Yeah, from little treats to your basic essentials, this is what they do. 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
0: 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Gary Spence, live across Glasgow in the West. Let's get the latest Clyde One news. It's 5 o'clock.
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6: The top stories of this hour. Donald Trump's claiming a ceasefire with Iran is over. The US president has hinted at fresh strikes, saying his forces will probably attack again tonight, and there's not a thing Iran can do to stop it. Tehran's reportedly responded with a threat to close the vital Strait of Hormuz to oil ships. Keir Starmer says it must stay open.
16: I'm not going to pretend the last few days hasn't presented additional challenges. Of course it has. But it's important to keep focused on what is it we want to achieve. Back to the ceasefire. Let's get the deal implemented. Strait of Hormuz open.
6: Nigel Farage has formally stood down as an MP. The Reform leader will aim to regain the Clacton seat in a by-election, which is being boycotted by the other major parties. Union Street will fully reopen to pedestrians and vehicles on the 17th of July. All entrances to Central Station will also reopen on the same date for the first time since a major fire back in March. Now, Glasgow 2026 Commonwealth Games artist Ben Mosley says he hopes his first painting will help benefit families who use the city's Children's Hospice charity. He unveiled his design at the Gallery of Modern Art earlier to a group of kids. It includes the Waverley and the Duke of Wellington statue. Callum McQuaid caught up with Lucas, who is painting his own version of Finny the Mascot.
17: Is there anyone that we should be keeping an eye on? Anyone that you think will do really well in it?
18: I don't really know much about the Commonwealth Games, to be honest. No offence to any Commonwealth Game fans. But I haven't really watched it. I'm into the Olympics, but I've never watched a Commonwealth Games, so this will be my first one.
6: And people on the south side of Glasgow have been left pretty rattled by some escaped pets.
19: It's a bit crazy to find out there's 7-foot pythons coming about Shawlands, man. It's not what you expect to hear on the daily.
6: A couple returned from holiday to their Shawlands flat to find their two pet snakes were on the loose. Their 4.5-foot python was found coiled up in a nearby chest of drawers, while their boa constrictor had made its way into a neighbour's kitchen cupboard. They're both back safely now.
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6: A warm and sunny end to the day, staying mainly dry and clear overnight with light winds and lows of 14. That's the latest. I'm Paul Kelly.
21: Clyde One.
0: Oh, hello. Wednesday home time can be bad. Right, this is where the weekend starts to feel properly closer. And what a way to start it with £750,000 landing in your bank account. 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I know it's going to be the reality for somebody this Friday. 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
4: Hey, how you doing? Day 9 of the 1,342 days that make up the kids' school holidays this year. Hope you're doing all right. It's just after 5. I got a clean sweep last night.
5: You did get a clean sweep last night. Congratulations.
4: Didn't get a prize. Never do. Never ask for one. Maybe we can decide between now and our big tour. We're going to be all over Scotland with Scottish City Link. Maybe for every clean sweep, I get an extra 30 seconds in the driver's seat.
5: Remember what we used to do when you got a clean sweep?
4: No.
5: You got to tell the story about your brother nearly winning the lottery.
4: Yes, well, he kind of did. He won Euromillions, but he was one lucky star short. So instead of getting, 156 million, he got £4,000, which, by the way, Lawrence was delighted with. He genuinely was so happy.
5: Yeah, I mean, £4,000's a decent lift.
4: We were greeting for the next decade.
5: Yeah, not as
4: we used to watch. By the way, that was the big prize that the Weirs won.
5: Yes.
4: Colin and his wife. And whenever we'd see them on TV donating money to schools and football parks and hospitals, we kind of felt like this was our site. We felt like they were spending our money, which is not the way I'd advise you to treat such a loss. That wasn't really a loss.
5: I don't think that would be described as healthy, to be honest
4: no,
5: with you.
4: No, it's really not.
5: Right, 6 brand new songs for Gary to guess tonight. Are you ready?
4: Hit me.
5: Mr. Spence, take it away.
4: Salt and Pepper. No, it's Run DMC. It's Tricky.
5: Yes.

0: In fast, in quick.
1: Very quick there. Song number two.
0: Derek Cash, Adventures of Stevie V.
1: Yes.
0: You love that song, don't you?
1: I certainly do.

0: Just a really, really classy dance record. You know, it's not one of these dance records you'd play in a club at like half midnight with 1,000 people and strobe lights, but there are certain dance songs that are in so many ways perfect. For example, The One's Flawless, Grace Not Over Yet, De Lacy Hideaway, and that is slap bang in that category. I love it. Sunday Night Anthems, 7 till 10, right here.
1: Yeah, imagine I'd picked some of those songs coming up, Gary. We've still got 4 songs to go.
0: Amazing. So
1: thank you very much. Here's song number 3.
0: Blockster, You Should Be.
1: 3-0 to Gary Spence.

0: Blockster is DJ Brandon Block, big late 90s DJ, early 2000s. He's probably still doing the tours.
1: Yes, and I think, was he not famous for getting on stage at the Brits?
0: He was a bit of a party animal.
1: He was,
0: He'd
1: yes.
0: indulged at the Brits one year. He was up for probably an award for that, and he was sitting next to another level who told him he'd just won, and he was that drunk. They're like, "You've won!" And he's like, "You've won a Brit!" And he got on stage and started a fight with Ronnie Wood.
1: Great. Amazing.
0: Talk about a prank going well.
1: And Ronnie Wood, at that stage, would have been in his 80s. So, you know, he was an old man then.
0: Outstanding.
1: Song number 4.
0: Kylie, In Your Eyes. By the way.
1: You are on fire.
0: By the way. It's

0: want to say that was around 2004.
1: Okay.
0: She came back with All the Lovers, and that was a massive hit as well.
1: Okay. Two songs away from A Clean Sweep. Your song number five. In the faded light,
0: you touch my body. I don't know. I can feel your
1: hair. Shazam has got there.
0: It's, I want to say there's a DJ involved, like Tiesto. Because we na na na na na na na na na na all the time.
1: No, you're getting two songs mixed up. It's Solo Dance, Martin Jensen.

0: now. You can't complain about that.
1: I can, because that was around the time of like Alan Walker. What a name for a DJ.
0: So you and I worked at the same radio station and we played that song to death.
1: I know, and with all due respect to Martin Jensen, it's quite forgettable. Come on.
0: Wash your mouth out. Wash your mouth out. Right, okay. This, I would give you a premium 5-1.
1: You ought to. That's been a good one. Open Road, Gary Barlow.
0: Yes!

0: Open Road there. Gary Barlow, Open Road, of course, something that if you've seen the footage of their most recent tour, he uses a stick to help him walk down.
1: Oh my God, does he? Actually? No, he's not that old.
0: I hear that when they were in Scotland, everyone that was going was like, oh, I've seen the videos. They said it was amazing. They said it was outstanding. And obviously they're hugely talented. What a back catalogue. But the videos, they look like elderly men.
1: Yeah. And remember, cash only gigs when it comes to Gary Barlow as well. 5-1 to Gary Spence.
2: Clyde One.

0: Right, nice one. Not a bad wee result there on Spence versus Shazam.
1: Not bad at all, guy. You're on form at the moment. You're on form. That's what I would say.
0: Well, I'm going to be away next week, so I'd like to be remembered as having done. I'm not planning to go away forever.
1: Yeah, exactly. You are coming back. Yes, exactly.
0: I do like going out on a bit of a high, to be honest, because I don't know if it was February or March this year, but I started to wonder if I was actually losing it.
1: Yeah, I...
0: Which with any elite sports person, it's as much to do with the head as the skill. And then if you think you've lost it, then, you know, and obviously I'm comparing myself to the likes of Andy Murray and Sir Chris Hoy. And
1: yeah, psychological, that's what it is. Not only were you worried, were I worried, were management worried, CityLink were worried as well, to be honest with you. So, yeah.
0: CityLink.co.uk there, all over the nation, unbeatable routes and rates. Right, Deepest Blue coming up. What a proper wee tune that is. We'll play that in about 5 minutes. Also got some Zara Larsson next after the latest on the roads.
2: Okay. Clyde One.
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17: M73 northbound, there was an accident earlier on. I was telling you about at Bayliston. That has now been cleared up. All lanes have reopened, but it's still looking very, very slow in and around that area. Let's go over to the M74 northbound. There was a breakdown there at Palmadie, Junction 1A. Again, all lanes have reopened. It's on the northbound carriageway, but it's still looking very, very slow. Another breakdown on the M77 southbound at Wunford and Breck Road, so it remains partially blocked just now. I'll let you know when that's cleared up. And the M876 southbound, partially blocked due to an accident. That's at the Bowtrees Interchange, Junction 3.
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0: This is Clyde One.
1: Donald Trump's claiming a ceasefire with Iran is over. The US president has hinted at fresh strikes, saying his forces will probably attack again tonight and there's not a thing Iran can do to stop it. Union Street will fully reopen to pedestrians and vehicles on the 17th of July. All entrances to Glasgow Central will also reopen on the same date for the first time since a major fire back in March. A major panic in Glasgow has been scaled back after two missing snakes slithered their way back home. A Shawlands couple had warned their pets were on the loose after returning from holiday, with one discovered in a neighbour's kitchen cupboard. And Norwegian golfer Victor Hovland is promising to bring the famous Viking rowing celebration to the Scottish Open in East Lothian on Sunday if his country beats England at the World Cup.
2: I hope they lose and come crying out on Sunday morning. I've done some rowing, yeah. Every Norwegian has to do at least a few rows out there. Let's do it on Sunday, that'd be great. First tee, we're doing a rowing if we beat England.
1: That's the latest. I'm Paul Kelly.
0: Coming up, 6 till 7. Clyde One Super Scoreboard.
3: Kenny is a Hearts fan in Airdrie.
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0: Wednesday night, so good to have you here. 25 years ago, this music played, ushering in one of the greatest sitcoms of all time.
1: Can I just ask you, though, did you watch it?
0: Genuinely on BBC Two.
1: Like, so the first showing of it, you watched it?
0: Me and my old man TJ watched it on BBC Two. And I mean, more passive sort of watching, oh, this is all right. But I've been with it before most people, I would say.
1: Okay, right, fair enough.
0: And yeah, there's a tribute on tonight. You know, I don't like to think this is the case, but it looks like the cast and Ricky Gervais are doing a separate one.
1: Right, okay.
0: Because Ricky Gervais did a really funny video for one that launches tonight at 6 o'clock, actually. But I'm sure I read somewhere that he was, the cast were doing a different... I just hope everything's cool and it's not one of those sort of...
1: Well, the thing is, obviously, Ricky Gervais is a big star, but so is, like, Martin Freeman and stuff now. Like, Martin Freeman is a proper Hollywood star.
0: I think they're all cool.
1: Yeah, so I think they're all good. Yeah.
0: Anyway, a chance to relive it tonight. We had Keith from The Office on our show.
1: We did, yes.
0: A few years ago, just before he passed away.
1: Yeah.
0: He was an absolute legend. I think that was when he was getting big on Cameo.
1: Yes, it was. That's what
0: basically
1: it was.
0: Being paid money by people to sit and eat Scotch eggs.
1: Yeah, pretty much.
0: That's on tonight. Katie Price as well, her documentary, which she's part of as well. And
1: I saw a wee bit with a couple of her kids, and I was just like, that's just really sad, to be honest with you.
0: I know, but we're all going to watch it. We're all going to talk about it. And we're going to get the latest on the roads next. Let's get you home for Wednesday night.
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1: Okay, M73 traffic back to normal after that accident at Bailiston earlier on. M74 northbound looking a lot better after that breakdown at Palmadie, Junction 1A. M77 southbound, there was a breakdown at Wunford on Breck Road. That has now been cleared and everything is moving a wee bit better. And the same can be said for the M876 southbound. The entry slip road is now clear at Junction 3 for the Bowtrees interchange after an accident earlier on. Still busy on Motherwell Road, Newhouse. That is northbound at Edinburgh Road, Clyde Tunnel and the Clyside Expressway. But Karen will keep you right up to date here post 6 p.m.
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0: Sienna Spiral coming next. Hope you're all right. It's Wednesday. We're getting the week done. Gary Spence here. What's up, Stephen? Why are you looking like that?
1: Well, it's going to be a tough day for not just me, but...
0: Do I need the sad music?
1: I think we need sad music,
0: okay,
1: Gary.
0: Here comes the sad music.
1: Because...
0: You all right?
1: I'm all right. I'm fine. I'll cope because I'll get through today because I know that it's back tomorrow, but today is the first day in 29 days there's not been football on the telly, so...
0: That's tonight the night?
1: Tonight's the night, yeah. So,
0: what are you going to do?
1: I'm just going to busy myself, to be honest with you. I'm going to, like, get lots of stuff and take my mind off it, and then, obviously, France versus Morocco back to save the day tomorrow.
0: Stephen's going to be cleaning like a madman tonight.
1: Yeah, pretty much.
0: He'll be doing all the ornaments.
1: I'm actually going to my mum and dad's, so there we are. So that's what I'll do. They'll keep me occupied.
0: I've got to be honest, I've watched games with Charlie the last couple of nights. It's been amazing, but the football, you know, it's nice to have that time and that memory, and it's bright outside, and he'll remember. This is the first proper World Cup he cares about.
1: Yeah, obviously, yeah.
0: The games have not been amazing.
1: I don't know. I thought the end of the Argentina game last night was unbelievable.
0: It was also a big relief because I think yesterday is the closest you've ever come to accepting the idea that it's even a possibility that England might win the World Cup.
1: Anyway, I love this new Sienna Spiral song.
0: By the way,
1: fantastic.
0: It's great. It's Material Lovers.

0: Clyde One Wednesday night. We are live on the Big One. No football tonight, as we said. You do have Clyde One Super Scoreboard next, though, because as producer Chris was saying, technically the football starts in Scotland again this next week.
1: Yes, this weekend. It's the start of the League Cup, basically. So, yeah, it never ends, Gary. It never ends.
0: No World Cup matches tonight. However, as I mentioned earlier, a Katie Price documentary, everyone's going to be talking about that. Also, Ricky Gervais has launched a really cool show for the 25th anniversary of The Office.
1: Oh, really?
0: You know, bad. When that show started, George Bowie was already 5 years into the longest running breakfast in the country. Amazing.
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16: The top stories of this hour, and in the last half hour, British wildcard Arthur Ferry has made it into the semi-finals at Wimbledon. The 23-year-old becomes just the fifth British man to reach the final four there in the Open era. He beat Italian ninth seed Flavio Cobolli in straight sets. Donald Trump's warns that renewed US strikes on Iran will continue after declaring their ceasefire is over. The two countries exchanged heavy fire overnight, targeting Iranian ships, while Tehran took aim at bases belonging to America's allies.
19: So we hit them very hard last night. Very, very hard. Probably hit them hard again tonight. I'll give them a little warning. We're going to hit them hard tonight.
2: but we'll see how it all works out. No, I'm not happy with them.
16: The American president also repeated insults used in a rant earlier describing Iranians as cuckoo. Firefighters based in Scotland have returned home after helping rescue efforts in Venezuela. The South American country was hit by two devastating earthquakes last month, killing more than 3,500 people and affecting millions of lives. Aberdeen-based crew commander Ian Hodgson says it's difficult to put what he saw into words.
19: You could walk down any street and you'd find multiple work sites or rubble piles, families and agencies all working together to try and effect some rescues.
16: One of the first flagship pieces of artwork for the Commonwealth Games in Glasgow is being unveiled at the Gallery of Modern Art. Creator Ben Mosley included a mix of the city's most well-known landmarks and used 24-carat gold paint. He's been running an art class for a group of children this afternoon. Callum Quaid is catching up with Lucas, who painted the official mascot, Finney.
20: Probably want to work as an artist in sport, football, boxing. I'm a big football fan, so yeah, we'd love to do that.
21: And will you be following the Commonwealth Games?
20: Probably the bowls and the swimming, yeah.
16: And Alan McGregor says it's a real privilege to be back at Rangers as their lead goalkeeping coach. The 44-year-old, who made more than 500 appearances in two spells at Ibrox as a player, has joined Derek McInnes' backroom staff. McGregor was previously a coach under Barry Ferguson during his brief time as interim manager.
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16: A warm and sunny end to the day, staying mainly dry and clear overnight with light winds and lows of 14. That's the latest. I'm Paul Kelly.
23: 0141 951 1025. It's time to talk football. It's Clyde One Super Scoreboard.
24: Good evening and welcome to Clyde One Super Scoreboard. Alan McGregor returns to Rangers as their goalkeeping coach. Celtic draw 1-1 with Shelburne as Martin O'Neill confirms Camilo Duran's deal is close and Rafa Benitez refuses to rule out becoming the next Scotland manager. I'm Andrew McLean. Joining me in the studio is Marvin Bartley, fresh from, well, pre-season, building up to the new first game of the campaign. You're looking forward to it, Stenhouse Muir?
25: I am indeed. I was actually doing my own pre-season, just running from the car park into here, Andrew. I'm glad you didn't throw him under the bus, so I'll just tell people myself. But in terms of we're looking forward to it. Obviously, like you said, the League Cup starts on Saturday. Played in the Stirlingshire Cup as well, which started on the 27th of June. We played the final yesterday and beat Alloa. So it's been a really, really good start. Really good people at the football club. Obviously, myself and Hasty have gone in there together. So, yeah, really looking forward to it, if I'm honest.
24: I'm hoping the start for you goes better than the start of this show, because as you mentioned, I was sitting here while the news was on, about halfway through the news, and I was just sitting in this studio by myself, and I thought, I'm going to have to do this hour by myself. The callers are going to have to phone in because I've got no one else to speak to. You're notorious for not being late, but just cutting it extremely fine. And I think today is maybe the finest that you've ever cut it. Have you been late before? I think you maybe been late once,
25: yeah,
24: have you?
25: There was some bad roadworks out there that time. But it's all about the timing of your runs, isn't it? You talk about forward players, and if you go too early, you're offside. You go too late, you're not going to get the ball. My timing is absolutely perfect. So I've basically just scored, and now I'm sitting there next to you. I'd never leave you alone. If it was Gordon, maybe.
24: That's all right.
25: But not you, mate.
24: I'll take that. You ghosted in at the back post.
25: Exactly.
24: With 20 seconds to go.
25: Hit it over.
24: Yes. 0141 951 1025. What is catching your eye in Scottish football today, Rangers fans? What about the return of Alan McGregor as the goalkeeping coach? He has, of course, been there before, been associated with the club for so long. Are you happy that he's back? Of course, changes to the staff. Derek McInnes putting his own stamp on things. What can that do, having someone else in that knows all about the club? How are you feeling about the transfers? What's happening? Quite a lot of talk about potential outgoings. Nico Raskin with his performances at the World Cup. Yusuf Chermiti, he's been linked with Lyon in the last few days. What about incomings, where the Rangers need to strengthen? Celtic fans, I want to hear from you, because I'm sure many of you watched that friendly against Shelburne last night. A lot of players getting an opportunity that maybe hadn't previously under Martin O'Neill. So who should get more of an opportunity? Who took their chance? Who maybe didn't take their chance? Where does Martin O'Neill need to strengthen in the coming days, with Camilo Duran looking as if he's going to join very, very soon? What about that interesting one? Rafa Benitez doing an interview this morning. He was asked about the Scotland job. He's currently unemployed, and he didn't rule out the fact that the Scotland job could be a possibility. That is quite an interesting one. He's not a name that I've heard so far anyone say.
25: Yeah, very interesting. As I was saying to you off air, he actually did a talk on our pro licence, and and he was very complimentary of the Scottish game, and you know, spoke about watching it, and you know, naming players he probably didn't expect him to know. You know, he wasn't naming like Celtic and Rangers players; he was looking further down. You know,
24: Marvin Bartley.
25: Yeah, he didn't know me, but he didn't go that low. Not as low as Livingston, but no, a couple of Dundee United players and Dundee players as well. We had spoken about. So, listen, obviously Steve Clarke resigned. We all know about that, and it's about who's next now. If Rafa Benitez was interested in the job, I think the SFA would be fools not to speak to him at least. You know, a very experienced manager. He's won it all at club football. And, you know, if he sees himself moving forward in terms of international football, then I think he'd be the perfect candidate to come in and, you know, set up for the next 4 years.
24: Well, simple question for you Scotland fans. Rafa Benitez, should he be the next Scotland manager? Yes or no? You can let us know. And if not, who should be the top candidate? 01419511025. But as I mentioned, lots of other stories doing the rounds. Alan McGregor back at Rangers as a goalkeeping coach. Celtic with that draw against Shelburne last night, looking to do their first piece of business of this window with Camilo Duran coming in for a fee that could reach up to £6 million. How are you feeling about that, Celtic fans? And fans of all clubs, many clubs, this will concern you because the Premier Sports Cup is back this weekend. I keep on saying it, it's almost as if the season just finished. We remember the madness of the end of last season, and it's all about to kick off this weekend. So how are you feeling about your team's preparations? How are you feeling going into the first game of the campaign? You can let us know whether you're feeling confident, whether you're feeling concerned. There's more business need to be done. 0141 951 1025. You do have a very interesting group, don't you, in the Premier Sports Cup group stage, because from a selfish super scoreboard point of view, we're looking at the fact that it's going to be Marvin Bartley against Mark Wilson and Alex Ray at Partick Thistle.
25: And Tony Watt.
24: And Tony Watt, of course. But you're also coming up against your old club, which is a reunion maybe a bit sooner than you thought.
25: Yeah, 100%. You know, when I got that message, I was out in Portugal on holiday having a strawberry daiquiri. You know, I probably didn't look at the League Cup and look at the group. But yeah, listen, once I took the job, obviously you realise who's in your group, like you said. Thistle are in there and Livingston as well. So yeah, it'll be a reunion with some of the staff that obviously there when I was there, Andy and Cheb and a few others. And, you know, I'll be looking forward to meeting the new manager as well in terms of Glenn Whelan. So yeah, looking forward to that once we get there. Obviously, you know, we've got a couple of games before that we have to take care of first and foremost.
24: And another reunion, Mark Wilson up against Brechin, where he so fondly remembers. We've been speaking about it on the show the last few days. There's a story from a few years ago on the show that he had admitted that after he left Brechin, he donated his tracksuit to a charity shop. Alex Ray then went down to the charity shop, bought the tracksuit, and then wore it on the show in front of Mark Wilson. So we'll see how he gets on against them on Saturday. Right, 01419511025 on the phones. Whatever is on your mind, give us a call right now, and we will speak to you as soon as we can. The biggest story, or the sort of most recent story that's come out today at 5 o'clock, Rangers announcing that Alan McGregor is back as a goalkeeping coach, and it kind of just fits in really with what we've seen from Derek McInnes and from Rangers so far this season and so far this summer, that they're very specific about getting people in that have, I think Andrew Kavanagh said, about a Scottish bias in it. But not only having that, you know, in the transfer market and on the pitch, but also in the coaching staff. Alan McGregor is someone that's been around Rangers for so much. It's a real obvious tactic, isn't it, by Rangers and Derek McInnes, what they appear to be doing this summer.
25: Yeah, listen, football's so important in terms of the culture that's there day to day. As football fans, sometimes you just see what's happening on a Saturday and seeing if it's coming together or it's not working. But, you know, like I said, that day to day, having that right culture, whether it's with the players or whether it's the coaching staff or if it's both, you know, that's the optimum for you if you can get both of them doing it. And Alan McGregor's been there, he's done it. You know, he's been successful at Rangers as well as a player, and now he can pass that on. I know in terms of coaching, people might say he's not the most experienced. But like I said, you know, he knows what it takes to be a goalkeeper at that level. He knows the pressures that it does come with. Obviously, Rangers signed a new goalkeeper as well. We speak about it all the time. I came up from England, I didn't realise the size of, you know, Celtic and Rangers Football Club. There'd be players that do exactly the same that come from other parts of Europe or from down the road. So, you know, straight away you can let them know the pressure that you are going to be under, how to deal with it, because people are going to make mistakes, and that kind of how you deal with that adversity. That's probably the biggest thing, isn't it? You see people signing for Rangers, for example, they make a mistake and they almost crumble under the pressure. When you've got a coach there that's been there, he's made a mistake and he's came out the other side, I think it's really, really helpful for players that are put in that situation. So yeah, listen, from Derek McInnes' point of view, I think it's a really, really good one for him. I don't think it'll be the last player that, you know, comes into Rangers Football Club that does understand the pressure straight away.
24: I wonder if the switch of goalkeeper, Jack Butland leaving, Ivar Pander coming in, just makes it a bit more important, because Jack Butland had been at Rangers for 3 years. When he was out speaking to the press, he always talked about the standards and knowing what it takes to play for Rangers. Having a new goalkeeper coming in, a younger goalkeeper, someone that's not experienced Scottish football, someone that's not experienced Rangers, is it more vital for him maybe having someone like Alan McGregor to learn from?
25: Yeah, I think it's massively vital. It really, really is. I also think on the other side of it, if you're Derek McInnes and you're going into Rangers and you look at the kind of the former Jack Butland, you know, is he going in the right direction for them? I don't think he was. I think he began to make mistakes, and you know, unfortunately, goalkeeper coach, I know the goalkeeper coach had moved on, but you know, you get the part of the blame for that as well. So I think it was a change that they definitely had to make. But like you said there, the new goalkeeper coming in, a young goalkeeper coming in, he's going to need as much support off the pitch as he's going to need on it. And like we said with Alan McGregor, he's been there, he's done it, he can support him through these kind of difficult times, and also, you know, day-to-day coaching, he'll improve him as a goalkeeper as well.
24: Did the fact Rangers made that change between the sticks surprise you with Jack Butland leaving? Because I think he'd had his critics over his time at Rangers. He's had some spells where he'd looked very good, other times where he'd made high profile mistakes. Did it seem like an area that Derek McInnes had to address this summer, or do you feel that, you know, it maybe came as a bit of a surprise?
25: Well, we spoke about it on the show at the back end of last season, and you know, I said that I was on with Gordon, and he said, you know, that he could see Rangers bringing another goalkeeper, and said that can only happen if Jack Butland was to leave the football club. Still, I was surprised that he did go. I think as a new manager, you want to put your stamp on things as well. Ultimately, Rangers haven't been as successful as they wanted to be over the last, you know, 4 or 5 years. So you need to make big calls. You know, the captain's gone, that's one. Jack Butland, maybe he saw that as a position that he could evolve. Maybe he just thought we just needed to freshen up and make a change in that area. And you have to put your own stamp on things as a manager. Listen, it's very, very different if you come into Rangers and they've just won 3 trophies. They haven't done that. You know, that they've been failing year after year. And Derek McInnes, like you said, needs to go in and hit the ground running. So yeah, once he had made that decision to get rid of Jack Butland, they brought in a really, really good goalkeeper. I've spoken to a couple of people who've played with him down the road, and someone's actually managed him as well. You know, and they speak really, really highly of him. As I said, you know, it's just that pressure. Can you deal with that pressure? Because it's totally different to, you know, what you've experienced at Hull or any other football club.
24: Well, Rangers fans, let us know what you think about that. Are you happy to see Alan McGregor back? What can that do for the new goalkeeper, Ivar Pander? What about the futures of the likes of Nico Raskin? What about Yusuf Chermiti? What else does Derek McInnes need to do with the squad before you kick off your league action? 0141 951 1025. From a Celtic perspective, last night was the first real chance that supporters got to see the team in pre-season. The supporters that decided to choose watching Shelburne against Celtic instead of Argentina against Egypt. I think some of the ones that chose to watch it maybe regretted it afterwards after seeing that Argentina-Egypt game. Alex Ray and I were sitting in this studio at the time when that game was going on. Stayed late just to watch the end of it. Was an incredible end to it. Anyway, the Shelburne Celtic game, you know, pre-season, a very early result for Celtic. I don't think that Martin O'Neill and Sean Maloney, Mark Fotheringham, will be bothering too much about the fact that they've drawn with Shelburne. It's more about players getting the opportunity and going out there, especially for some players. Cameron Carter-Vickers, for a start, who's been out for so long, just to get him back out in the pitch and back out playing and hoping that he will be fit for Champions League qualifiers would be massive for Celtic.
25: Yeah, exactly. You know, I've seen a lot on social media where it's almost like football fans are talking about friendlies as their league campaign, you know, and putting a lot of pressure on people saying, oh, they're rubbish, or this is not going to work. And like you said, it's just about, you know, if you speak to the manager, you'd be talking about players getting through 45 minutes for however long they play, no injuries, building their fitness levels up. You know, for all we know, Celtic could have actually trained before playing in that. I've done that as a player before. You know, you've gone and played a pre-season game, you've actually done a running session in the morning before it. So, you know, different teams are getting different things out of it. I wouldn't read too much into it at all. Martin O'Neill and his staff definitely won't. Like you said, they just want to get minutes into players and the build-up for those Champions League qualifiers. That's the most important thing. Obviously, some of the younger players will get an opportunity to impress and stay around the squad when the season does kick off. But in terms of some of the more experienced players, like you said, Cameron Carter-Vickers and the likes, it's just about making sure they're okay, making sure they're getting through injury-free. And when they get to the Champions League qualifiers, they're as close as to peak fitness as they possibly can be. By the way, they won't be, because you need 5 or 10 league games to actually, you know, really, really hit those heights. But can you get as close as possible for it? Because ultimately, we know how important those qualifiers are.
24: A couple of the guys that started, Paulo Bernardo, who, you know, had a lot of promise when he first joined Celtic, had that loan spell, turned permanent, has really just drifted out of the squad and out of contention. Michelangelo Balakwisha, who was bought for £5 million, I think a 5-year contract. The two of them started yesterday. You know, I've seen some stuff on social media, Celtic fans saying that they maybe didn't take their chance. It's still very early in pre-season, but players like them who have already had a couple of spells under Martin O'Neill and his staff, and already, by the looks of it, haven't really proven to them that they're capable because they haven't been playing, they haven't made it into squads. How vital is it for them to any opportunity they get now to try and step up and show what they can do?
25: Yeah, for those types of players, it's massively vital. You know, I spoke about Cameron Carter because, you know, he's playing regardless if he's fit. So, you know, you're looking at totally different things from him. From Bernardo, like you said there, he's putting different pressures on himself because he wants to be a starter for Celtic Football Club. Like you said, when he first came in, absolutely fantastic, looked like he had real promise, and then he's kind of drifted away from that. How does he get himself back to those levels? That's the important thing from him, from a personal point of view, because he wants to be playing games of football. So you're right, you know, these opportunities, as early as they have came, and the manager just be worrying about people coming through kind of injury free, you want to stick into the manager's mind in terms of, I've performed well in that game, I've did really, really well. If you're not doing that and you haven't been playing the back end of last season and sometimes not getting in the squads, you're going to find yourself in trouble, you know, before the end of the transfer window.
24: I always find the dynamic of different players in pre-season very interesting. We've talked about a few of them. A different one is Mike Navrotsky, who Martin O'Neill won't really have set eyes on. You know, we'll have seen him previously just watching Celtic games when he wasn't involved at the club. He was out on loan at Hanover last season. But the fact that he came on, I think, seemed to have quite positive reviews. He came with a relatively big reputation at Celtic. He was an international, just kind of faded from the scene. This is an opportunity for him now with some new staff in there to basically say to the Celtic staff, look, I'm good enough. You don't need to go out and buy someone and spend that money because I'm here and I can play that role.
25: Yeah, and listen, his experience of being at Celtic before and understanding the pressures, and ultimately he kind of failed underneath him, didn't he? Because he had to get loaned out. But still, you know, that experience will do well for him. He now knows exactly what he's coming into. So over the summer, he'd have been getting himself fit, but he knows the pressures of playing for Celtic and the levels he's going to have to hit starting with pre-season games. And like you said, he's taken that opportunity yesterday. Can he build on that? You know, can he then say to, like you said, the manager and the board, you don't need to go and spend money here, go and spend it in a different position? And that'll be the ideal situation for him, because he's came back from his loan, he wants to be part of what Celtic are doing going forward. But again, he understands the pressures that he has to be able to perform at the level that Martin O'Neill needs him to, so he doesn't go out and basically replace him again.
24: Right, that is the scene set. That is what Marvin Bartley thinks of the biggest talking points today in Scottish football. What about you, though? Rangers fans want to hear from you on Alan McGregor returning as the goalkeeping coach. What are you making of the business that's been done so far? What else needs to be done? Celtic fans, did you watch that game against Shelburne last night? What stood out to you? Any performances that you liked? Any performances that you didn't like? And what about the signing of Camilo Duran? That one looks really close, could reach up to £6 million. Is he going to be the man to fire up the goals next season? And Scotland fans, Rafa Benitez, yes or no? Should he be the next Scotland manager? He's refused to rule it out after being asked. So you can let us know, 0141 951 1025. And we want your calls for this.
23: Beat the Pundit with the Scottish Sun.
0: For the best football news and opinion online, thescottishsun.co.uk/football.
24: You were the Beat the Pundit champion last season, despite the fact that you kind of dipped in and out a little bit. You played a lot. I think it was maybe 17 wins from 17, which is a very impressive record. So this is your chance to have a bit of pre-season of your own.
25: I don't need a big pre-season. No, I'm Cameron Carter-Vickers. I'm just playing. If I'm fit, I'm going to be starting
24: straight
25: games.
24: Straight in there.
25: Yeah,
24: right.
25: I'm not Navrotsky. I don't have to come and prove myself to
24: competitive
25: anyone.
24: Competitive action, like straight in there.
25: So I could lose these pre-season games. It doesn't make any difference to me. I'll take it easy.
24: So there you go. If you want to knock Marvin Bartley off his high horse, ring 0141 951 1025 right now, and you could be playing Beat the Pundit next.
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13: Good evening. Slow tonight on the M8 westbound due to an earlier breakdown at Anderson Cross. Good news though, all lanes have reopened there, but you are looking slow from Junction 13. Things do ease off once you've passed Junction 19. Eastbound delays starting from Junction 23 through to Junction 17. Now on to the M74 northbound. Pretty busy just before Kingston Bridge tonight. M77 running fine. Great Western Road, do watch out for those roadworks tonight around Lincoln Avenue, affecting you both ways. And that is you up to date. I'll have more for you soon.
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15: Marvin Bartley here with me, Andrew McLean, on tonight's Clyde One Super Scoreboard, and we want you to get involved. 0141 951 1025 is the number you need. Maybe you're looking at transfers for your club. Maybe you're interested in what's already happened. Maybe you're desperate for some signings to be made. You can tell us who you think needs to come in, what positions need to be strengthened by your club. 0141 951 1025. What about the Scotland managerial situation? Had gone pretty quiet, hadn't it, after Steve Clarke had resigned? There was a few names being bandied about, but Rafa Benitez has been asked about it today in an interview, and he's refused to rule out becoming the next Scotland manager. So would you like that to happen? Would you not like that to happen? And why not? You can tell us, and you can make some other suggestions if you like. Anything else that is on your mind, especially ahead of the Premier Sports Cup group stages kicking off this weekend, you can let us know, and we're going to play this first.
10: Beat the Pundit with the Scottish Sun.
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15: You've not played at all this summer, have you?
16: There's no summer league. We've had this discussion before. There is a different
15: table for the summer, but do you want to know who's top?
16: It's going to be Gordon Diaw.
15: Tony Watt.
16: Really?
15: 3 wins from 3, Tony has, in the Summer League. Gordon Dielis played 8 times in the Summer League. And, well, my sheet says he's played 8 times. He's won 6 and lost 1, so that maths doesn't add up.
16: Shock.
15: But, you know, he's now taken the next 3 weeks off.
16: Why?
15: That was my question.
16: No one knows
15: where he is. He's not. I asked him on the show straight, why? Why are you taking the next 3? Because naturally, you're going to be suspicious of what Gordon DL's up to. And he wouldn't really give a straight answer.
16: I'm going to message him after the show.
15: Yeah.
16: That's very interesting.
15: I don't think he's going to tell you.
16: No?
15: No, I don't know. I mean, he's very secretive at times.
16: Maybe he's getting like a hip hop or something. Has he had one of those already?
15: He was thinking about it, but I don't think he's going to now. He said, I did ask him if he was getting surgery, cosmetic or otherwise.
16: Yeah.
15: Is he going to come back looking quite different? And he said no. He claimed that's a no. So who knows?
16: Nah.
15: If you can tell us what Gordon DL is going to be doing over the next 3 weeks, you can give us a tweet right now. If you see him out and about, you can tweet as well. We maybe need to keep
16: some eyes on him.
15: Or maybe we don't want some eyes on him, actually. Who knows? Right, anyway, let's play Beat the Pundit. George is up. Are you feeling confident, George?
4: Yeah, aye.
15: Right, okay. What gives you that confidence?
4: I want revenge.
15: Oh, have you played Marvin before?
4: Yes, he beat me.
15: Ooh.
16: George, don't worry, mate. It happened to 16 other people as well.
4: You only beat me with one question.
16: Oh, really? This sounds like it's going to be too tough a game for me on this.
15: I think before last season, there was a bit of shame in getting beaten by Marvin Bartley, but no shame last season. You were invincible last campaign.
16: But only by one, that doesn't fill me with confidence. I'm not feeling great today, George. This might be your lucky day, mate.
4: Sometime lucky.
16: Yeah.
15: Right, we will put something
16: third in. Third time? Who else beat you?
4: Duke Evans.
15: Who knows? This might be third time lucky it could be for George. Right, you'll put something else in the ear of Marvin Bartley, so he cannot hear us. For you, George, you know the rules, but it's 30 seconds on the clock to answer as many questions as you can. You can pass if that helps you out. Is that all good?
4: Yes.
15: Let's go for it. Who scored Celtic's penalty against Shelburne yesterday?
4: Shin Yamada.
15: Which English side did Stephen Naismith join immediately after leaving Rangers?
4: Everton.
15: The 2026 World Cup final takes place in which stadium?
4: Pass.
15: Who is the longest serving manager in the Scottish Premiership?
4: Pass.
15: How many signings have Aberdeen made so far in the summer transfer window?
4: 3.
15: Right, we will bring Marvin Bartley back in. Can you hear us, Marvin?
16: Yeah.
15: Right, 30 seconds on the clock for Marvin. Let's go. Who scored Celtic's penalty against Shelburne yesterday?
16: Yamada, Shin Yamada.
15: Which English side did Stephen Naismith join immediately after leaving Rangers?
16: Everton.
15: The 2026 World Cup final takes place at which stadium?
16: Don't know, Los Angeles.
15: Who is the longest serving manager in the Scottish Premiership?
16: David Gray.
15: How many signings have Aberdeen made so far in the summer transfer window?
16: 4.
15: Who was the only Livingston player at this year's World Cup?
16: Titty Ingy.
15: Kingsley is the mascot of which Scottish side?
16: Oh, I can see him.
15: Come on.
16: Sitting around.
15: Right. How do you think it went, George?
4: No, I think you beat me.
16: George, mate, you better hope not.
15: Right, we'll go through them. Who scored Celtic's penalty against Shelburne yesterday? It was Shin Yamada. You both said Shin Yamada, so a good start. 1-1. Which English side did Stephen Naismith join immediately after leaving Rangers? You both said Everton. You both got it correct. 2-2. Good start from both of you. The 2026 World Cup final takes place in which stadium? Neither of you got it. It is the MetLife Stadium, which is in New Jersey, isn't it? New York?
16: I don't know.
15: So it remains 2-2. Who is the longest serving manager in the Scottish Premiership? It's John McGlynn.
16: Wow.
15: You went for David Gray, did you?
16: Mm-hmm. Yeah, I just thought like they had to be in just the top flight, but yeah, you're right.
15: Yeah, I suppose just at a Premiership, how long they've been at the Premiership club.
16: The word with that question, John McGlynn. Suspect.
15: Well, neither of you got it, so it doesn't really make a difference.
16: David Gray would have been right, wouldn't it?
15: 2-2. Not even sure, is it? Might be. Anyway, John McGlynn was the answer,
16: and
15: you both got it wrong. How many signings have Aberdeen made so far in the summer transfer window? You both massively underestimated this. George went for 3, you went for 4.
16: Was it 6?
15: 7 signings so far, and I think I saw earlier on they are close to making an 8th.
16: George, how have I beat you, mate? I'm really struggling here. George, can you speak to us, mate? You having a conversation in the background?
4: and I was talking to somebody.
16: Oh, did they help you with the questions as well?
4: No.
16: Oh, okay.
15: It doesn't sound like they helped him with the questions. Oh, anyway, that was the end of the road for George. And I am so, so annoyed that this is the question you win it on.
16: I'm not.
15: We ask former Livingston manager Marvin Bartley, who was the only Livingston player at this year's World Cup.
16: That is scandalous.
15: Georgie, come on.
16: I mean, listen, the questions
15: are
16: the questions.
15: If there's any pundit to ask that question to, it's not Marvin Bartley.
16: The questions are the questions. Can you read the question out and can you tell us the answer and whether I got it right, please?
15: Who was the only Livingston player at this year's World Cup? The answer, Tete Yenge of Australia. 3-2 to Marvin Bartley. You got one more question in. Kingsley is the mascot of which Scottish side? I thought you might have got this one. He's that sort of terrifying big star that wears a kilt.
16: Oh,
15: Partick Thistle.
16: I'd watched that show as well. That's why I knew Kingsley was right.
15: Yeah, well, you got that wrong, but it is a 3-2 win for Marvin Bartley. Hard lines, close. George.
4: Right.
16: One again. Sorry, George, mate. That was a tight game.
4: Yes.
15: Tight George, game. maybe we can take your mind off it. Who's your team, George?
4: Rangers.
15: How are you feeling about the... Well, first of all, Alan McGregor back at the club as a goalkeeping coach. You happy about that?
4: Of course.
15: What do you think that maybe adds to the coaching staff that wasn't there before?
4: I don't know. He knows the club, so he knows what it takes to be successful.
15: And in terms of the transfer business, is there anything so far that you've really liked? Is there anything you want to see going forward, specific positions or...
4: I'm happy. I'm happy with what I've done so far.
15: Quite happy. Do you think Nico Raskin's likely to leave? Do you want him to stay?
4: No, I don't know. I'm not too sure.
15: I think George is he's just all right about everything.
16: I don't think he likes you.
15: I don't mind it, no. He's actually just hung up straight away. Just trying to get a bit of chat going with George. He's hung up. He's
16: man.
15: Not having it whatsoever.
16: That was like an awkward first date between you two. You were asking questions like that.
15: Yeah.
16: Nah.
15: That's a shame. Nah. Yeah. I'll just leave after this drink, shall I? Yeah.
16: Even... Love that from George. He lost the game. He doesn't want to speak. That's a real winner, George.
15: That's true. That's a shame. Oh, well. George was saying about Nico Raskin there. Is this the time for Rangers to cash in? Alex Ray was saying last night that Rangers have maybe missed the boat with a couple of players in the past, the likes of Ryan Kent, Alfredo Morelos, who, you know, had very good spells at Rangers but maybe stayed on a bit too long for them to get that profit with Nico Raskin at the World Cup performing, starting for them. Is this maybe the time that Rangers look to cash in?
16: Yeah, I think so. I don't think he'll ever be worth any more to Rangers in at this current market and at this current time. Like you said, his performances, firstly coming off the bench and making massive difference for Belgium, and then starting games and doing exactly the same. So from Rangers' point of view, I think 100% he'll have more suitors after the World Cup than he had before it. Also think that his price tag will be higher after it than it was before it as well. So I think it's time for them to cash in. You then use that money to reinvest and bring other players in, you know, over probably three or four positions for the money they can get for him and improve the whole squad, you know, rather than one position. I think, you know, in terms of Nico Raskin as well, the way he has performed at the world stage, he probably will want to move as well. So I think it will work well for both parties, if I'm honest.
15: And Rangers have been linked with quite a few central midfielders. There's Dragijevic from Partizan Belgrade. Dan Neal has already come in. Jens Hjertodal is the latest that's been linked. I think he was linked back in January. Norwegian central midfielder. He has been linked once again. Reports that Rangers have tabled an offer of about 5.3 million or so. May rise to more than that. Sort of figures that are being talked about for these players, you know, in the region of 5+ million, would make you think that if they're going to strengthen in that area, there maybe is someone that needs to move out just to balance the books and maybe balance the squad as well.
16: Yeah, I think balancing the squad's going to be one of the biggest things for Dell. He had a huge squad at Hearts, you know, and like it's difficult at times for managers, you know, when you can almost have too many players. He doesn't want the same at Rangers. They're probably trying to do their business before potentially selling, you know, Nico Raskin, because then all of a sudden a team that wanted 5 million going to want 7 million if they end up getting, you know, 20, 25 million, or if not north of that for Raskin. So, yeah, they're probably trying to do their business early in terms of the players coming in. You know, they're not silly people at the football club. They'll understand that everyone has their value. And like I said, I expect Raskin's value to be hit this summer by multiple clubs. I think there'll be a lot of people out there now looking at him saying, you know, he could fit into our team, and they'll be willing to pay the money that, you know, Rangers will turn Rangers' head and make them accept the offer.
15: Do you think that could be stretching up towards a record sale for Rangers? Is it that big, or
16: what is the record sale?
15: Is it Calvin Bassey? He was somewhere between 20 and 25.
16: I think it'll be enough of that. I just think when you're at the World Cup and you're putting in some of the performances that he is putting in, he already had a lot of people who had eyes on him. You know, a lot of clubs did like him, but I think when you're doing it and there's so many people are seeing it, for some teams down in England, you know, to pay £25-30 million isn't a lot for them, and there'll be other teams in the continent that want him as well. So, yeah, I could imagine that record getting broken.
15: It's similar, I suppose. That's kind of the dream for some clubs, that players going away to the World Cup, going on the world stage. You never know how it's going to be. Players are rarely going to damage their reputation by going to the World Cup with their country, but there's so much they can do on top of that. You look at Elijah Just, for example, went away to the World Cup. I think Motherwell were maybe expecting that he would go this summer, that they would get a good fee for him. For him to score 3 goals in 3 games for New Zealand, you're maybe looking at, you know, a good bit being added onto that price tag, because all of a sudden there's maybe eyes on him that weren't there before.
16: His price tag would have more than doubled, but you're right in terms of Raskin as well. You know, they're going to get a lot more money for him now. And as I said, the football club will have a figure in their minds before the World Cup that they would have expected, and they'll exceed that now. I really, really do think so. Also, they're going to want to improve the squad. They need to have a much better season than they did last season, because finishing in third place isn't acceptable. Derek McInnes will understand that. So if you can get £25-30 million to then reinvest into the squad and ultimately bring in 4 players for that, I think from Derek McInnes' point of view, he'll want to do it as well. As good as Raskin is, he's only one player. And also, when you're bringing in players, and you can use Raskin as an example, you know, they brought him in, they've given him the platform to go and perform. He's done that. He's then got into the national team. He's now starting games at the World Cup. The next Raskin who's coming through, you know, might be a young player elsewhere. That's a lot easier to then bring them in, because you're showing that you've got the right environment for them to go on and do stuff. And that's without, you know, Raskin going away with, if he does leave the football club, with loads of medals. So imagine you come here and you actually win medals as well. You know, it's going to look even better for you from a player's point of view.
15: Well, I suppose a slightly different dynamic for Rangers, because it's not just going into pre-season thinking that you need to overcome Celtic, but Hearts aren't going to stand still. Yes, they've lost their manager to Rangers. Yes, they've lost their captain and top goal scorer to Rangers, but they've been very proactive in the window. They've got their manager in quite quickly. They've signed a lot of players. So it'd be interesting to see from a Hearts perspective just how they bounce back from what was an end of the season that will have hurt them so much, and then that double blow of losing the manager and striker. But the thing that you know about Jamestown Analytics, they're not going to stand still. They won't let anything like that get in the way of, you know, their ambition to try and get to the top.
16: In a strange way for Hearts, listen, they would never want to lose their manager, but when they've had the situation they had at the back end of last season, sometimes having someone with fresh energy, because there's no doubt about it, if Derek McInnes was still there, he'd still be hurting about what, well, there's a hangover from that. You know, he's only human, 100% being that close, you know, to doing the unthinkable that people was talking about at the start of the season. Hearts weren't even in, you know, the conversation outside of, you know, what Tony Bloom had said in the next 10 years, he hopes to win the title. So removing Derek McInnes from that and somebody going in with new energy, sometimes that can help you and help the players, and they've got a fresh idea and almost like a different, you know, look at what happened last season. You were that close, boys. Can we go one better? I think we can. This is how we'll do it, because they've got fresh ideas and there's fresh training. And all of a sudden, the players are now starting to be mentally stimulated as well, rather than them all having a hangover of what had happened before. Derek McInnes gets his move because he thoroughly deserves it. As I said, you know, he's nearly, you know, done something that hasn't been done for so long. Someone outside of Hearts Rangers or Celtic winning the title. And now he's got his move to Rangers, and that's all he'll be worrying about. But also motivation for him at Rangers will be, listen, we finished third last season. That can't happen again. So you're right. We don't just have to overtake Celtic. Hearts are in between us and Celtic at this moment in time. So we've got a lot to prove. And I think that's a good thing as well, because players then get the bit between their teeth. They understand that we finished third is how unacceptable it is. And, you know, hopefully from his point of view, those players hit the pre-season running and they can have a real good campaign.
15: Right, 01419511025. Maybe you want to talk about Alan McGregor returning to Rangers. Celtic fans, what did you make of that draw against Shelburne last night? Are you excited at the prospect of Camilo Duran coming in as the first summer signing? And Scotland fans, Rafa Benitez, simple question for you, yes or no, should he be the next Scotland manager? He was asked in an interview earlier on today about it, and he certainly didn't rule himself out. So is that the right option for Scotland? And if it's not, who else would you like to see in the dugout? You get your call in now while I tell you about this.
10: Clyde One. Let me a winner.
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17: Come on. An extra hour of me after Andrew and Marvin. That's an extra hour of tunes for Wednesday night. I'm here till 10. We'll do jokes on you. I'll set it up. You hit us with the wrong punchline. That's at 7. At 8, Name That Doof is back. And after 9, I'll give my record of the week. And this man,
6: Callum Gallagher. Hey. Every night on Clyde One.
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0: Good evening. Delays due to roadworks on Balmore Road around Loch Fald Road affecting you both ways. Travelling well otherwise towards the M8 there. Moving over to Bearsden, we are seeing some congestion on Drummond Road. And watch out for those roadworks as well around Kirk Road, although traffic seems to be coping fine. M8 still busy eastbound from Junction 20 through to Junction 17, and westbound busy from Junction 14 to 16. Otherwise, no major issues. Moving well on the M77, and that is you up to date tonight.
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15: Into the final part of tonight's Clyde One Super Scoreboards. It's the last chance for you to get your thoughts in. 0141 951 1025. We're going to look ahead to the Premier Sports Cup group stages starting this weekend with, of course, Marvin Bartley, Stenhouse Muir involved. We'll take a look at the Scotland managerial situation with Rafa Benitez refusing to rule himself out after being asked about it today. Any other thoughts you've got, give us a call. 0141 951 1025 on the phones. Gillian is in Sandy Hills. Gillian, how are you?
3: I'm not bad, thanks. How are you guys?
15: Good, thank you. What are you thinking tonight?
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25: 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C'est la vie?
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0: I just really pleased with the summer transfer market with Rangers. I mean, especially with Derek McInnes coming back in, he knows Rangers and how they work. There's more Scottish experience coming in with Shankland and McCrory, and also leadership with Shankland, and also Dan Neil, he captained Sunderland. Godfrey coming in, and the new keeper, and McGregor coming back as well to coach the goalkeeper. It's all good, and they've no overspent. They've done it with like kind of free transfers and whatnot. So I just think it's great and up the challenge this season.
1: Yeah, Gillian's mentioning some previous captains of clubs have come in at Rangers. You look at Lawrence Shankland, who was a Hearts captain. Dan Neil was the Sunderland captain when they were in the Championship. And it's something that Danny Rule actually addressed towards the end of the season and said that his main focus going into the summer window was to bring in more leaders. He felt that there weren't enough leaders at the club. And despite the fact that he's gone and Derek McInnes has come in, it looks as if that's still a big focus for Rangers. I think Dragojevic at Partizan Belgrade has captained them and he's only 20 years old. So it's something that clearly the hierarchy at Rangers feel has been something that's missing. There's been that mentality issue that's been talked about at Rangers for a good while now. Does it look like that's what they're trying to address, do you feel, Marvin?
2: Yeah, definitely. And also they've lost their captain, haven't they, in James Tavernier. And obviously people have got different opinions on him, but he's been a captain of Rangers Football Club for a long, long time. So that's another leader. So to speak, that's left the football club. So yeah, listen, we spoke about the pressures, didn't we, of playing for a club of that size. And when you do have people who have been leaders before and been captains before and dragged teams through difficult times, both on and off the pitch, you can't have too many of that type. Yes, they need to be good football players as well to make sure they can contribute on the pitch. But we spoke about it before. You know, captains are normally people who set the example at the training ground. You know, everything that they do is geared towards a Saturday and going and winning games of football. So if you've got four or five boys who have done that, then you have some just underneath them as well that have probably been vice captains, etc. before. I think it's very, very clever from Rangers to go out there and get as many leaders as they possibly can. Like we said, they have to be good players and fit into that side of it as well. But if you've been a captain, you know, it's an extra boost to that. And you know, hierarchy and now Derek McInnes are in total agreement with that, because we've already seen in terms of transfer they've done this summer.
1: Quite a few other names have been linked. Gillian, is there anyone in particular you'd like to see come through the door?
0: There's a talk about Lewis Ferguson, but that's never going to happen.
1: No, do you not think so? Just too much money?
0: Too much money, I think.
1: Yeah, yep. I mean, reports in Italy were quoting, up to £17 million, which would smash any Scottish transfer record by quite a distance. You would imagine that Rangers aren't going to pay £17 million, whether there is some lever there. There's been talk of Bologna being interested in Conor Barron or Nico Raskin, or, it happening another way. But if it was just a straight fee of £17 million, I think that's just beyond the reach of what any Scottish club is going to be willing to pay.
2: I do. I think that's an awful lot of money, like you said there. Listen, if Raskin was to go in the other direction, maybe Ferguson plus money, then it could work. But if it was to be a straight transfer, I agree with Gillian. I just think it's just going to cost too much money at this moment in time. It's not something that I can see Rangers even, having a conversation about, when the figures are starting around that sort of mark, regardless of the money that they bring in from selling whoever they sell this summer. So, yeah, I think they've missed the boat in terms of Lewis Ferguson, and they have to look elsewhere to now bring players into the football club.
1: What about Nico Raskin, Gillian? Because I've heard some Rangers fans saying that this is the time to maybe sell him with his performances at the World Cup. There's other Rangers fans that would want to keep a hold of him and try and build the team around him. What camp do you lie in?
0: No, I wouldn't mind if they sold him and got in more experience, maybe even Scottish players. And they just know how Rangers work. No offence to bringing in foreign players, but it's been a long time coming that they needed to overhaul that team and get some more Scottish people in that know how big Rangers and Celtic are. I don't think they understand, and they can't.

0: he seemed to play the way that.
1: Yeah, I mean, it obviously won't be every single player. It's probably right to have that balance, isn't it? Where if you maybe have too many players coming in from different leagues and haven't experienced Scottish football, it's maybe tougher for them to adapt if they don't have the experienced heads in there. But as Gillian says, if you're looking at specifically Scottish talent, there's probably only a very small pool for Rangers to choose from that improve the squad or improve the starting lineup, but are also available and affordable. That there's really not that many players at all, and Rangers have already dipped into that market in Lauren Shankland and Ross McCrory, but you wonder how many more there are actually out there that kind of fit into that category.
2: Yeah, like you said, you know, it's a limited market for them, you know, if that's all they were looking at. But you know, again, I think the point Gillian's trying to make, if you've got maybe five or six who understand that, I think it's a lot easier for other players when they do come in, because there's a mix and there's a blend of absolutely everything in there. I agree with you. You know, if you have too many people that come into a football club that don't understand the size, don't understand the demands, and the first time they do understand it is when they're losing the game, actually maybe even drawing a game, and it's half time and they hear boos, all of a sudden they crumble underneath that pressure. When you've got players going in the dressing room with them saying, no, this is what's expected of us, just come out, and if we do well in the second half, they'll soon start to cheer us. I think it makes that a lot easier. So yeah, listen, Derek McInnes will be doing his homework on every single player he brings into the football club. Like you said, again, Lauren Shankland, another one who's been a captain. You know, Rangers decided to go and get him obviously before Derek's even gone in, so he'll understand the players that he does want. You know, he'll know mentality is a massive thing. He understands himself as a manager, the demands and the size of the football club, and every player he meets, again, he's able to have that conversation with them because he's lived and breathed it. He understands it, you know, rather than somebody coming into it and not maybe understanding it themselves. So yeah, listen, Rangers will definitely do more work during this window. Will they bring in more Scottish players? I agree with you, Andrew. I think it's limited now to the ones that can potentially go out there and help improve the team.
1: Well, thank you to Gillian. The final point I wanted to touch on, we mentioned it at the start of the show, just Rafa Benitez being asked about the Scotland job, saying that, you know, he wouldn't rule it out. I wonder if one of the blocks there is maybe just the money when it comes down to that, because, you know, people are mentioning the likes of Ange Postecoglou and David Moyes that seem to be quite far out of reach. I wonder, would Rafa Benitez maybe fit into that category? Would it be more about him, you know, having to maybe take a bit of a pay cut from what he's used to?
2: Oh, a big pay cut. Yeah, it's going to be a massive pay cut he has to take. But again, it's a project, and if it can be sold to him in the right way, maybe international management is what he wants to go in. And by the way, don't play down the fact that everyone in the world has seen how Scotland fans have been and the praise they've got. If you're a manager and you're at that stage of your career and you're thinking, I want to go international football, I think you look at them first and you think, I want to be a part of that. So I think, you know, money does lure a lot of people, but I think, you know, the Scottish fans have been absolutely fantastic over the summer and even the Euros as well. And, you know, that could potentially bring Rafa Benitez in at a cut price, because it's going to be a lot less than he's been paid before.
1: Well, thank you to Marvin Bartley. Wishing you the best for your debut as Stenhouse Muir manager in the Premier Sports Cup this weekend. Thank you to you at home for listening along, watching on the live stream, getting involved on the phones. I'll be back again tomorrow night. We'll be taking more of your calls. We'll see what Scottish football throws up in the next 24 hours. It's Callum Gallagher that is up next on Clyde One.

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1: You can buy party hats that say 6 months. You can.
2: I'm Googling this.
1: You can, honestly.
2: No.
1: You can.
2: It's not that I don't believe you, honestly. I just want to see the state of them.
1: There it is. Can you see it? One with the score and the two.
2: Listen, if your baby's having a 6-month-old birthday today, I hope the occasion goes well and I hope we haven't tarnished it for you.
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16: 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I'm here till 10. First, let's get the latest news at 7.
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17: The top stories of this hour. Two men have been found guilty of murdering a man on his doorstep in Kilwinning. Liam Ross can tell us more.
18: 44-year-old John Taylor was pronounced dead at the scene after being found injured outside his home on Pollock Crescent in October 2024. Today at the High Court in Glasgow, Kieran Lindsay and Marshall Strachan, who are both 21, were found guilty of his murder. A third man, 28-year-old Kyle Connor, previously pleaded guilty to drug offences and attempting to defeat the ends of justice in relation to the incident. Now, in a statement, Police Scotland say it was a brutal, premeditated and targeted murder, and that Lindsay and Strachan will now rightly face the consequences of their actions. They'll be sentenced next month.
17: Donald Trump's threatened Iran will be hit hard again tonight after declaring the ceasefire is over. The two countries exchanged strikes last night. Scotland-based firefighters are home after aiding rescue efforts in earthquake-hit Venezuela. More than 3,500 people died and millions of lives were affected by two devastating quakes last month. Crew commander Ian Hodgson tells us about the scenes when they first arrived.
19: We set up our base of operations just across the road from a multi-story collapse. It's what was called a pancake collapse, where every single floor is meshed into the one previous.
17: Britain's Arthur Ferry's fairy tale run at Wimbledon will continue after he stormed into the semi-finals. He's become just the second wild card ever to reach the last four as he thrashed ninth seed Flavio Cobolli in straight sets. And at Glasgow 2026 Commonwealth Games artist Ben Mosley says he hopes his first painting will help benefit families who use the city's children's hospice charity. He unveiled his design at the Gallery of Modern Art earlier to a group of children. It includes the Waverley and the Duke of Wellington statue. Callum McQuaid caught up with Lucas, who's painting his own version of Finny the mascot.
10: Is there anyone that we should be keeping an eye on? Anyone that you think will do really well in it?
11: I don't really know much about the Commonwealth Games, to be honest. No offence to any Commonwealth Games fans. I haven't really watched it. I'm into the Olympics, but I've never watched a Commonwealth Games, so this will be my first one.
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17: A warm and sunny end to the day, staying mainly dry and clear overnight with light winds and lows of 14. That's the latest. I'm Paul Kelly.
16: Thank you, Callum Gallagher, here at 7 o'clock on Wednesday night. I'm on the tunes until 10. Sun's out, guns out, get ready for JX. Right now it's Bruno Mars, get

Back to business tonight with Bruno Mars, and there's our GBX anthem, if there ever was one. JX, son of a gun all over Glasgow and the glorious West on Clyde One. Hi, Callum Gallagher on for Wednesday night. We are halfway through the week, and the weekend's maybe looking all right, actually. What a day. I had 22 degrees on the dash driving in. A bit too hot, that, actually. But I'm not complaining. Just the other night, I was saying that I was literally waiting on Amber clicking the heating on. The wait is over, and I am pleased to report that it is staying off. It's funny, though, because whenever summer finally does arrive for its 2 days or whatever it is that we get in this country, we all go from moaning about having to put the heating on to moaning about not having aircon. And I don't know about you, but every year I'll be online pricing up an aircon unit, and it's no cheap either, and you're like, aye, it's 10 grand, but I think it'd be worth it. I've never hit that buy button, mind. I've seen sense upon remembering that not as Scotland that we live in, actually, and the summer will all blow over soon enough. don't buy an aircon unit. Just get yourself down the Winchester for a pint and wait for it to all blow over.

0: dance all night.
1: Now, nothing against it, but I've never saw myself living in the south side of Glasgow. Least of all now. Certainly not Shawlands. Chase Soap, we listened about it at breakfast this morning. You know how the guy's like a good neb through the community groups on Facebook?
2: We've just got back from holiday and it appears as though two of our pet snakes have escaped their vivarium. One is a ball python about 4.5 feet and older, slightly grumpier, a boa constrictor. She's about 7 feet long on the smaller end of the scale for a female.
1: 7 feet?
2: Yeah. We have searched high and low in the flat and we can't see them. There's a chance they could be well hidden somewhere, but unfortunately there's also a chance they could have found their way under the floor into the attic.
1: What?
2: And could be moving around the building.
1: Rather than contact the authorities, I thought, I know who I'll contact. Cassie.
3: What time is that this morning? Have they found them yet? And if not, good luck sleeping tonight if you're that side of the river.

0: Clyde One. Jason Derulo. Riding solo. Right. This is Jokes on You. I'm going to set up a joke. You are going to hit us with the punchline. Can be a good joke. Could be clever. Could be a dad joke. Could be a terrible joke. But whatever it is, you have to finish it with the wrong answer. Right, wrong answers only. We don't want the actual punchline, because where's the fun in that? Although, actually, the punchline for this joke is actually quite good. Yeah. It's quite a good one. But we don't want that. We want something else. If it makes sense, that's better, because it's less funny when you have to explain it. Do you know what I mean? So, right, here's the number. It's 0333 2020 400 on the phone and on WhatsApp. 0333 2020 400. Text Callum, then your message to 61025. I'm going to set it up. You're going to hit us with the wrong punchline, all right? For Jokes on You. Tonight's joke is, drum roll please, what's red and bad for your teeth? What's red and bad for your teeth? 0333 2020 400 on the phone and on WhatsApp. And it's Callum, then your message to 61025 on text. Right, get on that. I've got Lady Gaga lined up and we're back to it with Dino. She's next.
1: Clyde One. Clyde One.
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0: Ed Sheeran, Sapphire. Wednesday night, 8th of July, Callum Gallagher here. We're doing jokes on you. I'll set the joke up. You finish it. Hit us with the wrong punchline, though. Wrong answers only. Because where's the fun in the right answer? Big shout out to everybody that completely misunderstood the game and gave us the correct answer. Adam, Caris, E. Hastings. And there was a few naughty, naughty ones as well. Ones that we can't read. Dr. Idiot Face, I'm looking at you. And Andy, teasing me. Let's go to the phone. To the phones. What's red and bad for your teeth? Adam.
1: Fire engines.
0: Chris, what's red and bad for your teeth?
2: A strawberry.
0: I mean, it's sugary, but it's probably all right for your teeth, isn't it?
2: Hey, cheers,
0: Chris,
2: mate.
0: Bye.
2: Thanks.
0: What's your name? Dowdle.
3: Yes.
0: Dowdle, what's red and bad for your teeth?
3: Well, if you're a man, I would say lipstick.
0: And if you're a woman?
3: Well, that's okay, isn't it?
0: Hey, Dowdle.
3: Still not a good look, leg, but never mind.
0: Isn't it like the red lippy? Brendan, what's red and bad for your teeth?
4: Is it white wine?
0: White wine?
4: Yes.
0: I see what you've tried to do there. It's no red, is it?
4: No.
0: You could have said red wine. Red wine's not the right answer either. Oh. Anyway, we spent too much time on that. Have a good night.
4: Night. Cheerio. Bye-bye.
0: Ryan, what's red and bad for your teeth?
5: Brian.
0: Oh, Brian. What's red and bad for your teeth, Brian?
5: A brick.
0: That's the right answer.
5: I know.
0: I said I'm not wanting the right answer.
5: I told the joke this morning.
0: Dale, what's red and bad for your teeth?
6: A humpback book.
0: Thank you. I mean, we've got a million here that we just can't read. Ruth, what's red and bad for your teeth?
7: A cricket ball.
0: Have a good night.
7: Yay!
0: Do one more. Reese, what's red and bad for your teeth?
8: I've got my ketchup.
0: Have a good night.

0: keep thinking this is Passenger. It's called Passenger. Alex Warren. Making sure that Passenger doesn't get any tunes in the top 40. I love it. It's Callum Gallagher here on Wednesday night. We are halfway through the week. We are on our way to the weekend. Honourable mention for Cammy Barnes, who's just signed his first major record deal with Exploding Music and Universal Music Group. Getting him on Let Me Down is playing before 8 o'clock tonight. And we're back to it with Taylor Swift off of the Toy Story 5 soundtrack next.
1: Callum Gallagher on Clyde One.
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0: Have you ever done Go Ape?
1: I haven't. Amber has. She did that a few years before we met. And I only know that because the wee souvenir picture that you get is still kicking about our house. Her and her pals all harnessed that. I would definitely do it. I think I would rather do it at just a normal session, though. But if you do think you've got what it takes to pull it off absolutely seamlessly, you can enjoy a 15% discount at the, because there's a few of them, isn't there? The one at Aberfoyle's new adults only evenings that they are launching this summer. It says once the kids have gone home, grown-ups can tackle the treetop courses and zip lines by themselves. Or are you with me and you're like, no, I would much rather do it when the kids are there, because then you'll look better than somebody at it, at least.

0: Big things ahead for Fife's favourite barber, Cammy Barnes. Just got himself a big old record deal. He's basically the next Taylor Swift. That's what's happened there. Right, let's get the latest news at 8. I'll tell you how to win yourself £750,000. And we are doofing before 9 o'clock tonight.
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7: 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Due to essential maintenance, overnight closures on the M8 eastbound between junction 18 and 16 will continue until Friday the 18th of September from 10 p.m. till 6 a.m. Sunday to Thursday. The eastbound on-slips at junction 19 and 18 will be closed. Sign diversions will be in place. For more details, visit swtrotroads.scot.
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0: We're halfway through week 3 on Name That Do Fast Back On Soon. Will tonight be the night? Let's get you entered to win £750,000 now.
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11: Top stories this hour. Former Defence Minister Al Khan says he'll be backing Andy Burnham in a Labour leadership contest. Nominations open tomorrow, though Mr Khan's was the last public threat to the man expected to take over as Prime Minister. The Princess of Wales says Arthur Ferry has inspired so many after becoming the first British wildcard to reach the semi-finals of Wimbledon. The 23-year-old, who was ranked 114th in the world coming into the tournament, beat 9th seed Flavio Caboli in straight sets. He did that in front of the Queen, who was watching in the royal box.
12: I mean, it's obviously an honour to play in front of her, and great to meet her. She had some really kind words for me at the end as well. So playing in front of tennis legends and now the Queen. So it's special, yeah.
11: Ferry will face Alexander Zverev next. Donald Trump says the US will hit Iran hard again tonight after declaring the ceasefire was no more. The two countries exchanged heavy fire overnight. Mr. Trump also claimed he's the Iranian regime's number one target. Nigel Farage has formally quit as the MP for Clacton. None of the major political parties will run against him after branding the by-election there a farce and a publicity stunt. The last woman to be executed in the UK has received a conditional pardon. Ruth Ellis was hanged in 1955 after shooting dead her abusive racing driver partner outside a North London pub. Grace Houghton was part of the legal team behind the appeal.
13: Our argument is that she would now be recognised as having battered woman syndrome, which would have caused a jury nowadays, or even just a couple of years later, to consider her crime in a very different light.
11: The pardon doesn't claim she was innocent, but replaces her sentence with one of life imprisonment. And Virgin Media has been slapped with the biggest ever fine from the communications regulator. The £28 million penalty is for hassling millions of customers who wanted to cancel their contracts. From Sky News, I'm Imani Rana.
0: Thank you. Callum Gallagher here at 8 o'clock on Wednesday night. I've got a belter lined up from the Phonics. Right now, let's get back to it with Rachel. Will somebody marry her?

0: Night One. Make me a
1: winner. It may not be Mega Me anymore. It is ginormous July now, but it's still a mega amount of money. In fact, it's the same amount of money that we had to give away every week in May. So if you missed out then, now is your chance to become three quarters of a millionaire this Friday. Text the word yes to 61025. Yes to 61025. That's 250 plus your standard network rate puts you in the game. To get that phone call, once the line's closed, enter online at makemeawinner.co.uk. If you're still working away at your desk there, that's where you'll also find all the rules for this network competition. You can play by phone as well. The number is 0344 269 340. Got to be over 18 and you've got to make sure that you are in the draw before the lines are shut at 5 o'clock on Friday night. After that, it's one call, whether you have entered or not. So make sure you are playing and ready to answer your phone after the lines do close, because if it's us on the other end, it'll be Kate Thornton or Gemma Atkinson, one of them. And if you answer to them, you've just done it. You have won the money, £750,000. Put yes in a text to 61025. And for now, that's it. Good luck.

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1: I know you moved on to someone new. Hope life is beautiful. You were the light for me to find my truth. I just want to say thank you.

Enjoy the golf if you are hitting it this weekend. I actually didn't realise that it was on because I haven't had a text from my dad to ask for tickets like I normally get. As if I can sort that. We run ads though, so he thinks that I can and chances it every time. You'll need to buy them like everybody else. The PGA Tour is once again back on our shores as the Genesis Scottish Open gets underway tomorrow at the Renaissance Club in North Berwick. Four of the top five ranked pros in the world, Scotty Scheffler, Rory McIlroy, Matt Fitzpatrick and Russell Henley, are all in Scotland and we're doing their practice rounds today. Tommy Fleetwood and Scotland's very own Robert McIntyre also contending. It is the big one ahead of the Open Championship at Royal Birkdale next week.

Sabrina Carpenter. Is it that sweet? I guess so. Espresso. Week 3, day 3, we're going for guess 43, 42 guesses so far, all wrong, it's a dance song, we know that, because only dance songs contain doofs, but I need the artist and song title, belonging this doof please. Are you ready? Here it comes.

0: What is that? Is it driving you round the bend, up the wall, and back again? I keep forgetting what it is. It's not easy. I'll tell you what it's not. It's not this. Sounds like it is, but it's not. I promise. Isn't Talisa Young. But what is it? 0333 20 20 400. 0333 20 20 400 is the number to call if you can name that doof.
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20: 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Oh, and them. 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Just

0: one doof, but can you name it for a limited edition? Name that doof mug. And the bragging rights. Week three, day three. Who's there?
1: It's Dee Dee.
0: Hi, Dee Dee. Can you name that doof?
1: I hope so. Is it Usher Scream?
0: That's a good one. That was actually a good tune as well, back in the day.
1: Oh, aye.
0: That was about 2009 or something.
1: Maybe, aye.
0: I remember waking up to it on the radio when I had a wee radio alarm clock.
1: Oh, waking up to that in the morning?
0: Mm-hmm. For school.
1: For school?
0: It's no, Dee Dee, I'm sorry.
1: Oh, no, you're lying.
0: Oh, it's no, I'm sorry. Hello, who's there?
2: Ashley.
0: Ashley, can you name that doof?
2: Is it Rihanna, Where Have You Been?
0: I've had that before.
2: Oh, oh, well.
0: Have we had it before? I don't know. Let me just... Yes, we've had it before. Still know it. I'm sorry, Ashley.
2: No worries. Thank you.
0: Hello, who's there?
3: Hi, Callum. It's Ross. How are you doing?
0: Ross, I'm all right. Can you name that doof?
3: I think it's... See, Maureen Euphoria for the...
0: Maureen?
3: Eurovision Song Contest.
0: Oh, she's cheap. It's not Maureen, it's Lorraine.
3: Oh, is that how you say it? Is it Lorraine?
0: No, it starts with an L for starters, not an M. Maureen.
3: I think Euphoria, though.
0: No.
3: Damn. See you later.
0: Oh, honestly, the gays and the Eurovision fans will be shouting at the radio right now.
3: Sorry. See you later.
0: Hello, who's there?
4: Hi, it's Kiva.
0: Can you name that doof?
4: Is it Something Good by Utah Saint?
0: Oh, that was definitely your mum's guess, wasn't it?
4: Maybe.
0: There's your mum's phone ringing. It's no way, I'm sorry. She's on the other line. I'm saying it's no way.
4: Oh.
0: Hello, who's there?
5: Hi, it's Amy.
0: Can you name that doof?
5: Yeah, is it Flowrider I Cry?
0: Flowrider I Cry? Did that sample? No. Yep.
5: That's a little. It's not. Oh, that's sad.
0: Dry your eyes, mate.
5: I know.
0: Right, your last song the night. What's your name?
6: Hi, it's Louise.
0: Can you name that doof?
6: I think so. I think it's Clean Bandit with Anne Marie and Rockabye.
0: Oh.
6: I could be wrong, but that's what I've been thinking the last couple of nights.
0: Yeah, wrong, I'm sorry.
6: Oh, damn. Here we go. Not to worry.
0: Back to the drawing board, eh?
6: Back to cleaning the rat.
0: You just don't know what folk are going to be getting up to of a Wednesday evening. Right, name that doof. Returns half 8 Thursday evening.

0: Clyde One, we are live in Glasgow and all over the West on a very warm but cloudy Wednesday night. Tonight it's going to be at 14 degrees overnight. Tomorrow, another dry day with a good bit of sunshine. Very warm again. We're going to be up at 23 degrees in the afternoon. Stella Lefty, Boston to play before 9 o'clock tonight. Let's chat 5K minute next as well. So 24 years after his first cinematic masterpiece, Sacha Baron Cohen has reportedly rapped on an Ali G sequel, with much of production done in secret, similar to Borat 1 and 2. An industry insider reported that Baron Cohen was spotted in Oxfordshire as the character last year, but believes Ali G also spends a good deal of time in the circus that is America in this mysterious new project, which remains untitled and has no release date as of yet. A representative for Cohen has declined to comment. An insider has leaked that we should expect a big announcement from Oasis next month, and that their schedule is booked for a bumper run of shows in 2027. 12 nights at the Etihad Stadium in Manchester over 6 weeks starting in June. And then they play Nebworth 6 times over a 3-week period in the September. Dates could be added, but for now, that's the master plan. Hey. If it's all true, then they would break the record for the most times an act has played at Nebworth, which is 8. No definitive answer on whether they're going to play Scotland on this run yet, but we can only live in hope, right? In America, the Television Academy announced the nominees for the Emmys a few hours ago. Drama series The Pitt leads the way with 25 nominations, with the final season of Hacks landing 24. A record for nominations in a single season for a comedy. You should be able to find those and more of today's showbiz up on the entertainment pages of our website.
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4: With Police Scotland safety cameras. Now enforcing red light offences on Tradeston Street, Glasgow.
5: You can buy party hats that say 6 months. 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
10: 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Due to essential maintenance, overnight closures on the M8 eastbound between junction 18 and 16 will continue until Friday the 18th of September from 10 p.m. till 6 a.m. Sunday to Thursday. The eastbound on-slips at junction 19 and 18 will be closed. Sign diversions will be in place. For more details, visit swtrotroads.scot.
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was William, the driver from Airdrie, that was on the 5K minute at 10 past 8 with Oaksea Domestic Bathrooms in Hillington on Bowie at breakfast at Clyde One this morning. Didn't win the money, got halfway though, which is alright, I suppose, for a Wednesday, halfway through the week, halfway through the 5K minute. But we need to do better than that tomorrow. Need to be at least an 8 or a 9 tomorrow. If we've any hope of getting that 10 on a Friday. Listen, he didn't win the £5,000, but he did win 25 quid to Cash for Kids. He's not a bad laddie. Well, it could be you tomorrow with only 9 questions and a whole minute on the clock to get them right and win the money. You could do that easy. Why 9? Because I'm going to give away another answer right here, right now. The question that will appear on the 5K minute tomorrow is, who hosts the TV show In for a Penny? Who hosts the TV show

for a Penny, which, if you remember, was just a wee spin-off skit on Saturday Night Takeaway. And then he got his big break, Stephen Mulhern hosting his own show, a spin-off for Stephen Mulhern. That is the answer. If you fancy coming on tomorrow at 8:10, phone the show at 5:02, and it could be you.

0: Scotland loves Boston. Boston loves Scotland. Stella Lefty is on for Wednesday night. I'm Callum Gallagher. I'm here till 10. Then it's Amber. I want to take you in a throwback Thursday. My record of the week to come before I'm off out of here. And if you haven't entered already, let's get you set up to win £750,000. We've got another £750k to give away on Friday. The details you need after. The latest news next.
1: 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Evenings.
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2: Colin Gallagher on for another hour tonight. Then it's Amber here to take you on a throwback Thursday. Speaking of, I've got Girls Aloud soon right now, the news.
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5: The top stories this hour. Andy Burnham's last remaining Labour leadership threat has confirmed he won't run. Former Defence Minister Al Carnes had been keeping his cards close to his chest. But ahead of nominations opening tomorrow, he says he'll be backing the former Manchester mayor.
6: The time right now is not for a contest. I think we've all got to get on the boat and row in the same direction if we're going to make the next 2 to 3 years count, and I'm pretty confident we can.
5: Candidates have until next Wednesday to secure the backing of 81 fellow MPs. Mr. Burnham's expected to be the only one and become Labour leader next Friday. Elsewhere, British wildcard Arthur Ferry has made history by booking his place in the semi-finals at Wimbledon. He was ranked 114th in the world before the tournament started, but outplayed 9th seed Flavio Cavoli in straight sets. US President Donald Trump's hinted there could be more strikes on the way for Iran, saying a ceasefire between the two countries is over. Tehran's threatened to close a vital shipping route in response. A father suspected of murdering his wife and two daughters is thought to have left the UK for Zimbabwe. Police investigating their deaths in Bedfordshire have made a direct appeal urging Mark Schumer to hand himself in. Martin Blake, the firearms officer who shot Chris Cabba, has learnt he's unlikely to face any further action. He was cleared of murder by a jury over the incident in South East London in 2022. A change to the laws around police misconduct means officers will be less likely to face disciplinary procedures for the use of force. Met Police Deputy Commissioner Matt Jukes is pleased.
7: Colleagues who are doing this work are doing it to protect communities. So I'm confident that the changes that have been announced will mean that, of course, there can still be accountability, but it can happen in a way where officers' identity and the identity of their families is protected.
5: And Sacha Baron Cohen's apparently finished filming a new Ali G movie. It's said to have been shot in secret. From Sky News, I'm Imani Rana.
2: Thank you, Colin Gallagher, here on for another hour at 9 o'clock on Wednesday night, as promised. Girls Aloud. The promise, actually. You'd think this was planned. Right now, it's Olivia Dean.
8: Yeah, the biggest hits, the biggest throwbacks.
3: This is

chatting to the Cash for Kids team when I came in today, and they are buzzing like an old steamship for this year's cruise down the Clyde. It's back for 2026 at the end of the month, Friday the 31st of July. She will set sail once again with a boat full of Radjis from the dock at Glasgow Science Centre, right down the Clyde and back again. We are going to party all the way there and all the way back. If you're coming, by the way, make sure you are there nice and early so that you don't get left behind, because once quarter past seven rolls around, we will go with or without you. Latest you've to arrive is quarter to seven. If you do have a ticket, if you don't, it is completely sold out. Shout out to everybody that made moves to grab their tickets within the first 10 minutes of it going on sale. All for a good cause. Of course, all for the Wains and the families here in the west of Scotland. And it's just a big sesh, really. Shout out to the team. 101 Convenience Stores for supporting once again and hopefully bringing the Kerry out. Listen, if you didn't manage to get tickets this year, be quicker next year, eh?

0: things that I've got.
1: Now, not against it, but I've never saw myself living in the south side of Glasgow. Least of all now. Certainly not Shawlands. Chase Soap, we listened at about 8 breakfast this morning. You know how the guy's like a good neb through the community groups on Facebook.
0: We've just got back from holiday and it appears as though two of our pet snakes have escaped their vivarium. One is a ball python about 4.5 feet and older, slightly grumpier, a boa constrictor. She's about 7 feet long on the smaller end of the scale for a female.
1: 7 feet?
0: Yeah. We have searched high and low in the flat and we can't see them. There's a chance they could be well hidden somewhere, but unfortunately there's also a chance they could have found their way under the floor into the attic.
1: What?
0: And could be moving around the building.
2: Rather than contact the authorities, I thought, I know who I'll contact. Cassie.
1: What time is that this morning? Have they found them yet? And if not, good luck sleeping tonight if you're that side of the river.

0: Last night I said "Because of You" is Neo's best tune, which I stand by, but that's definitely very underrated from him, right? It's Beautiful Monster on for Wednesday night. We are halfway through the week. Here's to the weekend. This weekend, things could be looking up for you, you know. We've got another 750k to give away on Friday. You win that, you are three quarters of a millionaire. The details you need to play the game on the way soon. I've got Beyonce, Love on Top coming through, and we're back to it with Taylor Swift. Opa Light is next.
1: Yeah. Clyde One. Evenings
2: 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There's a story behind every speed camera. 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
1: Week's flying in. It'll be Friday before you know it. And if 5 o'clock rolls around and you haven't played the game yet, well, you won't be getting that call worth £750,000. It's as simple as that. They're not waiting on you. 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That is where you'll also find all the rules for this network competition. If you want to play by phone, the number to call is 0344 269 340. Also charged at standard rate. You've got to be over 18. Lines close at 5 o'clock on Friday. After that, it could be you that gets this week's call, just like Christina got last week's.
2: Are you for real? I can't believe it. 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I'm literally shaking.
1: What are you spending that money on then? Have a think about that once and only once. You have entered. It's the word YES in a text to this number, 61025. Good luck.

0: Ambers here to take you into Throwback Thursday from midnight tonight. Big ones from back in the day, all day tomorrow. It's Callum Gallagher here right now, and one last push from me, Becky Hill's new one. What Do I Have to Do is my record of the week. Getting that on next.
1: Callum Gallagher on Clyde One. Evenings
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1: Do you know what? I've always respected Becky Hill, and you've really got to respect her for the moves that she has made in the music video for this, her new single, What Do I Have to Do? She's basically fighting against the whole sex sells thing that's going on in the music industry right now. She's like, you don't have to look like this. And I don't know who would want to look like that, to be fair. She's given Pete Burns a run for his money with the amount of work that she has had done. Prosthetic, though, thankfully. You're going to love this. It's the first time you've heard it. Turn it up. I promise you, you won't be disappointed.

0: That's my last one tonight. Cheers, team. Thanks for hanging. 3 hours flies in when you're having fun. Another three with me tomorrow. That's an extra hour of throwbacks on Thursday. We'll do Name That Doof, and the quiz is back on as well. If you've been paying attention to stuff that's happened this week, you can win your way into the Hall of Fame, get your name in lights on the Wall of Fame, and we'll have tickets for a gig. I don't know what, actually, we've got a few kicking about. We'll see what we fancy tomorrow. When I'm on right after the original football phone in, just an hour through the summer, it's Andrew McLean and John Spencer tomorrow from 6, right after Gary Spence, Steve Matt alongside for the ride tomorrow at 2. Grant Thompson in the mix with a round of throwbacks right after Bowie at breakfast. George and Cassie on When You Wake Up. They want to know about times that your big mouth has landed you in I'm sure the both of them have got some stories about that. Greg and Lindsay here for Early Breakfast from Four Marys on through the night, and Amber is here to take you in a throwback Thursday next. Clyde One.
1: Clyde One. Evenings. With Police Scotland safety cameras. Your future is too important. 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
15: 10 o'clock on Wednesday night. Happy hump day. I'm taking you through the rest of it. I'm Amber, Alex Warren on the way. And right now, let's get your news.
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8: The top stories this hour. Iranian state media is reporting that explosions have been heard in two regions in the south of the country. Bandar Abbas and Sirik were also targeted yesterday by the US in its attacks, as both sides traded renewed strikes. Donald Trump earlier declared the temporary ceasefire was over. At a NATO meeting in Turkey, he's talked up what he calls his tremendous success.
10: They had leaders, they're gone, and they had another set of leaders, they're gone. Now they have another set of leaders, they may be gone. Who knows? And you know what? I may be gone too, because I'm their number one target, because they're scum. That's the way they act. But I'm doing what's right for the world.
8: Andy Burnham's last remaining Labour leadership threat has confirmed he won't run. Former Defence Minister Al Khan says he'll back the former Greater Manchester Mayor. Nominations open tomorrow. The fairy tale goes on for unseeded British tennis player Arthur Ferry, who's won his Wimbledon quarter final. He dismantled ninth seed Flavio Cabolli in straight sets. Three men have been jailed for more than 5 years after stealing almost £1 million worth of the weight loss drug Mounjaro. The burglars broke into a distribution centre in Hertfordshire through an air conditioning duct and made off with hundreds of boxes of the drug. Police say that the haul has never been recovered. The last woman to be executed in the UK has received a conditional pardon. Ruth Ellis was hanged in 1955 after shooting dead her abusive racing driver partner outside a North London pub. Grace Houghton was part of the legal team behind the appeal.
17: Our argument is that she would now be recognised as having battered woman syndrome, which would have caused a jury nowadays, or even just a couple of years later, to consider her crime in a very different light.
8: The pardon doesn't claim she was innocent, but replaces her sentence with one of life imprisonment. And Virgin Media has been fined £28 million for preventing customers from cancelling contracts. Regulator Ofcom says it hassled people and even dropped calls deliberately. From Sky News, I'm Imani Rana.
15: Good evening. Throwback from Mystique on the way for you. And right now it's Alex Warren's Fever Dream.

1. So the girls and I are really excited. We've been talking about the girls' holiday all day today on the group chat. We are going away for 3 nights, child-free, in September. I have made sure, I was in charge of booking this, I have made sure I've got the earliest flight outgoing and the latest flight coming back. So we've got 4 full days with piña coladas and the pool and whatever else we want to do, and siestas. That's what I can't wait for. A siesta. Uninterrupted conversation. Buzzing. So we're going to a wee place called Cala d'Or in Mallorca. You might have been. Any recommendations? Shameless. Let me know. You might have heard of it. I've always wanted to visit. So we're going there. And I thought, this group chat needs a new name. So I thought, Cala-dornia Girls. Like California Girls, Katy Perry. But Cala-dornia. I thought it was genius. I feel like that is my creative genius streak for the day done. Don't expect much of the show because I may as well go up the road after figuring that out and renaming my group chat. My work here is done. This is new from the script. If I stand-

He's Clyde One, I'm Amber. Oh my goodness, can we normalise complaining about the amounts of roads that are closed right now at this time of night? When you're out and about driving, if you work at this time of night, you will know it's a nightmare. And obviously at the moment, before we do our big move into the city centre, Clyde One is in Clydebank. And see, getting there, I swear tonight, there were every blooming junction in the motorway, east and west, seemed to be closed. Half of the roads, Brayhead, Renfrew, all closed. Dumbarton Road, don't even get me started. It was like, it was almost like the universe was saying, don't go to Clydebank tonight because you won't get there. It's just a nightmare. And then if you're going towards the city centre from Clydebank, the Clydeside Expressway, we've got the closure towards the Kingston Bridge. Why are there so many roads closed? Do you know what's funny? Producer Chris was saying to me earlier, like, don't worry, Amber. Like, don't panic. You've still got loads of time. You'll make the show. And I said to him, it's not the start of the show I'm worried about. I'm bursting. But are we? And the amount of diversions and closures, I can't hack it. The morning.

0: Taylor Swift and the fate of Ophelia. Some people are still having these wild theories that her wedding last Friday at Madison Square Gardens was actually a massive music video of how her wedding could look, and that they did it intimately somewhere else. Who knows? But either way, it was basically like 1,500 celebrities in the one place. What a guest list. Bruno Mars on the way, and then let's do it. Three tunes, same year, throwback, three play is next.
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2: 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Clyde One.
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0: love that. It's definitely one of my favourite tunes of the year, Bruno, and I just might. Let's do this.
1: The Throwback 3 Play.
0: Okay, so this year was the year that if you were going to the cinema, you might have been going to see Life of Pi. Remember that? I'm sure it made me cry. It's also the year that Gangnam Style, which, by the way, I did just have a clip of and it's disappeared. So let's just pretend. Oppa Gangnam Style, hey, sexy lady. That one. It became the first YouTube video to reach 1 billion views. Instagram was rapidly growing in popularity. Selfies were becoming bigger. Also, the iPhone 5 launched with a larger 4-inch display. It was a year of Olympics. They took place in London. And according to the Mayan calendar, the world was going to end on the 21st of December. In fact, a few years before this, a movie was made about this year and about the world ending. What is the year, though? This song was absolutely huge for Carly Rae Jepsen. If you think you know, it's 0333 20 20 400. You can text, WhatsApp, or give me a call.

Flo Rida and Sia, honestly, these songs are bringing back memories. It was like the era that I was going to 18ths with my friends and just having the best time. So also in this year, this was Sweden's Eurovision entry, which was class. Next time I do this year, I'm playing this in full. The highest grossing James Bond film of all time was this one, Skyfall. I spoke about the Olympics. London actually became the first city to host the Olympics 3 times in this year. It was the Diamond Jubilee celebrations for Queen Elizabeth II. And also, does anyone remember Angry Birds? Everybody was playing Angry Birds. What's the year? The old 333 2020 400. One of the best from this year. I love this so much. It's Domino.

0: Jessie, Jay and Domino, and yes, so many right guesses. Courtney, you are correct. Katrina, you're right. Logan, you're right. Gillian says, I think I've got the year right because it's the year I had my third son and I recall these songs that were out around the time. You are all correct. Let's go to the phones. Hello.
1: Hi, Amber. This is Billy Nicol in Partick.
0: Hi, what are you saying?
1: 2012.
0: You are right. What were you doing in this year? What makes you remember it?
1: I was actually doing Zumba.
0: Oh, no way. I used to love Zumba.
1: So did I.
0: Did you teach it?
1: I can remember some of these tracks, the JCJ one and the Gangnam Style.
0: Oh, so good. Zumba, bring back Zumba. I think some places still do it, but it's not the kind of phenomenon that it was. Cheers for getting in touch.
1: No problem.
0: Thank you, bye.
1: Amber. Okay, bye.
2: On Clyde One.
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7: An M8 Roadworks update from Amy on behalf of Transport Scotland. Due to essential maintenance, overnight closures on the M8 eastbound between junction 18 and 16 will continue until Friday the 18th of September from 10 p.m. till 6 a.m. Sunday to Thursday. The eastbound on-slips at junction 19 and 18 will be closed. Sign diversions will be in place. For more details, visit swtrotroads.scot.
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Shaboozy with a bar song. Hello, William has got in touch. So he says, could you give a shout out to Stephen Craig and Andrew, carting bales? Andrew has been wrapping them from 12 o'clock today and he's still got 100 to go. Oh my God, it's nearly 12 o'clock at night. So he sent a picture and it's actually gorgeous. It's just like a field with two tractors and the hay bales, but it's the sky in the background. What a beautiful colour. To be honest with you though, even though it was a lovely day today, probably not the ideal temperatures for carting hay bales. You'll be absolutely sweating. I hope you've got a Fitbit on to track all those calories.

0: That is my favourite Sienna Spiral song. It's Material Lover. Okay, on the way after 11, BB Rexha, Faithless, got some Miley Cyrus too. And let's get your news next.
1: Clyde One.
2: That's the sound of a Yeti in the fridge. 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
0: Hello, it's Amber. It's 11 o'clock, the final hour of Wednesday night. Let's get you up to date with everything you have got to know.
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18: The top stories this hour. The US military has begun a second night of airstrikes against Iran after President Trump hinted their ceasefire was over. State media in Tehran's reporting explosions in at least two areas on the country's southern coast. Attacks restarted yesterday following three commercial ships being hit in the Strait of Hormuz. Our international correspondent Alex Rossi is in Washington.
19: When you see these strikes happening and you listen as well to the Iranians, we're hearing from Iranian news agencies that they are preparing for a massive bombardment of American assets in the region. The danger is of greater escalation.
18: Former Defence Minister Al Khant has ruled out challenging Andy Burnham for the Labour leadership. Nominations open tomorrow. Arthur Ferry's become just the second wildcard to reach the men's semi-finals of Wimbledon and the fifth British man in the Open era. The 23-year-old, who was ranked 114 coming into the tournament, beat ninth seed Flavio Caboli in straight sets. Ferry says he's not sure how to prepare for a last four tie.
1: Well, I don't know. I've never been in this position before, so... I guess it's going to be the first time, and we'll figure out as we go. But no, I'm just going to keep going. I've been doing a great job for the past 10 days, and just going to do the same thing and see where that takes me.
18: He'll face French Open champion Alexander Zverev. Police have told a man wanted over the murder of his wife and two daughters that unthinkable harm has been caused to his family. Mark Schum is thought to have flown to Zimbabwe before the bodies were discovered in Bedfordshire on Monday. The last woman to be executed in the UK has received a conditional pardon. Ruth Ellis shot dead her abusive partner in 1955, but the Justice Secretary says her trial would be handled differently under modern laws. And Virgin Media has been handed a record £28 million fine. Regulator Ofcom says it hassled millions of customers to stop them switching supplier. From Sky News, I'm Cam Hall.
0: And I'm Amber. Hello. Okay, Miley Cyrus on the way right now. It's BB Rexa and Faithless.

Miley Cyrus and Flowers. I'm Amber. Good evening. So, of course, it is absolutely no lie that it's going to be hot tonight. If you're trying to sleep, it's... Do you know what is so confusing about Scotland? Like, I'm not kidding when I tell you that... What was the night I was at Pilates? It was Monday night. I went to a Pilates class. I had to wear my winter puffer jacket. So it was raining, but it was also quite cold. Winter puffer. And tonight I am sitting in the studio in a pair of cycle shorts and a linen shirt. Now, you know when you get the linen out? You know when mama gets the linen shirt and the linen trousers out? It's a heat wave. So, yeah, it's like, it's so confusing. So we just got obviously used to, I mean, actually some nights we were putting the heating on for a bit. We were getting used to the normal temperatures for sleeping in after the random little heat wave we had a few weeks ago. And then boom, it was warm today, and went upstairs earlier and thought, I am never getting my child to sleep in this heat. Never mind myself. So tried to do a smart thing, shut all of the curtains and blinds upstairs, put the fan on in the room just to try. And then, lo and behold, went up when I was doing my wee boy's bath and bedtime, and the fan was just circulating hot air. So, any tips for staying cool through the night? Because I feel like that's going to be everybody, and especially if you're on a night shift tonight. And then tomorrow, I'm just having a look. Your temperatures are really warm as well. I'll do a little weather update for you soon. But it's looking like it's going to be warm tomorrow. So, if you're going to be trying to sleep then, I feel like night shift workers, because you will be used to sleeping through nice weather in the summer, you're going to have the best hacks. So any sleeping in warm weather hacks, we're the best crew for it. 0333 20 20 400. Hit me with them.

0: Okay, so asking for tips for sleeping in the heat. Emma says just use a sheet and not a duvet. No, because I feel like I don't like a sheet. I feel like it sticks to you through the night. Do you know what I mean? Like it's just, I prefer a duvet. Plus, if I don't have a duvet on, the monsters will get me. 31, don't care what you say, still think that way. Is that trauma? Quite possibly. Andrew on WhatsApp says, hi Amber, a cool shower, ice in a water bottle, side of bed, feet out, boom. Is this code? I'm trying to figure this out. So you have a cool shower first, then you put ice in your water bottle, and then you put your feet out the side of the bed, is what you're meaning? Where do you put the water bottle with ice though? Do you drink out of it? Do you hug it? I do remember somebody saying about freezing a hot water bottle with ice. I'm just not that organised. That's the kind of thing I wish I had when I go to bed in a heat wave. And do you know what? Speaking of it being really warm, that is literally the first lyric of this song. Jason Derulo, Want to Want Me, says, it's too hot to sleep.
1: It's too hot to sleep.
0: See?
1: I got the sheets on the floor.
0: Oh, he's got the sheets on the floor.
1: Take it no more, it's 100 degrees.
0: Relatable.

0: Okay, Callum says, hi Amber, fill a bowl with ice and water, blow your fan into it. It circulates cold air around the room. Also fill a spray bottle with ice water and spray it around the room. That's, I mean, it sounds good, but will that not blow water on you? I mean, see, to be honest, I would absolutely take that right now over my roasting hot oven-like room. Okay, Taylor Swift on the way. I feel like little bits of her wedding are being revealed bit by bit. I'm like, come on, what kind of magazine deal have you got? I just want to know it all. Get the Instagram post up now.
1: Okay. Clyde One. 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Clyde One.
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If you love your throwbacks like that, remember, all day tomorrow from 6 a.m, it is Throwback Thursday. We have got so many like that, basically crammed in to our playlist. And I've just been totally sidetracked by something I've seen on Instagram that I think is the coolest thing ever. So, I was just talking about hacks for sleeping in the heat. I never thought of this hack. It's so good. It's for saving money if you go out with the kids, because you know how much it can be for like an ice cream, an ice lolly, or even yourself. See the Stanley cups, or I know you can get like dupes of them. Basically just like the insulated cups that would keep, the big flasks that would keep something really hot or really cold. If you put ice lollies in there or ice creams, apparently they stay frozen for hours. So day trips to the beach in the summer holidays, the park, really nice weather. Like, sack it, doesn't even have to be for the kids if it's you and your pals. Listen, I'm not encouraging it, but you could make your own. A wee wicked or something if you were on the train with your pals and put them in your Stanley cup. I think that is such a good idea and I'm genuinely going to try it. I'm going to the park on Friday. We always have a meet up with my best friends and their kids on a Friday. I am going to do that. I'm going to be the cool auntie and the cool mum and fill up my Stanley cup with ice lollies and then just whip them out at the park. Although, knowing kids, they're going to be like, I don't want a rocket, I want an ice cream cone. All right, well, that's that plan, Goose, then. Cheers.

0: Burn, do you know what? I feel like the sunshine is giving me ideas because I'm sitting on a holiday website looking for holidays. When I'm like, I literally do not need one, but why not? It's just fun. It's almost like at this time of night when I'm supposed to be working and I end up procrastinating and I'm on like Rightmove and all of these websites looking at houses that are like 1.5 million. Things I cannot afford but would absolutely afford if I had £750,000. That could be you on Friday. Let's get your number in the draw next.
1: Amber, Clyde One.
2: It was just another day, a familiar drive through familiar country. But then, just around the corner, came the unexpected. He'd let his speed creep a little too high as he approached a bend, and he was no longer driving at the right speed for the road. The scary thing is, he didn't even realize driving even a little too fast for the situation is a major cause of collisions, especially on country roads, where you don't know what's around the corner. Think, don't let your speed creep.
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0: glorious weather across Glasgow and the West is continuing tomorrow with highs of a beautiful 23 degrees. Friday, 25, all right the way through until next Friday. We're looking at sunshine, 24 degrees. Summer is here. Factor 50 on, paddling pull out. I am just absolutely here for it.
1: Clyde One.
0: And I mean, let's be honest, why wouldn't you upgrade the paddling pool to an actual pool in your back garden? Because you could afford to not only get the big, huge paddling pool that fits like your full family and then some, but you could probably get one actually installed in the grounds of your garden with this money and afford a holiday home. And honestly, all of the fun to be had. 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It's over 18s only and lines close at 5pm on Friday. 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

0: Love it, Ella Langley, and cheers in Texas. Hello to William, who says, can you give a big shout out for Jude Bellingham and wish him all the best for Saturday? That's that done for you. And on the way after midnight, I am going to get on some more throwbacks and let's get you up to date with your headlines at 12.
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15: An M8 Roadworks update from Amy on behalf of Transport Scotland. Due to essential maintenance, overnight closures on the M8 eastbound between junction 18 and 16 will continue until Friday the 18th of September from 10 p.m. till 6 a.m. Sunday to Thursday. The eastbound on slips at junction 19 and 18 will be closed. Signed diversions will be in place. For more details, visit swtrotroads.scot.
0: Hello, it's Amber. It's midnight. We're heading into Thursday, the 9th of July. Let's get you up to date right now with your headlines.
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17: The top stories this hour. Iranian state media is reporting explosions in multiple regions in the south of the country. The US has launched a second night of attacks after Donald Trump declared the temporary ceasefire over. Tehran's threatened to close the vital Strait of Hormuz shipping route in response. Prime Minister Keir Starmer says it must stay open.
18: I'm not going to pretend the last few days hasn't presented additional challenges. Of course it has. But it's important to keep focused on what is it we want to achieve. Back to the ceasefire. Let's get the deal implemented. Strait of Hormuz open.
17: Former Defence Minister Al Khan says he'll be backing Andy Burnham in a Labour leadership contest. Nominations open today, though Mr Khan's was the last public threat to the man expected to take over as Prime Minister. The fairy tale goes on for unseeded British tennis player Arthur Ferry, who's won his Wimbledon quarter final. He dismantled ninth seed Flavio Caboli in straight sets. Ferry's the second wild card to get this far after Goran Ivanisevic went all the way 25 years ago. These fans who were watching on centre court think he can match that achievement.
6: Let's just put him on a plinth above the English football team. He is the man, isn't he? He's going to win Wimbledon.
8: He's just a grounded young man, and he's going to go a long way.
10: He reminded me of Murray, the way he was returning those serves as well. He was absolutely brilliant. Massive credit to him. Can't wait to see him again on Friday.
17: Nigel Farage has formally quit as the MP for Clacton. None of the major political parties will run against him after branding the by-election there a farce and a publicity stunt. Cocaine worth more than £10 million has been discovered inside a house in Liverpool. A 53-year-old woman's been arrested and remains in custody for questioning. And a host of British actors have made it onto the shortlist for this year's Emmy Awards. Matthew Rhys is nominated twice and is joined in the lead actor in a limited series category by Riz Ahmed and Charlie Hunnam. From Sky News, I'm Cam Hall.
0: Good morning to you and welcome to Thursday. Let's kick it off with such a good summer anthem from Zara Larsson.

offender and 17 going under, do you know that you can actually win yourself £250 to spend at Amazon just for telling us what you think of the tunes we play? So I just think it's a good one to do if you're on the night shift. See, right now, if you're just like, do you know what? I love Sam Fender and I really want to let them know. Or there's maybe a certain song or artist you hear too much of. Then that's okay, but you've got to say it. So this is your chance to have your say on the music we play and help us make the playlist just for you. So if you head onto our website, there's a little section called You Choose the Music. It's really fun. It's a little survey. You basically rate the songs that we play, tell us exactly what you think. And for your hard work and effort, that's only going to take you a few minutes, and it really is worthwhile because we look at all the responses, or, you know, the big bosses do, and decide on everything, so your opinion really does matter. But for that, you go into a monthly draw to win £250 to spend at Amazon. Now, if I look at my Amazon history, under eye dark circle patches and a paddling pool pump are arriving tomorrow. I'd have a field day with that money.

Good morning, we're into Thursday. It's the 9th of July. I'm Amber. Going to get on one of the best songs, I think, that Calvin Harris has done recently. It's with Jazzy. I just think it's so nice. It's a little boppy beat for summer.

0: 5 years down the road.
1: It's Alex Warren and Carry You Home. Good morning. We're into Thursday. I've got Destiny's Child on the way for you and Olivia Dean. And I'm just so excited because Throwback Thursday kicks off. And I've actually just had Courtney on the phone there saying that she loves Throwback Thursday. So I'm getting you in the mood for it with a little bit of Say My Name. Hey!
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16: An M8 Roadworks update from Amy on behalf of Transport Scotland. Due to essential maintenance, overnight closures on the M8 eastbound between junction 18 and 16 will continue until Friday the 18th of September from 10 p.m. till 6 a.m. Sunday to Thursday. The eastbound on-slips at junction 19 and 18 will be closed. Sign diversions will be in place. For more details, visit swtrotroads.scot.
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Cloud One, Destiny's Child, Say My Name. Do you know sometimes when you Google something and it will come up like a, like at Christmas, if you Google like Christmas Day, it sometimes comes up like a Christmas tree, or like if a certain movie is coming out. Well, I hadn't realised that when you type Ariana Grande's name into Google, loads of white petals just come and fall down your screen. And this is a celebration on the lead up to her highly anticipated 8th album, which is being released on the 31st of July. And of course, it's called Petal. That's cool. Try it if you're bored. This is a single from that album. I like it a lot. It's called Hate That I Made You Love Me.

0: I love that that song is absolutely massive again, Milky. And just the way you are, I'm Amber here until 1 a.m. I've got K-pop Demon Hunters on the way for you, which yesterday I was out with my friend Jamie Lee and her wee girl Erin and my little boy. And that song came on. We were in like a role play place. And so they're playing and the hairdressers and the builders, and that song came on. She turned around and she went, "Oh, this is my favourite song." And I thought, still, K-pop Demon Hunter's still going strong. So let's get them on and Taylor Swift next.
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0: It's Clyde One. I'm Amber. Throwback Thursday kicks off very soon, right through until midnight. We cram as many throwbacks as we can into our playlist. Gregor and Lindsay here from 4 on Early Breakfast. It's then George and Cassie on Clyde One's Bowie at Breakfast, and it was all kicking off yesterday on the Shawlands Community Facebook page.
1: We've just come back from holiday and it appears as though two of our pet snakes have escaped their vivarium. One is a ball python about 4.5 feet and older, slightly grumpier, a boa constrictor.
0: Grumpy snake.
1: About 7 feet long on the smaller end of the scale for a female.
2: Seven feet!
0: Can you imagine walking around the south side of Glasgow and coming face to face with a boa constrictor? There's definitely a joke in there about snakes living in Glasgow. They're back from six, and another chance for you to hopefully win £5,000 on the 5K minute with our pals at Wholesale Domestic Bathrooms in Hillington at 8:10.

Glasgow and coming face to face with a boa constrictor. There's definitely a joke in there about snakes living in Glasgow. They're back from six and another chance for you to hopefully win £5,000 on the 5K minute.

0: Lost Frequencies and Callum Scott rounding off the show. Where are you now? I am back Thursday night at 10 o'clock. Thanks for hanging out with me tonight. I am looking forward to another day of sun, kind of, but two things I'm not that excited for. And I don't want to be negative, but I'm being realistic. I've got to go home and do my fake tan because I am like translucent. I look very, very pale because I have been cooped up in the not so summer weather we've been getting. And then tomorrow, as it is to be such a nice day, nobody talks about how difficult, how much of a shift actually is when you've got kids in the sunshine and you're running around blowing up paddling pools, making sure we've got ice lollies. You end up dripping with sweat, but it's all for fun. And I'll see you, let you know how I get on with that one at 10 on Thursday. Yeah. Clyde
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12: Top stories this hour. The US military has begun a second night of airstrikes against Iran after President Trump hinted their ceasefire was over. State media in Tehran's reporting explosions in at least two areas on the country's southern coast. Attacks restarted following three commercial ships being hit in the Strait of Hormuz. Our international correspondent Alex Rossi is in Washington.
13: When you see these strikes happening and you listen as well to the Iranians, we're hearing from Iranian news agencies that they are preparing for a massive bombardment of American assets in the region. The danger is of greater escalation.
12: Andy Burnham's last remaining Labour leadership threat has confirmed he won't run. Ex-Defence Minister Al Khan had been keeping his cards close to his chest, but ahead of nominations opening later, he says he'll be backing the former Greater Manchester Mayor.
14: The time right now is not for a contest. I think we've all got to get on the boat and row in the same direction if we're going to make the next 2 to 3 years count, and I'm pretty confident we can.
12: Candidates have until next Wednesday to secure the backing of 81 fellow MPs. Mr. Burnham's expected to be the only one and become Labour leader next Friday. British wildcard Arthur Ferry has made history by booking his place in the semi-finals at Wimbledon. He was ranked 114th in the world before the tournament started, but outplayed 9.